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0: We give you thanks tonight, God, for all you've done in our lives and for all you're going to do. Hallelujah. Psalm 100 says to enter his gates with
1: thanksgiving.
0: What was that again? To enter his gates with
1: thanksgiving.
0: And his courts with
1: praise.
0: And that's what we're going to do here tonight. Hallelujah. God, how we thank you for what you've done in our lives. And tonight we want to thank you in advance for all you're going to do. We thank you for the healing that we do not yet see. We want to thank you for the financial provision that's coming. And by faith, we lift our voices and thank you tonight. We want to be thankful people, God. So we do it by faith tonight.

0: We give you thanks for all you've done and for all you're going to do. We've come to bless your name tonight, Lord.
1: Rise in the midst of your people. 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

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We remember everything you've done for us, God, and we give you thanks tonight. I thank you for giving us your word.

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1: Thank you, Lord.
0: You inhabit the praises of your people. So you're here with us right now.
1: Yes, Lord.
0: We thank you.
1: We thank you, Lord.
0: For your presence, we praise you.

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How many want the King of Glory to come in here tonight? Amen.

0: We give you thanks tonight, God, for all you've done in our lives and for all you're going to do. Hallelujah. Psalm 100 says to enter his gates with
1: thanksgiving.
0: What was that again? To enter his gates with
1: thanksgiving.
0: And his courts with
1: praise.
0: And that's what we're going to do here tonight. Hallelujah. God, how we thank you for what you've done in our lives. And tonight we want to thank you in advance for all you're going to do. We thank you for the healing that we do not yet see. We want to thank you for the financial provision that's coming. And by faith, we lift our voices and thank you tonight. We want to be thankful people, God. 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
1: Thank you, Jesus.
0: Tu vas a isso.
1: We give you glory.
0: What enough is it?
1: You are with us.
0: Togena kutuleka sebo.
1: You won't leave us, Jesus.
0: You are with us.
1: Koso mala tuleka.
0: You will always be with us. You fight all our battles.
1: We
0: worship you, Jesus.
2: Puli oluyimbo lokusinza.
1: I feel the song of a worship.
2: Galuga manti osinga byonna.
1: Saying that you are above everything, Jesus.
0: Obisinga Yesu.
1: You're above.

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0: 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We exalt the mighty
1: God.
0: You are the mighty of everything.
1: You are the most high God.
0: Yeah, work at on that singer.
1: We worship you, Lord. We give you praise. We worship you, Lord.
0: Tukusinza mukama.
1: We worship you.
0: Tusinze linya lyo.
1: We lift you on high.
0: Tukuyimusa wakulu.
1: Hosanna de Yesu.
0: You are worthy, Jesus.
1: Hosanna.
0: Worthy is the Lamb.
1: Hosanna de Yesu.
0: Worthy
1: is
0: Jesus. Just uplift those holy hands.
1: Hosanna.
0: Answer Jesus, you're worthy.
1: Hosanna.
0: Worthy is Jesus.
1: Hosanna.
0: Worthy is the Lamb.
1: Hosanna.

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0: tokuwe mukisa
1: we bless you
0: tokuwe chiti
1: we bless you
0: tokuwe chiti wa yesu
1: bless you
0: tokuwe chiti
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1: 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Christ is my inheritance. He is my power. In this land of
0: people,
1: I'm victorious. Together with my house, I am victorious. I'm not down. I am above. Because Jesus made me a conqueror in the name of Jesus. Give the Lord a mighty hand clap.
0: Hallelujah.
1: Hallelujah. Praise be to the Lord. Let us stand up on our feet. We are going to give in the house of the Lord. In the name of our Lord Jesus. Today is evening. We are going to have a meeting.
0: Uganda Ruchams.
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1: We are going to come around 6 in the evening.
0: Mlinyele mukama fe Yesu.
1: In the name of the Lord Jesus.
0: Hallelujah.
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0: Kwa techuwebwa yocho. 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
0: for
1: your word, we thank you, Lord, because you have gotten our destiny. We thank you, Lord, you have permitted us to hear what we are hearing. We thank you, Lord, you lead our destinies and
0: today.
1: We worship you with our substance. We worship you with the offertory. Take your glory, Lord. Take your praise to
0: us.
1: We glorify you. You are worthy. You are worthy. You are worthy. You are worthy. You are worthy.
0: You are worthy.
1: As we are singing this song, you are going to come and give it.

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1: To him, Lord, take
0: the
1: glory.
0: We
1: worship the King of Kings.
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1: worship the Lord of Isaac and Jacob.
0: We
1: worship the mighty God, the Almighty. 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
0: so
1: Lord.
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1: ngakatonda natunyweza.
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1: Waino kubeerawo olugendo.
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1: Oh Holy Spirit.
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0: Gabikule.
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0: Nsomesa.
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0: 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Amina.
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1: We welcome the Holy Spirit club for him.
0: Hallelujah.
1: Amen.
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1: where we've read.
0: Bible yagamba bweti.
1: The Bible says
0: when Israel went out of Egypt.
1: Israeli we yava mu Misiri.
0: Misiri nsi Katonda yajitonda.
1: Egypt is a nation the Lord created.
0: Ne Israeli yabera yo lwensonge mubendala.
1: But Israel was there for one or more reasons.
0: Obudde butuka.
1: Time came.
0: Mukama nasitulo mutindo.
1: And then the Lord raised the standard.
0: Nachukile ndagano yakola ne Ibrahim.
1: Remembered the covenant he did with Abraham. Naba
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1: Redeem those people.
0: Era ne bavayo.
1: And they all were redeemed.
0: Yordani ne ekola chi?
1: Nechiulira had it
0: eyo cheyakola yakala bukazi.
1: What it did, it dried
0: up. Bwaba okatonda chakola.
1: Whenever the Lord is doing something,
0: akola echintu echi yanamiriza.
1: He does something exaggerating.
0: Kati njagala nsoke njogere ku chintu echaletere guru okuyanamirira.
1: I want to talk about something that made the heavens be exaggerated. Nechirabika
0: kunsinga chamanyi, chamagero, chabuyiza, chachitibwa.
1: And it was manifested on the earth very great, very marvelous, very big.
0: So each time God is bringing a transition,
1: buli katonda wakola okuchusibwa,
0: there are mighty things that he does.
1: Waliwo ebintu ebikulu byakola.
0: When God was getting the children of Israel
1: katonda
0: from Egypt,
1: katonda ngajaba na baIsrayeli okuva Misiri,
0: the was a shaking.
1: Waliwo okukankana.
0: The hand of God came out to heavy on Pharaoh.
1: Omukono gwa mukama ne gutula ku Farao.
0: Until he released the people of God.
1: Era nata abana ba Israeli.
0: Hallelujah.
1: Amen.
0: Praise the Lord.
1: Kama yebazwe.
0: As if that was not enough.
1: Echo chali nga chitamala.
0: Judah was on his way to becoming a sanctuary of God.
1: Yuda yali mu lugendo lolo kubera watukuvu wa mukama.
0: Now when God wanted to make you a sanctuary,
1: katinga katonda yagalo kufule watukuvu
0: we, he did something so astonishing.
1: Waliwe chintu chako lechana miliza
0: that had never happened before.
1: Echitabanga wo.
0: Do you know what he did?
1: Omanyiche yakola.
0: He sent his only son.
1: Yasindika omwana wo omuyeka.
0: He sent his only son.
1: Yasindika omwana wo omuyeka.
0: Donna bakitegeera nesoko chikubire mungalo tugende buziba.
1: You've not understood it, but clap for God and then we go deeper.
0: Eguru lyachira banerye unya.
1: The heaven saw it and it was astonished. What is this?
0: Adide kabaka musindise munse dugala bweti.
1: He has bent our king to be taken to.
0: Ba malaika ne bavayonga bayimba.
1: And the angels came about and singing.
0: Kubanga kabaka wechitibwa zalibwa kunsi.
1: Because the king of glory has been born on the earth.
0: Charite chiulirwangako.
1: It had never been heard.
0: Ngatechiberangawo.
1: It has never happened.
0: Neba sebo neba nyabo.
1: But ladies and gentlemen,
0: wali wechatukawo.
1: There was something that happened.
0: Oruna ku Yesu wazalibwa kunsi.
1: The day Jesus was born on the earth.
0: Emunyenyezavu nama.
1: The stars bowed down.
0: Hallelujah.
1: Praise the Lord.
0: Ejeri abamalaika lyayimba ku nsi kuno.
1: The angels sang on this world.
0: Ne Pharaoh unagamba ani azalibwa.
1: And then Pharaoh said,
0: something
1: who
0: happened.
1: Has been born?
0: Abagezigezi ne bakimanya ne bakiraba.
1: The wise men saw it.
0: Ne bagamba kino kyamanyi tulina okukirabako.
1: This is great, we shall see.
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2: When I got my first born.
0: Twali mu ddwaliro.
2: We were in the hospital.
0: Omusajja n'ava mu district bagiyita ye Bugiri.
2: A man came from Bugiri.
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2: Came to see my first born.
0: Era boyanda babwati.
2: And when he saw me.
0: Nalaba n'omwana.
2: And saw the child.
0: Nakwata munsa unaje emitwale eji.
2: Got money, brought 50,000.
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2: I knew now the bills were settled.
0: Hallelujah.
2: Praise the Lord.
0: Sigamba nti no.
2: I'm not saying that.
0: Sente 5,000 kyali kyamaanyi nnyo.
2: 50,000 was too much.
0: Ne nakitunuulira nga nange sisobola kukyalira muntu ng'azadde mwana ebiseera ebyo.
2: By that time I couldn't visit someone who has given birth and give him or her 50,000.
0: Hallelujah.
2: Amen.
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2: Amen.
0: Neewulira.
2: But hear this.
0: Bana abagezigezi.
2: These wise men.
0: Bajja n'ekyomuwendo.
2: They brought treasures.
0: Nga bakireetedde Kristo Yesu.
2: When they brought it for Jesus Christ.
0: Abaagalwa.
2: Brethren.
0: Teri mwana azaalibwa.
2: There is no one who gives birth.
0: Abagezigezi ne bava mu nsi y'ebuvanjuba.
2: And the wise men comes from the east.
0: Ne bajja mu Isirayiri.
2: They come to Israel.
0: Nga tewali kyamaanyi.
2: When there isn't anything mighty.
0: Hallelujah.
2: Amen.
0: So kakati olugendo tulutandise bwetuti.
2: So we've started this story like this.
0: Tuli ku lugendo lw'okukola ki?
2: We are in the journey of
0: olw'okunywezebwa.
2: Of establishment.
0: Hallelujah.
2: Praise the Lord.
0: Now if you are going to have a year of establishment,
2: bonabera nomwako gw'okunywezebwa.
0: You have to understand this concept.
2: Oyina okutegeera ekintu kino.
0: Bikula Yokana 3:16.
2: You open John 3:16.
0: Yokana 3:16.
2: John 3 what?
0: Kanyanjule bwanjuzi leero.
2: Let me just introduce today.
0: Wetunaatuukira.
2: By the time we reach.
0: Tuyina omwaka mulamba.
2: We have a full year.
0: Hallelujah.
2: Amen.
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2: Praise the Lord.
0: Kati wulira olugendo lwaffe.
2: You listen to our journey.
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2: To have a everlasting life.
0: Bassebo ne banyabo.
2: Ladies and gentlemen.
0: Olugendo lw'okukyusibwa.
2: The journey of transformation.
0: Lutandika na kwagala kwa Mukama.
2: Begins with the love of God.
0: Hallelujah.
2: Praise the Lord.
0: Teri muntu asobola kukyusibwa.
2: There is no one who can be transformed.
0: Nga Mukama tachikiriza.
2: When the Lord has not accepted.
0: Bwe yagala ensi.
2: How he loved the world.
0: N'awaayo omwana we.
2: He gave in his only
0: ensi
2: son.
0: Ensi gyategeeza bantu abali mu nsi.
2: The earth is saying are the people that dwell in the earth.
0: Bali mu nsi.
2: They are in the world.
0: Kubanga ensi gye balimu.
2: Because they world they
0: si dwell bali in. N'okuba.
2: That is not where they are supposed to
0: be. Bali mu nsi.
2: They are supposed to be in the earth.
0: Naye nga bakyusibwa.
2: But transformed.
0: Era Kristo atugamba.
2: And Christ tells us.
0: Mwe muli mu nsi.
2: That you're in this world.
0: Ne tebuli baki.
2: But you don't belong to the world.
0: Kati ensi eno yonna yayagalwa Katonda kubanga mbi nnyo ekisa kyakanwa n'okwagala kwa Katonda kwe kukyusa ensi okuyita mu bantu abagirimu nayemirako ku kintu kino ne mbagamba eno ensi mbi
2: nnyo
0: jo twabadde wano.
2: Yesterday we were here.
0: Ku Hope for New Life Church wabadde embaga.
2: Hope for New Life Church had a wedding.
0: Nayo nga batwagalayo.
2: But they wished us to be there.
0: Atenga Big church in Kasubi.
2: Even big church in Kasubi.
0: Mukanisa.
2: In church.
0: Ngamulimu omulambo.
2: There was a corpse.
0: Na yonga twetagisibwayo.
2: We were also supposed to be there.
0: Twabadde wano.
2: We are here.
0: Na tujaguza amazaliwa gwa Foundation of Truth.
2: When we were rejoicing over the
0: Nenjaga lokutegeza wabadde abazika.
2: But there were people who were buried.
0: Kachinsi yetabudde tabudde bwete.
2: So the church is entangled.
0: Jaja omwana afa.
2: The grandmother is dying,
0: wazala.
2: But the grand is also giving birth.
0: You know, wali wali emere,
2: someone is eating.
0: Emanju wali wali mukabu yonju.
2: Someone is taking it out.
0: The very time.
2: Mukasera ke kam.
0: So
2: the Lord looks at the world,
0: seeing it as
2: something that is a
0: garbage.
2: The only that makes a difference before the Lord. If the worst becomes worse, you cannot see any good thing. I want you to be God if you just only look at the world like this in your hand. You see good and bad. What do you decide to do? You cannot be God.
0: Hallelujah.
2: Amen.
0: Ne ulira.
2: But listen.
0: Katonda okwagala kwe.
2: God is love.
0: Kwe kwabika kunsi.
2: Cover the world.
0: Nasindika omwana we muyeka gwe bayita Yesu ani.
2: And sends only his begotten son.
0: Nasindika Yesu Kristo.
2: Christ Jesus.
0: Ali okafirira ensi.
2: To die for the world.
0: Adira abali munsi.
2: To make these ones that in the world.
0: Adira abali munsi.
2: To make the ones in the world.
0: Abalete mu kanisa.
2: Bring them to church.
0: Munsi mulimu ekanisa ya Yesu.
2: The church, in the world there is church of Christ.
0: Hallelujah.
2: Amen.
0: Nyiridi nyiji nyoze tujja okulaba.
2: There are many scriptures that we will see.
0: Ezokubera mu kanisa ya Yesu.
2: First being in the church of Christ.
0: Kakati.
2: Now.
0: Chichi ne chikole njawulo.
2: This is what makes a difference.
0: Omuntu asobera okubera mu kanisa.
2: Someone can be in church.
0: Nga atali munsi.
2: But yet he's in the world.
0: Na yate chizibu nyo.
2: But it is so hard.
0: Omuntu okubera munsi.
2: For one person to be in the world.
0: Na ingire kanisa.
2: And enters the church.
0: Wate kukubera wo transition.
2: Why not kubera wo kuwanyisibwa?
0: Ngambira kwenye wate kukubera wo kuchusibwa.
2: There has to be transformation.
0: Hallelujah.
2: Amen.
0: Bible yatugambia yisira yiri.
2: The Bible says that Israel.
0: Bwe yakwate kubo.
2: When it took the journey.
0: Never Misiri.
2: Went out of Egypt.
0: Never wa.
2: Where?
0: Waliwo ekyatuukawo
2: ennyumba
0: ya Yakobo
2: the house of Jacob
0: neva mu bantu ab'olulimi olugwira
2: was taken away from the foreign people.
0: Olwo Yuda n'alyoka afuuka weema.
2: And then Judah became a tabernacle.
0: Hallelujah.
2: Amen.
0: Nafuka sanctuary.
2: It became a sanctuary.
0: And Israel became a dominion.
2: Era Israel nefuga.
0: Kati Israeli.
2: Israeli.
0: Ye kanisa ya Mukama.
2: It is the church of God.
0: Je yafirira je yayagala
2: that he loved and died for.
0: Bwe yali ekyali mu nsi.
2: When it was still in the world.
0: Ite sobra kuba na dominion.
2: It couldn't have okufuga. No way.
0: Wabula yalina okukiriza.
2: But it had to accept.
0: Na buli akiriza.
2: And everyone who believes.
0: Ngali wano mu nsi.
2: Who dwells in the world.
0: Alioka funo obulamu obutagwa wabufunira eno.
2: Has to get internal life.
0: Wano tewali bulamu butagwawo.
2: You cannot get it from here.
0: Wano kavuyo.
2: There is confusion.
0: Mukama yebazibwe.
2: Praise the Lord.
0: Wano kavuyo.
2: There is confusion.
0: Kati omuntu ye kafuna obulamu.
2: Anyone who gets internal
0: life. Yasimatu kanava wano.
2: Goes away from this line.
0: Na ingire kanisa.
2: And enters into the church.
0: Awe tutandikira.
2: That is where we start from.
0: Mentality ya Misiri.
2: Endowoza of Israel.
0: Eva.
2: Comes.
0: Nechiuka.
2: Changes.
0: Omuntu bajja wano.
2: Anyone who comes here.
0: Naye ate kisobokera ddala.
2: But it is possible.
0: Okujja wano.
2: For you to come to church.
0: Nojja ne mentality eno.
2: And you come with endowoza ya Misiri.
0: Bible cheve yogera mu Barumi 10.
2: That is why the Bible says in Romans 10:12.
0: Katutandikire uje bisokera 12 olunyo lusoka.
2: 12:1.
0: Egambe etya.
2: What does it say?
0: Jemvamba kolantia. Mbega irira bo Luganda.
2: I beseech you brethren.
0: Mukole mutya.
2: To give your
0: Muwenga ye mibiri jamwe mujiwayo wa.
2: How do you give your bodies?
0: Mujitwale Israeli ne mujiwayo.
2: Do you take them to
0: the Oba mugena mu state house ne mujiwayo.
2: Or to the state house.
0: Muwenga yo ewa mukama wafe Yesu.
2: To our Lord Jesus Christ.
0: Ekijituwesayo.
2: Why do we give our bodies?
0: Alioka tuchusa tujemu ensi.
2: For him to take away the world.
0: Atuyingize kanisa.
2: And takes us into the church.
0: Hallelujah.
2: Amen.
0: Ene kanisa tusobola jiberamu.
2: You cannot dwell in the church.
0: Ngochali no mubiri.
2: When you have your body.
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0: gye bayita ensi
2: This is what they call the world.
0: Yes, system y'omubiri efuga.
2: It is the system of the body that governs.
0: Kachoinajibukamu.
2: So you have to go out of it.
0: Okusobola okubeera mu kanisa.
2: For you to dwell in the church.
0: Mark you.
2: Choino manya.
0: Kristo wabakoma watwala kanisa.
2: When Christ comes back, he takes the church.
0: Olinyiri walusoma.
2: Have you ever read that scripture?
0: Akoma okutwala ki?
2: He comes back to take the church.
0: Etali ko bala wadde ki?
2: Without a wrinkle or spot.
0: Kakati fo kusobola okufuuka e church.
2: For us to become a kanisa.
0: Tuina kukiriza.
2: We have to first
0: believe. Nabuli akiriza.
2: Whoever believes.
0: Akiriza kuferi omubiri.
2: To die in the flesh.
0: Akiriza kuchusibwa bwongo.
2: To be transformed mentally.
0: Akiriza kuchuka.
2: To be transformed.
0: Akirizo chigambo cha Katonda ne chimunaza.
2: To believe the word of God and is cleansed.
0: Chebaito kukiriza Yesu.
2: So that is why they call believing in Christ.
0: Hallelujah.
2: Amen.
0: Tuli ku lugendo lwa kunywezebwa.
2: We are in the journey of establishment.
0: Olugendo lwa kunywezebwa le bayita the way of Christ. The way of what?
2: Ekubo lya Kristo.
0: The way of Christ. Dear, you know,
2: that is the way.
0: Omuntu yenna asimattukawa n'ekkanisa kambabuulire
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2: the way to Christ,
0: ate luli wano mu kkanisa
2: it is here in the church.
0: Bwe tumala okukyusibwa ne tujja eri yesu
2: when we are transformed to come to Christ, tujja
0: mu kkanisa
2: we come into the church.
0: Kati mu kkanisa kristo mwatukoleramu omulimu
2: so in the church that is where Christ does a work in us.
0: Hallelujah.
2: Amen.
0: Aleta okutegeera
2: brings understanding
0: abeze nyiri nazisoma gudujja mukama yebazibwe
2: praise the Lord
0: aleta okukyuka
2: brings transformation
0: kakati okukyuka kuno kunna
2: now this transformation
0: nessawa zino kituliko
2: even now what we are on
0: tuli mu process ekyuka
2: we are in the process of transforming
0: okusobola okunywerezebwa mu kkubo lino
2: for us to be established in this way
0: lino kkubo wasebo ne banyabo
2: ladies and gentlemen
0: tedina ntandikwa tedina nkomerero
2: doesn't have a beginning and the end
0: kubanga yesu agambye nze kkubo n'amazima
2: na ki because the Bible say that I am the way the truth and the life
0: eri kitange wabula nga ayise mwani
2: no one comes to me unless he passes through me
0: akati kamba buliko wana
2: now let me tell you

0: But you're still thinking about the other boy or girl.
1: Tewachuka.
0: You didn't change.
1: Echirala.
0: The other
1: Wajja
0: thing.
1: Mukanisa,
0: you came into the
1: church.
0: But you're still revenging.
1: Tosonywa.
0: You don't forgive.
1: Oruana antalu.
0: You fight battles.
1: Omegana nono, omegana noli.
0: You fight with the other one.
1: Ole mukanisa okuto situde.
0: You're in the church holding.
1: Ene kanisa tojja kusobola jimiriramu.
0: You'll never be established in this church.
1: If you want what we call a transformation center, or a transforming center.
0: Ngoyagala okuchusibwa.
1: This is a transforming what? Center. Hallelujah.
0: Amen.
1: Here.
0: Wano.
1: Bwova wano munsi.
0: When you leave the world.
1: Enkola yensingo ojeganye.
0: And you denounce the
1: you come here.
0: No genda wano.
1: Ngatomanyi.
0: When you don't know.
1: Chovola wakwiso teyatuita angaba manyi.
0: That is why that Christ didn't call us as people who know.
1: Yatuita.
0: He called us.
1: Okutuyigiriza.
0: To teach us.
1: Okola kutya. Yatuita okutuyigiriza.
0: He called us to
1: yagamba,
0: be taught.
1: Muje jendi.
0: Come unto me.
1: Eyo Matayo.
0: That is
1: esula
0: Matthew.
1: Esula ya nya.
0: 4.
1: Onyirwa 19.
0: Verse 19.
1: Nalio kagamba Yokana.
0: Called, told John.
1: Petero.
0: Peter.
1: Ne Yakobo.
0: And James.
1: Batabani baye Zebede.
0: The sons of Zebede.
1: Mungoberere.
0: That come and follow me.
1: Nange naba fula bachi.
0: I will make you fisher of men.
1: Mujemba fule wano.
0: You come, I make you here.
1: Hallelujah.
0: Amen.
1: Kakati agenda maso na yogera.
0: He comes on saying.
1: Mumatayo.
0: In Matthew.
1: Kumine mwabili munana.
0: 11:28.
1: Agamba atia.
0: What does he say?
1: Mujeje ndi mwenaba koze batia.
0: Come unto me all you who are heavy laden.
1: Naba sito weredua.
0: Heavy laden.
1: Nange nakolachi.
0: I will give you rest.
1: Naba umuza. Kakati inumusite tu umurira yo.
0: Here we don't have rest in the world. No way.
1: Hakukona na wakolachi.
0: You kick the one who kicks you.
1: Nina wano mchala kati musumba.
0: I have a pastor.
1: Yafo wano mkanisa.
0: Who calls from here.
1: Yagena nebawe. Bate isa tugende mu disco. 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
0: They planned with the husband to go to disco.
1: Ngabagenda wa.
0: They went to
1: disco. When
0: they reached there, they started dancing. You know those people who live there. The youths would come. The man could.
1: Agenda okugira bwati ngataba yayi bazina na mchala we.
0: Then he started fighting. They come back fighting. How do you call that one?
1: Ati twagenze kusanyuka.
0: We went to be happy. There is no rest in the world.
1: Abantu tobalaba ne babera na gamoto kaganene batia bali ne siliba.
0: They have
1: bali ne misambu eno munsi.
0: They have ghosts, they have talisma.
1: Eno munsi teri kuumula tebazikiza.
0: There is no rest in the world.
1: Tosobola kola business eno munsi.
0: You cannot do a business in the world.
1: Nato ina ko chirubali.
0: When you don't have a demon.
1: Josamira.
0: That you sacrifice
1: kuba
0: to.
1: Muchika munsenu.
0: You cannot be in the world.
1: Nato ina chokozesa.
0: When you don't have anything you
1: what
0: use.
1: What eko kubayo.
0: There has to be.
1: Even
0: those students at school.
1: If you don't have a girlfriend or a boyfriend at
0: your age,
1: you are mad.
0: You are foolish.
1: Toina boyfriend.
0: You don't have a boyfriend. And in church they say, no sex before marriage.
1: Fornication is a sin.
0: Obwenzi chibi.
1: Eno mukanisa bagamba batya.
0: In church they say.
1: Paka Yesu gweyaleta.
0: Until Jesus brings.
1: Bagamba batya.
0: How do we say?
1: That na sister yava mu dwaliro.
0: I have a sister.
1: Nanga musumba results zizino.
0: That these are the results.
1: Bangambi.
0: They told me.
1: Kumyaka jange.
0: At my age.
1: Bwe sizala.
0: If I don't give birth.
1: Mpedde.
0: I'm done.
1: Are you
0: married? No. Praise the Lord. Now wait unto the Lord.
1: Now they have
0: told me, let them grow. If they operate, they operate.

0: 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She works
1: in the
0: bank. One of the money. Big banker.
1: Munene bank.
0: She works. She's
1: a banker.
0: Afuna bukadde na bukadde.
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1: And then you go to heaven.
0: Naye lindirira mukama.
1: But wait until
0: ajakulo kwagala kwe. Ene liyo government yanjawulo neno.
1: This government is different from the other one.
0: Hallelujah.
1: Amen.
0: Eno government yeno.
1: The earthly government is different.
0: Ono ye mukama waffe.
1: That one is our master.
0: Yafuga yayogera.
1: He reigns and speaks.
0: Olugendo lw'okunywezebwa luli wa?
1: Where is the journey of establishment?
0: Lw'olugendo nga tunyweredde mu kkubo.
1: That is when we are established in the way.
0: Lw'olugendo nga tutuukiridde maaso ga Mukama.
1: That is when we are right as
0: before the Lord. Mu Isaiah 5 munya.
1: Isaiah 54.
0: Nti mu butuukirivu mwe munayima ng'okola kutya.
1: That in righteousness you shall be established. Hallelujah.
0: Naye obutuukirivu.
1: But righteousness.
0: Bukuumibwa buli lunaku.
1: Is kept.
0: Bukolebwa buli lunaku.
1: Is done always.
0: Ate.
1: And.
0: Buvunanyizibwa bwaffe.
1: Is our responsibility.
0: Bible gamba nti gwa ina kyakutte.
1: You who is holding something.
0: Wekume.
1: Omubi
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1: Praise the Lord.
0: Bankoleya akalala kamu.
1: Let me do something.
0: Wano tetunnaba kwogerawo.
1: Here we've not talked about
0: one.
1: It. Here.
0: Bible ya Uganda.
1: The Bible says.
0: Yokana.
1: John.
0: 18:15 bikulaka utwabe. 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
0: Nti wagiddukamu.
1: That you let
0: no
1: it
0: go. Wa Yesu.
1: And you came to Christ.
0: Bobo yagala okukola olutalo.
1: If you want to do a war.
0: Ewamwe mukikeri abasamize.
1: In your clan with the sorcerers. If they know that you've gotten saved.
0: Bobo fuka mu seventh segenda.
1: If you're becoming a seventh Adventist, you go.
0: Bobo fuka mu Catholic.
1: If you're becoming a Catholic, you go.
0: Ni bobo wasaze kubo n'olokoka.
1: But if you decide to get saved.
0: Bobo tandisa olutalo.
1: That is a war.
0: Ne Bible tugambi ensiwe ekola ki?
1: But if the world hates you.
0: Mumanye nti yasoka nze.
1: Get to know that it hate me first.
0: N'ogenda mu kika.
1: You go into your clan.
0: Ne bakuyita musiru.
1: And they call you a fool.
0: Ako musiru ayambala nganze n'agorora.
1: Does a fool dress like me?
0: No, simply we are having a different kingdoms. We are operating on a different levels. They cannot understand you.
1: Do you know wakabaka wanjawulo wetubera mutibaso akutegera?
0: Jewaliwo muyanze bana ngamba naye kakati.
1: There is someone who told me now.
0: Mfuka jango ina bakazi bameka.
1: How many women do you have?
0: Na tosiri walanga mvubuka.
1: Don't be a fool like that.
0: Tobiranga abana bo mukazi omu.
1: Don't raise children with one woman.
0: Ne kakati ono.
1: Now this one.
0: Angamba sisiri walanga.
1: Telling me not to be a fool.
0: Ati wakatonda.
1: But with God,
0: yatonda Adam nani?
1: Only created Adam and Eve.
0: Yesu wabasomesa ku bufumbo.
1: When Jesus is speaking about marriage,
0: Mateo 10 ga musajja kyavanga lekani,
1: that the man will leave his atia. Home.
0: Negatene muchala we. Babiri ne bafuka atia.
1: Two will become one.
0: Kati atense gambo bobusiru.
1: And the world is saying that is foolishness.
0: Eno government indala.
1: This is a different government.
0: This is a transforming center.
1: Wano we wachusibwa.
0: Mulokole bolemwango okuchusibwa mu kanisa.
1: When you fail to be transformed from church.
0: Okutegeera Katonda.
1: You understanding God.
0: Omanya nti bijja kuba bizibu.
1: You will get to know that things will be hard.
0: University je wajjamu.
1: Here the university that you came
0: ya Mukama.
1: Is to teach you the principles of God.
0: Hallelujah.
1: Amen.
0: Era wano.
1: Here.
0: Engule wegendo kusanga.
1: This is where you'll be crowned.
0: mukama waffe ajja kutikkira engule
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0: Bino ebya wano.
1: There, he, this you don't need them.
0: Omubiri tegulina kyegukola ki?
1: The flesh is not vital.
0: Omwoyo yaleeta ki?
1: It is the spirit that brings the difference.
0: Buli ababeera wano.
1: Whoever dwell here.
0: Tujja kuddamu ndowooza. 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
1: Sunday we would wish to be with the white
0: board. Kimanyi tubimanyi bya bulijjo.
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0: Hallelujah.
1: Amen.
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1: How the Lord loves the world.
0: N'okuwayo n'awayo omwana we.
1: And he gave in his only
0: son. 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
1: Whoever believes.
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0: Oh, yes,
1: do you hearken to that point? Whoever believes.
0: Soko joba diseyo, baningiza lingiza ako. 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
1: 10 years.
0: Lukoze.
1: It has done a lot.
0: Mukama febazibwe.
1: Praise the Lord.
0: Bwe yayagala ensi nokukola kutya.
1: How he loved the world and
0: soka wekubireko mu ngalo mu kirasi tuvuddeyo. 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Thank you very much. Mukama yebazibwe.
1: Praise the Lord.
0: Mukama yebazibwe.
1: Praise the Lord.
0: Hallelujah.
1: Amen.
0: So this is what happens.
1: Kino kye kibaawo.
0: Obulamu bwonna buzaalibwa mukwagala kwa Katonda.
1: All the world is birthed by the will of God.
0: Olugendo nalo tutambula.
1: All the journey that we walk.
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1: Has a foundation called love.
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1: Someone to give his life for someone.
0: Akati Katonda yawaayo obulamu bwe.
1: Now the Lord gave in his life.
0: Jukira olugero mukama Fero yayogera.
1: Remember the story that the Lord told us.
0: Omugagga yalina ennimiro ye.
1: The rich man who had a vineyard. Who had a garden.
0: Na munse mu.
1: In the one world.
0: Naye n'alekayo abasajja abakola mu nnimiro ye.
1: But left men to cultivate in his garden.
0: Naye n'atumanga yaba abakozi.
1: But used to send workers there.
0: Bajeye bibala.
1: To get fruits.
0: Oba bajirabira bulungi.
1: Because they used to look for
0: bana abali munsi ne bakwatibwa obujja.
1: When these ones became jealous.
0: Ni bayisanga bubi abantu bano be yatuma.
1: They started torturing these ones he sent.
0: Naye lwali lumu.
1: But one day.
0: N'agamba naye kantumeyo mutabani wange.
1: Said now let me see my son. If they see him.
0: Banamuwa respect.
1: They will respect him.
0: Bagambe boss aweleza na mutabani we.
1: Said the boss has sent his son.
0: Kati bwe yatuuka yo.
1: When he reached there.
0: Ku Sunday tujja kulusoma lero katuogere lwogere.
1: Sunday we shall read it.
0: Bwe yatuuka yo.
1: When he reached there.
0: Abayayo manyiche baagamba.
1: Do you know what those people said?
0: Ono yagenda okusikira ennimiro eno kati tumufunye.
1: This one is going to inherit this garden now we've got him.
0: Ono bwetumukwata ne tumutte kitegeeza tuba tujiwambi.
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0: ennimiro,
1: one, the garden.
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0: the expected,
1: but they didn't know.
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0: tuogera ku kuteekateekebwa,
1: we are talking about preparation.
0: What are we here for?
1: Kikyeki tulese wano.
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1: Who is going to spend 120 years here?
0: Nzi nekyenda bwe ngituukako saagala kweyongerayo.
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0: Waliwo abalongo be naziika bannaku ezi.
1: There are some people that I buried for 2 days.
0: Ne bampita musumba jangoziika abalongo bano ne ngaba n'enjiri ngenda kubuulira eriwa.
1: Now, which gospel am I going to preach?
0: Ne ndyoka mbeera ku ntaana.
1: And then I went to the graveyard.
0: Ne mbagamba nti bano mbalaba.
1: Now you see these ones?
0: Kyabawandiikibwako balina kubeera nnaku bbiri.
1: It is written upon them that they're supposed to spend 2 days.
0: Era bazeeyo eryo yabayita.
1: They've gone to whom?
0: Ne mbagamba kati mmwe abaliwo.
1: Now you who live.
0: Emyaka gy'olina gyonna gy'ejo gyaki.
1: Now the years that you have are for what?
0: Agifunira muwa.
1: How does he gain from those years?
0: Hallelujah.
1: Amen.
0: Njagala kubuza kibuzo lwaleero.
1: I want to ask a question today.
0: Foundation of truth.
1: Omusingi ogwamazima.
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1: God has given us 10 years in this place.
0: Egyaki?
1: For what?
0: Gyakulwanagana.
1: For battles.
0: Gyakuyomba.
1: For quarrels.
0: Gyakusika muguwa.
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0: Gyakumusinza.
1: All for worship.
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1: because we say the
0: Lord, eno,
1: this house,
0: n'abanagiberangamu bonna,
1: and the ones that dwell in this house,
0: n'abaliddawo,
1: even those that will come,
0: banasinzangani,
1: they will worship your holy name.
0: Mu linnya lya Mukama ffaani.
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1: So we've started another journey of worship.
0: Ate kudala ki?
1: To the another level.
0: Tutandika na mwaka guno twagutandise.
1: We've already started with this year.
0: Hallelujah.
1: Amen.
0: Tutandise nga Abaisiraeli.
1: We've started like the Israel.
0: Bomo gobe gutandika mu gwa kusatu.
1: Because their year begins in March.
0: Gwa kusatu babire mu mekao. 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
1: But our year has begun.
0: Yesu analyoka abagamba naye nze n'ennyumba yange tunaakolanga
1: tutya. And then Joshua said that me with my house we shall always.
0: Hallelujah.
1: Amen.
0: Basebo ne banyabo.
1: Ladies and gentlemen.
0: Olugendo lwaffe olw'okunywezebwa.
1: Our journey of establishment.
0: Tutandise na kwagala kwa Katonda.
1: Has begun with the love of God.
0: Tutandise na kisa.
1: He has begun with grace.
0: Abefeso 2:6.
1: Ephesians 2:6.
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1: Up to 11.
0: By grace we have been saved.
1: Oretsa twalokolebwa.
0: So that no one can boast.
1: Waleme kubeerawo yenyumiriza.
0: No one can boast.
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1: We shall start from there next week.
0: Mu linnya lya Mukama ffe Yesu.
1: In Jesus' name.
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1: You have spent 10, 20, 30 years in salvation.
0: Enjiri gye mbulidde oyinza okuba biwandiikibwa byonna wabirabako.
1: Maybe you've ever seen all the gospel that I've preached and the scriptures.
0: Nefunamu ekikwongerayo.
1: But get something that takes you
0: further. Webuze wentuuse ndiwa.
1: And also ask yourself, how much do I know?
0: Ngenda wa.
1: Where am I going?
0: Era kiki kyanjagaza.
1: And what does he need?
0: Lwaki yandeeta wano?
1: Why did he bring me here?
0: Ogenda kufuna ekyokuddamu.
1: You will get an answer.
0: Yimusa omukono gamba ai Yesu.
1: Raise your hand and say
0: ai Yesu.
1: Ai Yesu.
0: Olunaku lwaleero.
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0: Mu linnya lya Mukama waffe Yesu.
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0: neka cake kamu.
1: And a cake.
0: Twebaza Katonda.
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1: it has been a long journey.
0: Mukama yebazibwe.
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0: Naye twebaza Katonda.
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2: Ayiganyizibwa Satan.
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3: The Bible says the thief cometh to kill and to destroy.
2: Bible egamba nti omubbi ajja okubba okutta n'okusikiriza.
3: When the thief is coming to you,
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3: he doesn't need appointment.
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3: But the Son of Man,
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3: in order to operate in your life,
2: okusobola okukolera mu bulamu bwo,
3: he knocks.
2: Akonkona.
3: The Bible talks about it in Revelation chapter. Is it 3:20? It says he knocks on the door.
2: Mukubikira Bible gamba nti ndi kumutima gonkonkona.
3: Whoever hears my voice.
2: Buli awulira dobozi lyange.
3: And opens for me.
2: Nanzigulira.
3: I'll come in.
2: Nja kuyingira.
3: And when I come in.
2: Era kavuna mara okuyingira.
3: We shall dine with him.
2: Tujja kulira wamu naye.
3: Hallelujah.
2: Hallelujah.
3: What you have today. Is to say yes to Jesus. And when

0: mala okuyingira
1: it takes you straight
0: ayingira ddala
1: to the dining
0: naatulira ddala oku dining
1: you eat with him
0: notaniko okulya wamu naye
1: you eat with him
0: olya wamu naye
1: and you can never eat with the king of kings
0: era tosobola kulya wamu ne kabaka wabakabaka
1: and you eat what is not present to you
0: notalye kye kirungi

0: kutulo kulia
1: in the favor of God.
0: Mukuganja kwa Katonda.
1: Why?
0: Rachi.
1: Because he loved you.
0: Kubanga ya kuagala.
1: The Bible says in the book of Romans chapter 5 and verses number 8.
0: Abalumi 5 munana Bible egamba.
1: Can we read there?
0: Katugenda tusomeyo.
1: Can we read there?
0: Katusomeyo.
1: I have not yet started my message.
0: Sinaba kutandika kubulira.
2: Balumi 5 munana.
1: Yes.
2: Egambe bweti. Naye Katonda atenderezesa okwagala kwe jetuli.
1: But God demonstrated his own love towards us.
2: Kubanga bwe twali nga tukyali n'ebibi.
1: That while we were still sinners,
2: Kristo n'atufiirira.
1: Christ died for us.
2: Ka olw'omwenda. Kale okusinga ennyo kaakano.
1: Verses 9. Much more than having now.
2: Bwe twaweebwa obutuukirivu olw'omusaayi gwe,
1: having been justified by his blood,
2: tugenda kulokoka mu busungu ku bubwe,
1: we shall be saved from the wrath through him.
2: Olw'ekkumi.
1: 10.
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1: for if when we were enemies,
2: twatabaganyizibwa ne Katonda olw'okufa kw'omwana we,
1: we were reconciled to God through the death of his son.
2: Okusinga ennyo bwe twatebaganyizibwa,
1: much more having been reconciled,
2: tulirokoka olw'obulamu bwe,
1: we shall be saved by his life.
2: Olw'ekkumi n'olumu.
1: 11.
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1: not only that,
2: era naye nga twenyumiririza mu Katonda ku bwa Mukama waffe Yesu Kristo,
1: but we also rejoice in God through our Lord Jesus Christ,
2: atuwesezza kaakano okutabagana,
1: through whom we have now received the reconciliation. Praise the Lord.
0: Yebazibwe Mukama.
1: Praise the Lord.
0: Yebazibwe Mukama.
1: The Bible is telling us here,
0: Bible yetugamba wano,
1: it was a demonstration,
0: kwali kwolesa.
1: It was a demonstration.
0: Kuno kwali kwolesa.
1: Not a demonstration of power.
0: Sikwolesa manyi.
1: Not a demonstration of wealth.
0: Sikwolesa bugagga.
1: Not a demonstration of size.
0: Sikwolesa size yo.
1: It was not a demonstration of figure.
0: Sikwolesa kafiga yo. Kafiga kako.
1: Miss Uganda.
0: Mba Miss Uganda. Ngeri jiba chikola mu.
1: Praise the Lord.
0: Praise be to the Lord.
1: It was not a demonstration of weapons.
0: Sikwolesa byakulwanyisa.
1: Because these days nations demonstrate weapons.
0: Enaku zino amawanga galaga ebyokulwanyisa byago
1: to show their strength.
0: Okulaga amaanyi gaago.
1: So they demonstrate. They demonstrate the strength of their power.
0: Kakano, bolesa amanyi gabo ge balina.
1: By blasting all those nuclear weapons.
0: Ngazi
1: nyukiriya
0: bazokuba ne zibatuka mu banga.
1: They blast them.
0: Ne zibatuka.
1: To tell America.
0: Okugamba America.
1: America, what are you talking about?
0: America, chicho tugamba.
1: We have the power also.
0: Nafe tuina amanyi.
1: We have the nuclear plants also.
0: Nafe zinyukiriya tuzirina.
1: So, here,
0: kakano wano,
1: it was not a demonstration of power.
0: Tekwali kwolesa manyi.
1: It was a demonstration of God's love.
0: Kwali kwolesa kwa kwagala kwa Katonda.
1: So the Bible has told us here,
0: kakano Bible yetugambye wano,
1: God demonstrated his own love.
0: Katonda waffe yayolesa okwagala
1: kwe. His own love towards us.
0: Okwagala kwe eri gye tuli.
1: That while we were still sinners,
0: bwe twali nga tukyali boonoonyi,
1: Christ died for us.
0: Kristo yatufiirira.
1: So for Christ to die for us,
0: Kristo okubeera nga asobola kutufiirira,
1: it was a demonstration of God's love.
0: Kwali kwolesa kwa kwagala kwa Katonda waffe.
1: Because as a matter of fact,
0: kubanga kino kye kituufu,
1: we were sinners.
0: Twali boonoonyi.
1: We were stuck.
0: Twali twakwatibwa.
1: We were doomed.
0: Twali tuli buziba ddala mu kibi.
1: In our sins.
0: Mu bibi.
1: We had no redeemer.
0: Era twali tetwalina mununuzi.
1: We had no savior.
0: Tetwalina mulokozi.
1: And according to the scripture,
0: okusinziira ku kyawandiikibwa kisomye,
1: the Bible says according to the scriptures,
0: Bible egamba ku byawandiikibwa,
1: the Bible had already said it.
0: Bible yali yakyogera dda.
1: That every soul that sinneth,
0: nti buli mmeeme yonna eyonoona,
1: every soul that sinneth,
0: buli mmeeme yonna eyonoona,
1: shall die,
0: ejja kufa.
1: And when we continue to read the scriptures, we come to know that for all had sinned and had fallen short of God's glory. All of us, we had committed sin. And actually, our sin was known by the reason of our actions. Our sin was in the blood. It was in the blood. Our blood. Our bloodline. Was already contaminated. That's why the doctors are still fighting.
0: Yes, they're
1: trying to do whatsoever they want to, they can do to fight HIV. Because it contaminates the blood. And the Bible says life is in the blood.
0: Hate Bible yetu gamanti obulamu buli mu musayi.
1: Life is in the blood.
0: Obulamu buli mu musayi.
1: When I get a gun,
0: kavunafu ne mundu,
1: and I shoot you,
0: ne besas,
1: you don't die because of the blade.
0: Tofa ruansonga nti kukubye ile sasi.
1: You die
0: ofa
1: because you have
0: you have poured the blood and the system of your blood has been attacked. The more you lose the blood, the more that you lose life.
1: Praise the Lord. If I just get a leather bread and I cut this young boy, and I cut the vein, if I cut the vein and he begins to bleed, if he doesn't get immediate help, just in 4 to 5 minutes he will kick the bucket. Blood.
0: Musai.
1: Somebody say blood.
0: Wabe wagambo musai.
1: So our blood was already contaminated.
0: Omusai gwafe. Gwari gwayo none bwadda.
1: It was contaminated by sin.
0: Gwari gwayo none bwadda nechibi.
1: You go and read the book of Romans chapter 6. Okay, let's read there. I want to show you exactly.
0: Njagala kulagira ddala.
1: Let me show it to you. Romans chapter 5 and verses number
0: 12.
1: The Bible says,
0: Bible yegamba,
1: therefore,
0: kakano,
1: just as through one man is sin,
0: okuita mukono na komuntu omu.
1: Let me say it again. Therefore,
0: kakano,
1: just as through one man, sin entered the world, and death through his sin, and thus death spread to all men, because all sinned.
0: Kubanga bonna bayonoona.
1: It was through one man.
0: Chali kuita muntu omu.
1: The Bible says, yeah, therefore, just as through one man sin entered the world, and death through sin, and thus death spread to all men, because all sinned. For until the law of sin was in the world, but sin is not imputed when there is no law. So I want to emphasize this point. What the Bible is trying to tell us, that through one man's sin, which man?
0: Mutuchi.
1: Adam. Through the sin of Adam.
0: Okuita muchibi cha Adam.
1: Through the sin of Adam.
0: Okuita muchibi Adam chiakola.
1: Sin entered the world.
0: Echibi cha ingirensi.
1: And because of this sin,
0: orensonga yechibi chino,
1: death.
0: Okufa.
1: Reigned over.
0: Nekutaniko kufuga.
1: So by the time you were born,
0: olunakure walingo zalibwa,
1: you were born in sin.
0: Wazalibwa muchibi.
1: And death was reigning over you.
0: Erechi okufanga kukufuga.
1: You were a slave to sin.
0: Oli mudu wa chibi.
1: You were a slave to sin.
0: Wali mudu wa chibi.
1: And you had nobody to get you out of sin. It's not because of what you did. Because of the blood. The blood of Adam.
0: Omusayi gwa Adam.
1: Remember, we are the descendants of Adam.
0: Jukira tuli bagoberezi ba Adam. Bazzukulu ba Adam.
1: Verses number 14. Never realized.
0: Okay.
1: Let's keep on go. 15. But the free gift is not like the offense. For it was by one man's offense, many died.

0: Praise be to the Lord.
1: Much more the grace of God
0: era ekisa kya Katonda
1: and a gift by the grace
0: n'ekirabo olw'ekisa
1: by one man
0: okw'omuntu omu
1: Jesus Christ
0: Yesu Kristu
1: abounded
0: kweyongera.
1: Come
0: on, let us bless the Lord for that.
1: For if by one man's offense death reigned through
0: that one.
1: Much more those who receive abundance of grace
0: of
1: the gift of righteousness will reign in life through the one Jesus Christ.
0: Therefore,
1: as though one man's offense judgment came to all men, resulting in condemnation, even so through one man's righteous act, the free gift came to all men, resulting in justification of life. Number 19. For as by one man's disobedience, many were made sinners, and also by one man's obedience, and also by one man's obedience, many will be made righteous. Somebody give the Lord a hand. So it was like this. By one man is disobedience, you are made a sinner. Actually, for you to be a sinner, it was not your action. That means even the baby who is born today, she's born a sinner. Why? By one man is disobedience. By the contaminated blood of
0: Adam
1: in the disobedience, it was told to him that of all the trees in the garden you can eat as much as you can, as according to your appetite.
0: Appetite
1: you are free to eat. But the tree that is in the middle of the garden, that tree

0: from evil. Don't touch. Don't eat.
1: Toguliangako.
0: Don't look at it.
1: Togutunuliangako.
0: So that was the instruction. And somebody may say, why? Because God wanted to prove. He wanted man to make a choice. Because God created man with what they call self-will. In you, you have a treasure called self-will. You choose to do what is right and you choose to do what is wrong.
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0: I need to listen very carefully.
1: So
0: the devil came.
1: Kakano omubi najja
0: in the garden.
1: Muluso.
0: Found the woman.
1: Nasinka nomuchara.
0: I don't know what she was doing.
1: Simanchi yali akola.
0: Oh, she was gazing at the tree.
1: Oba yali atunulira muti.
0: Gazing at the fruit.
1: Nga atunulira ekibala.
0: And he told the woman.
1: Nagamba omukyalo ono.
0: He told the woman.
1: Nagamba omukazi ono.
0: Did really God say you should not eat of the tree?
1: Dala kituufu mukama yakyogera nti temulyanga ku muti guno.
0: Did he really say?
1: Dala kituufu yakyogera.
0: He was trying to create doubt.
1: Ngagezaako okumuleeta okuleeta okubusabuusa mu kyalo ono.
0: Ddala
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1: 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Kituufu mu
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1: n'okugukwatako.
0: It is the same trick the devil uses even up to now.
1: Gwe muti gwe gumu ne satani gwachakozesa paka kati.
0: And the devil said,
1: era satani nagamba,
0: he's a confuser.
1: Oyali okutabula.
0: He just confused.
1: Atabula butabuzi.
0: He said,
1: naye gamba.
0: The devil said,
1: satani nagamba,
0: I'm just paraphrasing because you know the scriptures. And the devil
1: said,
0: God knows when you eat of this tree, you shall be like him. To know good and evil. He was confusing. Because when you read Genesis chapter 1, verses number 26, even before Adam was created, I want you to mark these words. God said to himself, let us create man.
1: Katutondo omuntu.
0: Genesis 1:26.
1: Oluberebere emu abiri mukaga.
2: Egambye bweti.
0: Egambye.
2: Katonda nayogera nti tukole omuntu mu ngeri.
0: And God said, let us create man in our own image.
2: Mu kifaananyi kyaffe.
0: According to our likeness.
2: bafuge byomu nyanja
0: and let have dominion
2: nebibuka waguru.
0: You can stop there.
1: Osobola okwekomera awo.
0: God had already created man
1: Katonda yali yatonda domuntu
0: in his image
1: mukifananyi kye.
0: Man was already like God.
1: Omuntu yali afanana nga Katonda
0: in his image
1: mukifananyi kye,
0: in his likeness
1: mukufanana.
0: Man was already in the image of God. Omuntu, he was like God,
1: yali nga Katonda.
0: Now the devil comes,
1: kakano sitani ajja.
0: He twists the word.
1: Nagezako okugezako kudieka dieke chigamo.
0: God knows when you eat of the tree,
1: Katonda chimanye kavunolia kumuti,
0: you shall be like him.
1: Ogenda kubera nga ye.
0: Ignorance of the scripture.
1: Okubulu okumanya kubya wandikibwa.
0: Even today,
1: no nakurolwa lero.
0: The devil tries.
1: Era satani agezako
0: to hide the people,
1: okukweka abantu
0: the truth.
1: Amazima,
0: the truth is already written in the

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1: the devil may come to you and
0: Satan asobola kujja joli nasobola okudieka dieka.
2: Praise the Lord.
0: Yebazibwe mukama.
2: Praise the Lord.
0: Praise be to the Lord.
1: Omuntu already yali mukifanani kya Katonda.
0: Already man was created in the image of God.
1: Satan wajja na mugamba bonoje kibalo kya kufanana nga Katonda.
0: See, the devil came and told man once, eat of this forbidden fruit, you will be like God. Kano omuntu
1: by his choice.
0: Okuita mukusala wo kwe.
1: He made a decision.
0: Nakolo kusala wo.
1: To listen to the words of the devil than listening to the word of God. Even today, it is. You choose either to obey and follow. It is by your choice. So through Adam is sin.
0: Okuita mukono na mchibi cha Adam.
1: All of us.
0: Fena.
1: Sin entered our blood.
0: Echibi cha ingiro musayi kwa fe.
1: But we thank God.
0: Netu agalo kweba za Katonda.
1: For the blood of Jesus.
0: Oro musayi kwa Yesu.
1: We thank God.
0: Tu agalo kweba za Katonda.
1: For his blood.
0: Oro musayi kwe.
1: When he shedded the blood.
0: Kavuna ya iwo musayi.
1: He dealt with the power of sin.
0: Na lumbagana amanyi gechi.
1: Once and forever. Now it is up to you to accept the gift of God.
0: Okukiriza kirabo kya Katonda.
1: To accept the gift of God.
0: Okukiriza kirabo kya Katonda.
1: To receive the gift of God.
0: Okwefunira kirabo kya Katonda.
1: What is the gift of God?
0: Ekirabo kya Katonda kye kiriwa.
1: The gift of God is Jesus Christ.
0: Ekirabo kya Katonda ye Yesu Kristo.

0: And we needed a blood
1: that
0: had no condemnation. And when Jesus shed that blood, when we believe, when we believe, we receive that gift. It is your choice to believe.

0: life was compelling him to lay down his life for you and me. We now live because he died, and he died in our place. Without the cross, there is no salvation, because there is no redemption. Our redemption is in the death of Christ, when he paid the price. So these are the implications of the cross, the results of the cross, the result of the price he paid. Number one, the forgiveness of sin. Colossians chapter 2 and verses 13. Abakolisayo 2:13. Tukayo somema.
1: Kolosai 2:13 egambye bweti.
0: Yes.
1: Namwe bwe mwali nga mufudde mu byonono byammwe.
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0: You can stop there. After doing the forgiveness of our sin,
2: ng'amaze okukola okwekusonyiwa kw'ebibi byaffe.
0: On the cross, when he said it is finished, he was talking about the price. I have paid the price, it is finished. Now in Christ, we have the forgiveness of sin. Without the forgiveness of sin, there is no redemption, there is no salvation. It is only in Christ that we are forgiven. So what you have to do to stay in Christ.

0: Christ.
1: Because in Christ, there is forgiveness of sin. And without righteousness, nobody can see God. The wages of sin is death. So, my dear brothers and sisters, as we think about the death of Christ, I want you to deal with every sin and take the sin to Christ. His blood is sufficient
0: gumala
1: to carry away that sin.
0: Okujawe chibi echo.
1: Some of you say,
0: abamu kumemo ogenda ne mugamba,
1: you know, I have a weakness.
0: Omanyini no bunafu.
1: A weakness of talking.
0: Obunafu okogera yogera.
1: We are talkative.
0: Togera yogera nyo.
1: Even my father is so talkative.
0: Era na.
1: Even my grandfather was talkative. We have a weakness. You know, I have a weakness. Sometimes I find myself speaking lies. You call it a weakness. That's why sometimes they call you on phone. Where are you? You are still in the bathroom. And you say, I am in Wandegeya on the border.
0: Indi Wandegeya ndi ku border.
1: Or sometimes you say,

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1: Mudachika tano.
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1: Ngena kubanko tuseko.
0: In 4 minutes.
1: Mudachika nya.
0: Going to be there.
1: Ngena kubanko tuseko.
0: You take 1 hour.
1: No twali sawa namba.
0: You are a liar.
1: Oli mulimba.
0: You call it a weakness.
1: Obuyita bunafu.
0: But the wages of sin is death.
1: Empera yechibi kubera kufa.
0: I want you to deal with every weakness.
1: Njagala okwasaganya buli bunafu bonna.
0: As a matter of fact, it's not a weakness.
1: Chino che chitufu si bunafu.
0: It is a dog.
1: Ogo uyo setani.
0: That the devil is using to plug you into.
1: Uyo setani akuwalula.
0: Destruction.
1: Okutwala mukuzikirizibwa.
0: You know, Pastor, I have a weakness.
1: Omanyi musumba nino bunafu.
0: Anger.
1: Obusungu.
0: Wanyiga.
1: When I become
0: envious,
1: I can beat my child. Don't bring to me a man. Once I become angry, I can abuse him. When I become distressed, don't tell me about my mom. I can abuse him. When I become distressed, you call it your weakness.
0: But our God is pure.
1: Ne katonda wa femulongofu.
0: The good news I have.
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0: Every sin.
1: Buli chibi chona.
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0: Every sin was already dealt with.
1: Buli chibi chona ba amala. Yesu ya mala do chikuwa saganya.
0: On the cross.
1: Kumusalaba.
0: Carry that sin on the cross.
1: Ekibi ekyo kisitulo kitwale ku musalaba.
0: Carry that weakness on the cross.
1: Obunafu bubutwale ku musalaba.
0: Carry that weakness on the cross.
1: Obunafu bubutwale ku musalaba.
0: The cross.
1: Omusalaba.
0: Has the power.
1: Kulina amanyi.
0: To redeem us.
1: Okutununula.
0: From every weakness.
1: Okuva mu bunafu bonna.
0: No, Pastor.
1: Omanyi musumba.
0: My weakness.
1: Obunafu bwange.
0: When I see a girl.
1: Bwendaba ku mwana w'obuwala.
0: My weakness.
1: Obunafu bwange.
0: When I see a boy.
1: Bwendaba omulenzi.
0: I feel like I have no air.
1: Mpuliranga atakyayina mukka.
0: I feel like melting.
1: Mpuliranga asanuka.
0: Yes, I'm born again.
1: Chitufu nalokoka.
0: I love Jesus.
1: Kristo mwagala nnyo.
0: I want to see a girl.
1: Nebwe ndabo muhala.
0: I feel I want to follow her.
1: Mpuliranga yagala okumugoberera.
0: Kabani kundongo. I feel like it is a magnet the girl is pulling me.
1: Mpuliranga muwalo yali mukunsika.
2: Praise the Lord.
1: Yes.
2: There is still more grace.
1: Watch out, you wait, sir.
2: On the cross.
0: I want to finish like this. Jesus dealt with your sin. It is by your faith in him. Carry that so-called weakness. And take it on the cross. Tekina. Okudi yakayimba. Yakayimba. To the cross. Take now.
1: Chitwale kati.
0: To the cross.
1: Kumusalaba.
2: Amina.
1: Amen.
0: So number two.
1: Echokubire.
0: We are reconciled on the cross.
1: Kakano twa tabaganyizibwa.
0: We are reconciled on the cross. Those are the results of the cross. Who are separated by sin. Sin has separated us from God. On the cross.

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1: to God
0: eri Katonda.
1: You'd rather become an enemy of this president of Northern Korea.
0: Chisinga koko kubera omulabe wa president wa Northern Korea.
1: Than being the enemy of God.
0: Okubera omulabe wa Katonda.
1: Number 3.
0: Ekyokusatu.
1: We receive the freedom from the powers of sin.
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1: From the powers of sin.
0: Mu manyi ge chibi.
1: Romans 8:2.
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1: Number 4.
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1: Victory over Satan.
0: Obuwanguzi okuveri Satani.
1: 2 Corinthians chapter 2 verses 14.
0: Abakolisayo 2:14.
1: Number 4.
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1: Healing.
0: Okuonyezebwa.
1: We received our healing.
0: Twafuna okuonyezebwa kwaffe.
1: Isaiah 53 verses 5.
0: Isaiah 53. Let us read it.
1: 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Let's read that one again.
0: Isaiah 53.
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2: Era emiggo gye gye gituwonya.
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0: By his stripes we are healed.
1: Buli we bamukubanga.
0: Every time they stripped him.
1: Ngofuna okuwonyezebwa.
0: You received your healing.
1: Buli we bamukubanga.
0: Every time that they stripped him.
1: Ngofuna okuwonyezebwa.
0: You received your healing.
1: Olw'emiggo gye.
0: By his stripes. We are healed.
1: You are going to be healed.
0: Kuwonyezebwa.
1: Of every affliction. Not because of the pain that you feel. As long as you believe. That he paid it all.
0: Inti ya chasulo mutango gona.
1: By his stripes.
0: Oremi goje.
1: You are healed already.
0: Wawonyezebwa da.
1: I want you to believe for God for your healing.
0: Okirize Katonda eri okuwonyezebwa kwo.
1: In Christ,
0: mu Kristo,
1: we receive our healing.
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1: In other words, very fast,
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1: We had pain.
0: Twaina obulumi.
1: Our pain was exchanged by his healing.
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1: For us, we had pain, sickness.
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1: Kansa,
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0: By his stripes now,
1: fene tufuna
0: okuwonyezebwa. We received our healing.
1: Oba okubengalo zikube.
0: If you are clapping, you clap. I cannot forget one time I told you. Thieves came to our house. They stripped us because I was the man. They bound my hands. And they were paralyzed. At the end, they came and roused me. But my hand was sore. They tied me so tightly, even the blood couldn't. Praise be to the Lord. I reached the moment when I went to the church, I could clap and I couldn't feel myself. My hand was drying up. I raised my hand that had dried up, and I said unto Jesus, I believe. What happened? You saw it and everything. You saw each and everything. But forgive those things. I condemned them for a while. What will they be seeing? But when I sorted myself in the word of God, I said, Lord, may you forgive them. Forgive them. They took away all our things, but I still have life. Say, Lord, by your stripes, the one that heals me, I receive my healing. After I had made that prayer, I told him like this. They normally tell you to clap when you do not want. The time that we get problem on your hands, you could like to clap but you couldn't. I said, Lord, may you heal my hands that I can clap for you. I said, Lord, Father, I miss your praise because I cannot clap my hands. If at all you have your hands, you come and clap for Jesus. Clap for Jesus. By the fact of the cross, come and look and clap for Jesus.
1: Amen.
0: Amen. After I had made such a prayer, just to believe God that he has already started. I slept very well. Late at 3, I dreamt a dream. A man came with white tunics. There were two men. They told me that follow us. I followed them. It was a dream. We went up to the Garden City. The spiritual realm is always first in the dream. We went to the last floor. We found there a hospital. Have you ever seen a very clean hospital? Leave alone these international hospitals. I don't talk about Chiludu. I talk about that hospital. I cannot even explain. When we reached to that hospital, we found a doctor putting on white garments. I was put on a bed. He told me Henry even knew my name. He said, okay. He touched my hand.
1: Nagamba, it's okay.
0: He told me now it's okay.
1: You can go.
0: Osobolo kugenda. By the time that I raised up, the pain was no more. I have prayed for you. You having a certain kind of pain, believe the cross. By his stripes, by the time you shall leave the cross, that pain that you came around with, it will be no more.
1: On the cross,
0: he made available grace. He made
1: available his love.
0: On the cross,
1: he made available reconciliation.
0: On the
1: cross, he took our infirmity. On the cross, he substituted our poverty for his riches. On the cross, he took our shame. We receive his glory. On the cross, he was humiliated so that we can be exalted. On the cross, he was rejected so that you can be accepted. I am talking about somebody. You have been rejected. You have been rejected all around. I have good news
3: destroyed on the cross. Your rejection, is being taken away for you to receive His acceptance. Hallelujah.
4: Hallelujah.
3: I cannot exhaust the cross. It is the power of God for salvation to whosoever believes. Your work is to believe. I want you to stand up on your feet. In the name of Jesus. If you came with every kind of sickness, every kind of trouble, touch that place where you feel the pain. Believe in a minute, in a second. You receive your healing now. Let us raise our hands. Touch where the pain is. If you have no pain in your heart, pray for those people who are troubling. Father, in the name of Jesus, by faith, I am commanding, let there be healing. For we have already received.
5: About the grace that I was yet to preach, but I felt a change in me, and I cannot hold on to. Hallelujah.
6: Amen.
5: I'm going to preach a very simple message this morning. Very simple message. I believe we are all going to be blessed. Hallelujah.
6: Amen.
5: Hallelujah.
6: Amen.
5: Let's go to the book of Joshua.
6: Katugene mu kitabo cha Yoshua.
5: The book of Joshua.
6: Kitabo cha Yoshua.
5: We all know one thing.
6: Fena tumanye chintu chimu.
5: That Joshua was a servant of Moses.
6: Nti Yoshua yali muweleza wa Musa.
5: Very close.
6: Nga wakulusegere nyo.
5: And the Bible says,
6: Bible egamba.
5: Each time Joshua, Moses went to the mountain to meet God.
6: Tulikasera Musa we yagenda nga kulusozo sinka na Katonda.
5: Joshua camped in the tent.
6: Ne Yoshua yagenda nga mu.
5: He was always in the tent,
6: waiting
5: for his master to return. Hallelujah.
6: Amen.
5: And this explains the reason why the Lord chose Joshua to be the successor of Moses. Hallelujah.
6: Amen.
5: Okay, Joshua chapter number 1. Verse
6: 1.
5: Now, after the death of Moses, the servant of the Lord, it came to pass that the Lord spoke unto Joshua, son of Nun, Moses' minister, saying, Moses, my servant, is dead. Now, therefore, arise and go over this Jordan, you and all the people, unto the land which I will give to them, even to the children of Israel. Let us pray. Heavenly Father, we thank you for this message. We know that you're here for us. And we believe that you have a great work that you want to do in us. That's why we call upon your spirit to lead us and teach us so that our eyes will open and our ears will open to hear the direction of the Holy Spirit. We welcome you and we give you everything that we have in Jesus' mighty name. Amen.
6: Amen.
5: Hallelujah.
6: Amen.
4: Hallelujah.
7: Amen.
4: So before I preach, let me talk to us about this text. God appears to Joshua.
7: Katonda yeyolekeri Musa.
4: Why?
7: Joshua.
4: Because Moses had died.
7: Kubanga Musa yali afudde.
4: When we talk about Moses,
7: bwe twogera ku Musa,
4: we simply reflect on the law and the covenant God made with the children of Israel.
7: Tufumintiriza kuteeka elyo Katonda yakoledde abaana ba Israel.
4: Moses was born in a state.
7: Musa yazalibwa mu state.
4: When God had already heard the cry of the children of Israel.
7: Katonda we yali awuliriddo kaba kwa abaana ba Israel.
4: So Moses is upbringing.
7: Musa okula
4: was preparation for the great work that God had to do in Israel. Because there were people crying, and there was a covenant God had already made with Abraham.
7: So
4: God could not forget the children of Israel. So Moses' birth was symbolic that something was yet to be done in the land for the children of God to be taken out of slavery. Tell your neighbor he was born for a mission.
7: Gamba muri rana wanti yazali borechi gendelewa.
4: Moses' birth
7: came
4: at a time when all the children, the male children, were being killed. But his rescuing process was symbolic that something was yet to come out of him. He did not grow like a mere child, a Hebrew child. Though he was born of a Hebrew child, a Hebrew woman. But he was brought up in a palace. Hallelujah.
7: Amen. Praise the Lord. Praise the Lord.
4: And it happened that even before he was brought up, the daughter of Pharaoh needed someone to take care of the same child. But this is what happened. They again went and looked for the mother of Moses himself. And to come and prepare and nurture this baby. God's hand was upon this boy. Hallelujah.
7: Amen.
4: Remember the way he was rescued. The mother got the idea with the father. Instead of our boy being killed before us, because it was a decree from
7: Pharaoh.
4: Because the sons of the Hebrew had grown and they had multiplied in number. So they feared because they could take over the land of Egypt. And what Pharaoh said, go and kill every newborn or every young Hebrew boy.
7: You see,
4: by killing the male child, they are reducing the multiplication or the population of
7: Israel.
4: Hallelujah.
7: Amen.
4: Every time you kill a male, you are reducing multiplication. Because before God, every male represented multiplication. It represented a seed. So, killing the male child was very symbolic that he was killing a generation. But God could not allow a generation of Israel to be killed. The same thing that Herod did when he knew that the king was born in his land. Remember the Israel was under captivity. And the Roman Empire was ruling all over Israel. By the time Jesus was born, Israel was not in control over their land. Jerusalem, Samaria, and Judah, all over the land that was surrounded there, they were under the Roman Empire.
6: Bali wansi waba Rumi.
4: So the people called the Herodes. Baherodi.
6: Baherodi.
4: Bebali bafugebi amatuale gavachi.
6: They were ruling over
4: Roma.
6: The Roman Empire.
4: Hallelujah.
6: Amen.
4: So Jesus was born at a time.
6: Yes, we are talking
4: when Roman Empire was ruling over Israel. So when Herod heard that the king was born, he said, I'm going to kill every young boy. But still God could not permit that. The same thing that happened with Moses. The same thing happened to Jesus. Every time God is yet to do something new, the devil rises. But this time God will not allow. Now let me tell you before I teach. There is nothing that is going to happen in your life that God will not be able to afford to rescue your life. I'm here to tell you, nothing will be able to kill you because you were born with a purpose. If you didn't have a purpose, you would have been dead. Hallelujah.
6: Amen.
4: Before you execute the plan God has for your life, you will live to serve God. David said, I will not die. I will live and proclaim the goodness of God. So everyone born with the purpose of God, God takes charge. Tell your neighbor, every time you are born with God's purpose, God takes charge. Hallelujah.
6: Amen.
4: Mukama yebazibwe.
6: Praise the Lord.
4: Mukama yebazibwe.
6: Praise the Lord.
4: So here is Moses.
6: Musa wuno.
4: Taken in the palace.
6: Ali mulubiri.
4: And the Pharaoh looks for who is going to take care of the baby.
6: Atenga falon anonyo mtu agenda okulabirira omwana.
4: They go around the country.
6: Bagenanga betolole nsi.
4: Now the lot again falls on the mom.
6: Atat nebalanga abalandinga ku mama womwana yinyine.
4: And then say, you mother.
6: Nebagama nti mama.
4: They even didn't know.
6: Tebamanya nakumanya.
4: They say, you woman.
6: Amugamba omukazi.
4: Come and take care of this baby.
6: Changola bilira omwana ono.
4: You know what happened? The mom knew who the baby was.
6: Mama ya manya chi omano chali.
4: She just started from where she stopped. Breastfeed the baby.
6: Na yonso mwana.
4: Nurse the baby.
6: Na labidiro mwana.
4: But also on salary. She was again paid.
6: Atenga asasura no kusasura.
4: What the devil intends for bad, God is going to turn it around for good. Hallelujah.
6: Amen.
4: What Pharaoh never knew, that she's again is putting the mother of the baby in charge of the baby. So Moses was brought up
6: Musa yakula yakuzibwa
4: by his own mother.
6: Ngakuzibwa mama we.
4: Hallelujah.
6: Amen.
4: Because there was a task ahead of him.
6: Kubanga waliwo omulimu omunene
4: mama. The Bible says,
6: Bible yegamba,
4: Moses went and did whatever he did.
6: Nti Musa yagenda nakola byonna bye yakola.
4: He accomplished whatever he accomplished.
6: Namaliriza byonna bye yamaliriza.
4: So when God was to bring the law into the world,
6: Tonda byanena telolete teka munsi,
4: when God was about to bring his rule in the world. Because when you talk about law, it means governance, submission, or subduing.
6: Amen.
4: Hallelujah.
6: Amen.
4: Now, law requires obedience. So when God wanted the nations to obey him, he raised one man called Moses.
6: To
4: him he gave the commandments to govern his people. Hallelujah.
6: Amen.
4: Hallelujah.
6: Amen.
4: Now this is what happened.
8: Chino checha tuka.
9: Time comes.
8: Ekisera chituka.
9: Moses dies.
8: Musafa.
9: Moses dies.
8: Musafa.
9: Do you know the meaning of dying of Moses?
8: Omanyiche chitegezo kufa kwa Musa.
9: It has two implications.
8: Tuinebi ntubibiri.
9: Two implications.
8: Ebintu bibiri ebituka.
9: When Moses dies.
8: Musa bwafa.
9: It is a very representation of the end of the law.
8: Chiraga o enkomekerero ya mateka.
9: Because the law came with.
8: Kubanga amateka gajana Musa.
9: When Moses dies,
8: Musa bwafa,
9: the original vision bearer of the Ten Commandments dies.
8: Oyo eyali nokwolesa kwa mateka ekumi afa.
9: Now God raises this man called Joshua.
8: Katonda ayimusa omusajja naitibwa Yoshua.
9: Hallelujah.
8: Amen.
9: Hallelujah.
8: Amen.
9: This is what the Bible says.
8: Kino Bible chegamba.
9: Now, after the death of Moses,
8: Musa,
9: the servant of the Lord,
8: wakatonda,
9: it came to pass that the Lord spoke unto Joshua, son of Nun, Moses' minister,
8: wa Musa,
9: saying,
8: ngagamba,
9: Moses, my servant, is dead. Hallelujah.
8: Amen.
9: Let me tell you, church.
8: Kanisa,
9: we are living in a new covenant where the law of Moses already died. At the beginning of the ministry of Jesus Christ, the Bible says Christ is the end of the law. So that. Yesu yenkomero ya mateka. Eyo uyu msomesa. Okugwa wakili ateka we ekirala. Mukama yebazibwe.
8: Praise the Lord.
9: Whoever is civil. Mukama yebazibwe.
8: Praise the Lord.
9: Now when Jesus comes.
8: Nti Yesu waja.
9: Moses had to die.
8: Musa yaino kufa.
9: Before Moses
8: nga Musa tanaba,
9: died,
8: nga tanaba kufa,
9: the law was so alive.
8: Etu, eteka liali damu nyo.
9: So when the one given the law
8: no, yeye wewe mateka,
9: dies,
8: bwafa,
9: Joshua had to be appointed.
8: Yoshua ino kulondebwa.
9: Hallelujah.
8: Amen.
9: Mukama yebazibwe.
8: Praise the Lord.
9: And God could not speak to Joshua.
8: Katonda itasubula kuogera na Yoshua.
9: As long as Moses was alive.
8: Na Musa chali mulamu.
9: The grace could not come.
8: Etsaja itasubula kuja.
9: As long as the law was alive.
8: Geteka lichali damu.
9: Now when Christ came.
8: Etsawe chaja.
9: The law has no power over us.
8: Eteka letelina buyinza.
9: Hallelujah.
8: Amen.
9: That is why.
8: Esonga
9: rachi. We are believers of a new covenant.
8: Tuli bakiriza bendagane mpya.
9: We have another testament.
8: Tuina endagane mpya.
9: The law is written on the hearts. Not inside, not on the books.
8: Praise our Lord.
9: So the Bible says,
8: Bible yegamba,
9: Moses is dead.
8: Musa afude.
9: Now therefore, verse number 2. Now therefore, arise, go over this Jordan. You and all the people go into the land which I do give them unto the children of
8: Israel.
9: Hallelujah.
8: Amen.
9: Hallelujah.
8: Amen.
9: Mukama yebazibwe.
8: Praise the Lord.
9: Kanjogere wane ebigambo ebiddako wansi malirize. Verse number 6. The Bible says,
8: Bible yegamba,
9: be strong and of good courage.
8: Damu amani gumomoyo.
9: For unto these people,
8: kubanga gwe,
9: shall you divide for their inheritance.
8: Olisikiriza abantu bano enseno.
9: Which I saw unto their fathers to give them. Verse 7. Only be strong and very courageous.
8: Neimalo kudamu amani.
9: That you may observe to do everything according to the law which Moses, my servant, commanded you. Turn not from it right or right hand or left hand. So that you may prosper wherever you
8: go.
9: Hallelujah.
8: Amen.
9: Mukama yebazibwe.
8: Praise the Lord.
9: Mukama yebazibwe.
8: Praise the Lord.
9: Verse number 8.
8: Oromunana.
9: And this book of the law shall not depart out of your mouth.
10: shall not depart out of your mouth, but you shall meditate therein day and night. And you may observe to do according to all that is written therein. For you shall make your way prosperous. And then you shall have good success.
11: Amen.
10: Hallelujah.
11: Amen.
10: Mukama yebazibwe.
11: Amen.
10: This is
11: where the message is that I brought today.
10: And the message I'm preaching is this book of the law. That is a topic for the message. This book of the law. Hallelujah.
11: Amen.
10: Hallelujah.
11: Amen.
10: Now God said
11: to
10: Joshua, for you to be able to accomplish the purpose I have for you, you have to present yourself in a manner that is very ready to be used. The first thing he says, do not fear. Number two, be courageous to observe everything that has been written in this book of the law. Hallelujah.
11: Amen.
10: Mukama yebazibwe.
11: Praise the Lord.
10: Every time there is succession, every time there is transfer of power, God prepares another generation to run the same vision that he began. Nobody in the scripture that stops the move of God. But God prepares. This something Elijah had. He thought was the only prophet in the land. Regardless of what he did, God still had more people that are going to worship him.
11: So,
10: every time God begins a movement, someone else is going to catch up with a vision. When God started with Moses, however much he died, there was someone ready in the tent. There was someone ready to be used to carry on the mantle to another generation. But one thing God says, to whoever that is ready to carry on the move, one, do not fear. Two, be courageous. Three, observe everything that I've commanded. Keep them on the tablet of in fact on your fingers, so that you don't go left or right of it. In other words, remain focused. Hallelujah.
11: Amen.
10: Now this is what the Bible says in Hebrews chapter 12. Look into Jesus, the author and the perfecter of our faith, who for the joy set before him endured the cross.
11: Bible,
10: look
11: unto Jesus,
10: the
11: author
10: and the
11: finish of our faith.
10: Hallelujah.
11: Amen.
10: What is this? He's saying, keep the focus. So God was telling this man, keep focus. Don't deviate left or right. But stay connected. Tell your neighbor, stay connected. For this one more time, if God is to work with you, do not deviate. Hallelujah.
11: Amen. Praise the Lord.
10: Now God was still talking to this young man, because he also led the children of Israel for 40 years. And he was in the land for 40 years. Hallelujah.
11: Amen.
10: Mukama favors.
11: Praise our Lord.
10: The Bible says, in this book of the law shall not depart out of your mouth,
12: Tell your neighbor, shall not depart out of your mouth.
11: Gamba mulirana otachive mukamwako.
12: I don't know what we understand by this phrase.
11: Simanyi chino tegera mu phrase eno.
12: This is a powerful phrase.
11: It's phrase ya manyi.
12: He did not say this book shall not depart out of your heart.
11: Gamba te chitabo chino techive mukamwako.
12: He did not depart out of your sight. But he said your mouth. What does this mean? The book. Not a word. Not a chapter. Because Moses came with five what? Five books. So it was a volume written on the tablets. In those days it was stone tablets. One of the writing was God's hand himself writing. Now, if you are to walk with God, one big requirement, get the book. Get the what? Get the book. Now, this is not the book I'm talking about. This is not the book. This is a dictionary.
11: A no dictionary.
12: Of God's written books. These are books.
11: Bino bitabo.
12: What we call the book.
11: What ekitabo?
12: The book is symbolic of the word.
11: Ekitabo kabonero akechigambo.
12: God told him.
11: Mukama yamugamba.
12: Get the book.
11: Funa ekitabo.
12: Out of the written inscriptions.
11: Okuva mu ebyo ebiwandikiddwa.
12: Out of the so many books.
11: Okuva mu bitabo ebingi.
12: Because by then.
11: Kubanga biseera ebyo.
12: There was Genesis.
11: Waliwo olubereberye.
12: Deuteronomy.
11: Waliwo.
12: Exodus.
11: Kuva.
12: Levites.
11: Abalevi.
12: And what else? Numbers.
11: Ne kubala.
12: Those were the first Deuterocanonical books.
11: Wa ebyo ebitabo ebitano ebyasooka.
12: And God told this man, get the book of the law. Put it on your mouth.
11: That this book of the law, the man is already died. He has left five books. When God comes to meet this man, he tells him the book.
12: Hallelujah.
11: Amen.
12: He says
11: this book never leave your mouth.
12: Now where? Kakatiwa. Do we speak from? Jesus says in Mark chapter 7, what fills your heart, the mouth does what?
11: Speaketh.
12: Now God was telling him, on the mouth there is no storage. Storage is deep down your heart. But if you want to speak, you have to revisit your heart and let the mouth speak what you have inside of you. What we call the word is the strength, is the covenant, the what we call the book. It is the relationship you have with your God. Because the book can die. But what you have inside of you becomes the truth you can stand on. Hallelujah.
11: Amen.
12: So God tells him, get this book on your mouth. Very spiritual. Very revelational. Because you don't have books on the mouth. You can't have a book on your mouth. But he was saying, fill your entire life with this book. Get everything about you. So that whatever you speak will carry the message. Whatever you speak, you'll have a basis to possess what I want you to possess. possess, you must have a book to step in the promises. You must speak the book, what the book says. Because I'm going to give you everything that I've spoken. This is the promise. He says, I'm going to take you into the heritage of your children, and that what I spoke to your forefathers.
13: Let me say this.
12: The reason why we don't take over the heritage God has for us, you know why? There is no book. There is no book on our mouth. Why? If God is to use you, if God is to make a covenant with you, He prepares your life. He prepares your heart. So that the whole of you is consumed. What you speak on the behalf of God. Whatever you do, you don't do what you want, but according to what He wants. That is having the book. I'm not talking about books. Let this book. Hallelujah.
13: Amen.
12: Praise
13: our Lord.
12: Praise
13: the Lord.
12: Now God measures on the book.
13: Katonda of
12: God measures the bases.
13: And asinzira ku bitabo.
12: Let me tell you this. This is the oldest book in the entire world.
13: Kino kye kitabo kyasinze obukadde mu nsi yonna.
12: It is a book that has stood generations. This is a book. The only book which has so many books in it. It has been fought against, but no one has overcome this book. It has been there for centuries. Now, it is not just in vain that it has stayed. It has always stayed, looking for who will own it, looking for who will understand it, looking for who will believe in it. Some have got hold of it and have simply hidden from the people. Hallelujah.
13: Amen.
12: When you go to Rome, Italy,
13: Bogende Roma, Italy,
12: this book has been put into the archives of the Roman Catholic Church. No one was allowed to read. But they could not also take possession of a
13: reed.
12: When you read the history, now when the Roman Empire came and ruled over Israel,
13: Roman Empire
12: stole everything regarding on the Jewish culture. Because the Jewish culture has their roots in the book. So they denied them everything, including the book. But you don't know how the book reached you. There is power in what we call the book. Hallelujah.
13: Amen.
12: Give
13: the Lord a hand of praise.
12: So God was telling this young man, for me to work with you, you must have a book. You don't have a book on your mouth, I have no business with you. Hallelujah.
13: Amen.
12: Number one qualification. You have to get a book. This is what the Bible says. The Bible says, and this book of the law shall not depart out of your mouth, but thou shalt meditate therein day and night. And thou shalt observe according to all that is written therein.
13: Amen.
12: For you shall make your way prosperous.
13: Amen.
12: Hallelujah.
13: Amen.
12: And you shall have good success. Amen. The only way you can succeed in the matters of God is to abide by the word. This is the way you are going to abide by the word.
14: We are all Joshua's. We are in the generation of Joshua. Why? Because Moses is dead. And Jesus came. And the name of Jesus. Praise the Lord. Now the generation where we are. We've left the generation of the law. We are in the generation of Joshua. Where Christ Jesus is the end of the law. He begins with the grace. Everyone to stay in the grace. Everyone to relate with God.
12: Number one qualification. You have to keep the word on your mouth. Number two, you will meditate on it day and night. Now, meditation is a second stage in learning. First of all, learning requires to acquire knowledge. Once you acquire, you get the knowledge. Keep it in you. Meditation cannot come onto what you've not acquired. The basis for you to meditate is to call to your memory.
14: Now,
12: you
14: may remember or recall someone you saw, and you say he was so and so and so. You got it. But you've never seen him, you cannot remember. Isn't so?
12: Amutu watu ulanga mukirasi ngoyaga lokolele bibuzo mukirasi yo. Kubanga leo jukiro musomesa engeri jenyonyolam de guangarangoni bave no mu due to the Shaka's expansion policy de matutangoni de masekongoni they went to the Western Africa.
14: You just remember the way your teacher was narrating.
12: So you wanted to sit in a class.
14: So
12: Mukama Yosua.
14: God says unto Joshua,
12: fumintiriza.
14: Meditate.
12: In fact, ekigambo kufumintiriza.
14: Meditation.
12: Kwa baita okuzo obuchi.
14: Is renewing.
12: Is to chew cud.
14: Okuzo wenkumu.
12: Naina mkwano gwange. Sina mkwano gwange, kazini wange.
14: Aha, my cousin.
12: Twali mchalo.
14: We are in a village.
12: Kati nga fedi, okumira kamulali, tuchifuguli nga muzaini.
14: For us swallowing red paper, it was a habit.
12: Nga busatu no umira.
14: You get around three, you swallow them.
12: Kati watu wakamalo ukulie mmele.
14: After eating food.
12: Umanyi ye
14: for him, he could belt, chew, and then swallow.
12: Oh,
14: I don't know whether he had got belt, and then choose. He forgot that he had swallowed red pepper before eating food. When he belt, the red pepper came out.
12: You
14: see the eyes turning red. He ran to drink water. But red pepper doesn't just leave the mouth. Even the goat chewing cut there. It means it's first ate.
12: Now you cannot chew.
14: Tosobola kugaya.
12: What you did not eat. So when the Bible says meditate, it means first taking what you can think about at night. Do you know why we don't think? Because we don't have what to think upon. Someone comes meet you. Tell us to come escort me. Where are we going? Tell us you just come. This man abused me. They find you in the church. And you start hating people for nothing. Do you know what she did to me? Come, I tell you. You know that one. It's like sweet potato that is not dread. We shall take care of him. He has not even thought.
15: The devil has used people
12: because
15: they fail to acquire knowledge. It is this knowledge that you can ponder. Hallelujah.
12: Amen.
15: You cannot meditate on what you don't have. So God tells him, if I'm to work with you, if I'm to be with you like I was with Moses, you have to meditate.
12: We have born again here who don't meditate. Do you know what you meditate? You know where the
15: stop.
12: They don't like

0: could meditate things that couldn't build me. Do you know waking up at night? You start meditating. Imagine, I'm an orphan, my dad is dead. Now I don't know. You take 2 hours remembering your dad who died 10 years ago. You know, in 91 he died. But you've woken up in the midnight, in the middle of the night. You find a brother. He has woken up. He's thinking about things that went long ago. That Lord abused me. Okay, I don't care she died, but she abused me. You even think about someone who's already dead. She died a long time ago. That man wouldn't have left me with the kids. And now I'm here working for them. I have to buy everything for them. Now look at the things you're meditating. The Bible's daughters.
1: Tabo.
0: Meditate upon the book
1: Misana nadi.
0: Day and night.
1: You can't meditate on God
0: because
1: there's a lot of stuff going around your head.
0: A
1: lot of unforgiveness. If you were a man, you were thinking that woman wouldn't have done that. If you a woman,
0: is
1: that man. You can't even say that God. Why?
0: Rachi.
1: You are preoccupied with chaff. Chaff. Bible gamba wait.
0: The Bible says. Now the problem is separating.
1: Mungambiro ya kulina anye sister, brother, yaula.
0: Get to know, separate what's good and what's bad. Ochali
1: mubiri ebitagasa.
0: You're still in awful things. And you want God to make you mouth like His.
1: Hallelujah.
0: Amen.
1: Tetuna yaula.
0: You don't know yet.
1: Mwali wano kusandere waliwo oluganda yajja naimba wana nyimba.
0: There is a brother who came and sang last time.
1: Alina omwengo musumu maliba makadde. Hallelujah.
0: Amen.
1: I know what about Jesus.
0: He has the message of Christ. But when he sings, you see chameleon in all of. After you see that the same studios where I work my songs, that's the same.
1: No, remember the word you wrote with your rupee.
0: Even his second year song.
1: Butali,
0: vanity. Now you say every song that you bring.
1: Kakati tulemio kuwaulebio muendo.
0: Now we failed to separate appreciate things. And we're praying God to pray to do for us the new work.
1: The qualification.
0: Ebisanizo. Let me show you some qualifications.
1: This book of the law shall not depart out of your mouth, but you shall meditate therein day and night, that you may observe to do according to what is written
0: therein.
1: Hallelujah.
0: Amen.
1: Mukama yebazi.
0: Praise the Lord. That has been written into
1: osobola
0: it. You can only observe them through meditating them.
1: Hallelujah.
0: Amen.
1: Hallelujah.
0: Amen.
1: Mungeri eno,
0: in this way, you will prosper in your way. And you will see the blessing. Where is the blessing? Where is the prosperity? It is through working with Jesus Christ. Putting the word in our mouth. I told you the mouth cannot
1: express
0: up till when your heart is filled. Child of God. Fill your heart.

0: that your mouth can speak.
1: Hallelujah.
0: Amen.
1: The
0: generation where we
1: are,
0: the covenant
1: we are, it
0: needs the word.
1: Tell your neighbor, and this book.
0: This
1: book. When I talk about that
0: book, it
1: is more than a book.
0: It's
1: more than these books.
0: Whenever
1: you talk about book, this is the meaning. It means God Himself. Because the book has the word.
0: And
1: the Bible says, Jesus is the word of God. John chapter 1 verse
0: 1.
1: In the beginning was the word. The word was with God. And the word became God. Nothing that was created would be created without Him. Hallelujah.
0: Amen.
1: Now if you don't have this word, you don't have this book, you're not going to create with your mouth. Because with your mouth you create. With your mouth you make. And with your mouth you destroy. Depending on what is in your heart, your mouth is going to create. Hallelujah.
0: Amen.
1: This word, this book, shall always abide on your mouth.
0: I don't know what we are keeping. Ask your neighbor, what are you keeping? What does your mouth speak? Tell him, don't sleep, what have you kept? If God is in heaven, He looks at what we've kept in our storage.
1: Hallelujah.
0: Amen.
1: Ochimento in a terekero.
0: Do you know that you have a storage?
1: The Bible says,
0: Bible yegamba,
1: and a good mouth, out of the good treasure of his heart, brings out good words. And so is justified. By your mouth, you are justified or you are condemned. Hallelujah.
0: Amen.
1: Another person that the Lord touched his mouth was Isaiah.
0: Yali Isaiah.
1: He didn't touch anywhere. He didn't touch anywhere. But he got this burning coal. Yakwata chisiki. Echomuliro. Elianda.
0: The burning coal.
1: Yali teka kumumua.
0: He placed it on his mouth.
1: Ladies
0: and gentlemen, as a wound up,
1: abamu etigendo tule mesogenda mugu.
0: Many of us, what will hinder us to go to heaven?
1: I
0: speak this in born again. What will hinder us in going into heaven?
1: Mimua.
0: Mouth. Big mouth.
1: You
0: speak words and people cry. You speak words
1: and
0: people's heart get broken because you've made your mouth sabasaba that breaks and shatters people's hearts.
1: Yet,
0: originally, your mouth is supposed to glorify the name of the Lord and building people.
1: Hallelujah.
0: Amen.
1: Ladies
0: and gentlemen,
1: the only qualification
0: ministering together with the Lord in this generation of Christ Jesus, it is putting by abiding the word into your mouth.
1: Hallelujah.
0: Amen.
1: Whatever you speak attracts God or sends God away from you. Whatever you speak builds somebody or break somebody. Hallelujah.
0: Amen. Praise the Lord. Lift your hand up in air.
1: Gamba ai mukama.
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0: Mu linnya lya Yesu.
1: Kubira Mukama engalo
0: ezange. Give the Lord a hand of praise.
1: Hallelujah.
0: Amen.
1: Hallelujah.
0: Amen.
1: And this book.
0: Era ekitabo kino.
1: Nafuna obubaka buno ennaku.
0: I got this message a few days back.
1: And this book.
0: Ekitabo kino.
1: There is a specific book God speaks.
0: Waliwo ekitabo ekyenjawulo Katonda kyayogerako.
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0: Olemererwa okutegeera ekitabo kino.
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0: Oyinza obutatambula na Katonda.
1: Hallelujah.
0: Amen.
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0: Ladies and gentlemen.
1: Damu amanyi.
0: Courageous.
1: Guma omwoyo.
0: Amen.
1: Kubanga Mukama agenda kubera nawe.
0: Because the Lord is going to be with you.
1: Ngabo yaline Musa.
0: As he was with Moses.
1: Hallelujah.
0: Amen.
1: Hallelujah.
0: Amen.
1: Naye mundagane mpya.
0: But in the new covenant.
1: Atubanje ekitabo.
0: He demands us the book.
1: Ekisa Kristo kyaleta.
0: The book that Christ brought.
1: Atubanje ekitabo.
0: We are demanded the book.
1: Mukama yeba.

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1: neba funa abagezigezi abalala.
0: They got other people who are wise.
1: Bibabadde banyoma.
0: Those that they were despising,

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1: Yesu chako na mbulamu wafe.
0: Is to bring what we call transformation.
1: Kwe kuleta chibaito kuchusibwa.
0: Is to put us together.
1: Kwe kuleta tunewejari.
0: Into the original plan of God.
1: Okude muteka teka ya katonda
0: so
1: ye
0: that we can be useful again.
1: Tusobolo kuwela abomu gasona te.
0: What happens?
1: Echituka o.
0: Before we come to Jesus.
1: Wetubanga tatunaba kuderi Yesu.
0: We are lost.
1: Tuberanga tuwabula.

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0: nambera mu bulamu gy'osobola kuddayo n'ogeregerenyaako
1: kiba kizibu.
0: It becomes complicated.
1: Ng'osobola okuddira embeera gy'oliyitamu,
0: you can handle over the situation you're passing through.
1: Nga n'ogamba
0: and say, oh,
1: nga Yokana bw'agamba bw'ati,
0: as John says.
1: So the only way you can hear the voice of the Lord is by relating the current situation with the word of God.
0: We are having born agains. He can never handle up his life with the word.
1: That is very dangerous. In every situation, Jesus Christ is the same. That means Jesus works and applies in every situation in our lives.
0: Take an example.
1: If you are a mother at home, you have backing scriptures in the Bible. If you are an orphan,
0: wali wechawandikiwa ekisobola okusoma okwesigama.

0: られる証拠、
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0: In the Bible you carry
1: the Bible ejo

0: Praise be to the Lord.
1: That is being highly effective. Now, being effective simply being connected to whatever the system you are into.
0: If you are a soldier, when they talk about a soldier who is effective, he has to listen to the voice of his master. We will tell him, turn to the right. He does not make about turn. You know those soldiers? They are having guns with spear.
1: So
0: there is someone with a gun. You are in the line. They tell him, go forward. If you don't listen well, it's like they are telling you, go back. So the behind one, and the in front of who you
1: listen well.

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1: Hallelujah.
0: Amen.
1: You can never be effective.

0: Praise be to the Lord. Praise be to the Lord.
1: So a highly effective Christian will identify the voice of the Master.
0: Where does he identify? I told you the first level is to know and understand the word of God. Not only

0: origin.
1: Based on the fact that it has the origin,
0: therefore, destiny.
1: It also has the destiny. Amidst of the way,
0: you have to relate
1: oina okuzukeregerenya
0: with the origin in reference to your destiny.
1: You understand what I'm talking about? Your life came from God. It has to mend the way with the Lord because it has the destiny.
0: Hallelujah.
1: Amen.
0: It implies
1: no life. You can never do something alone. There is nothing you're going to do coming from out of the blue and falls down. Everything that you do, it is written, and it's coming from somewhere.
0: Therefore, you have to refer. You have to make a reference with your origin. Because you have a beginning. Therefore, your end is properly defined from the beginning. Because the Bible says, he determines the end from the

0: the end from the beginning.
1: So your life is simply in a bracket.
0: Obulambo butekeddwa muntu.
1: Mukama yebaza.
0: Praise be to the Lord. Maybe I'm just bypassing on the surface. Jesus says like this.
1: My sheep
0: endiga zange
1: hear my voice.
0: Ziwulire eddoboozi lyange.
1: And because they hear my voice,
0: orensonga tiziwulire eddoboozi lyange,
1: I know them.
0: Nzimanyi.

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1: my sheep know my voice. Just read that Bible.
0: Endiga zange zimanye eddoboozi lyange.
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0: gye tusobola okubeera abakristaayo ab'omugaso

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1: There is no voice that you are waiting to hear. Tewali ddoboozi
0: gwe lyolindirira kuwulira.
1: He has already spoken.
0: Yayogera dda.
1: He spoke his word.
0: Yayogera ekigambo kye.
1: And the word came into being.
0: Era ensi n'ebeerawo.
1: Hallelujah.
0: Amen.
1: By his word,
0: okuita mu kigambo kye,
1: he commanded,
0: yalagira,
1: that Jesus will come and bring salvation.
0: Yesu alijja n'aleeta obulokozi.
1: And today we are saved.
0: Era olunaku lwa

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Take an example. The Englishman said, we have nothing

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1: Enyuma jola bubekisenge yaliketaka ne balitabula tabula ne bali lyochia ne lifuka buloka.
0: The house, the walls you are seeing, they were once.
1: So buli kimu kye tulino lwale.
0: Everything that we have today,
1: kyafuka bufusi form.
0: It was just changed.
1: Era kikyasobola okufuulibwa ekirala.
0: And can be changed to become something new. The Englishman winded up saying,
1: energy can never be created nor destroyed, but it can change form from one state to another.
0: It can.

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0: 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It can never go back to its original state.
1: Nebayo endala ngosobola okutwala amazigo n'ogateeka mu ki mu fridge negafuka ice ate n'ogasa ku musana ate negafuka amazi.
0: There is a one physical. You can take your water.
1: Hallelujah.
0: Amen. Even in our life, there are some things which can never return to their original state. They can never return to the original. 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
0: kyali kibaddewo olwedde katonda yakikola dda
1: it has ever existed
0: kati oyingira mu kiyingire
1: you just enter into it
0: katonda yamala dda okukiteekateeka
1: already god had already prepared it
0: so ekigambo kyeweetaaga okufuuka okubeera
1: the word that you need to become
0: kiba kyanaku nnyo singa oba tokitegedde
1: it will be of sorrow if you don't understand
0: it mubulamu bwo tebugenda kuba reference
1: in your life
0: originality
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1: 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So you

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0: Tetuyina magenda.
1: Should
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1: Failure to identify with the already existing voice of God.
0: Okulemwa okutegeera n'eddoboozi lya Mukama waffe already liriwo. Ladies and gentlemen, the heaven does not know us.
1: As much as we have highly effective people in church, they are those who are so much highly ineffective.

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0: You see the seal,
1: the response towards the written
0: word of God, okuddamu eliyo kigambe kye kyawandikibwa kya katonda,
1: is what makes us effective or ineffective,
0: kye kitufula okuba ab'omugaso oba obutabana ba mugaso.
1: Hallelujah.
0: Amen.
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0: Let me even give you the reference about what I speak out.
1: Second Chronicles chapter 16 verse 9.
0: Ebyemirembe ekyokubiri kumi na mukaaga.

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Those are the hearts having the word of God. David himself says, I have put

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0: omukristaayo ow'omugaso,
1: will always have the concept of eternal life before him on a daily basis.
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1: Mbawa
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0: Amen. 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
1: Kubanga bunabutuwa tugoberera.
0: He gives in to us when we follow. He doesn't deal with those who are standing. We have people in church, ladies and gentlemen. They have followed Jesus for more than 3 years.

0: bwe tusobola kutegeera obulamu bwoyo
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0: those who come to read about the history of the dead body

0: 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If he didn't have the concept
1: of eternal life while here, if
0: Dan does not follow Christ, if he didn't have the concept of originality,
1: he can never be effective. So, however much you pray on his burial time,

0: Okay, yes.
1: How many hands?
0: Yes, Wagamba. No one can snatch them from my hand.
1: Jesus says,

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1: A combination tewali asobola GBT.
0: There's no one who can beat that combination.
1: No one.
0: Tewali muntu.
1: The combination of Jesus and the Father.
0: Combination ya Yesu ne

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1: You see the knowledge and being profitable in Christ where we are.
0: Obeera mu Kristo.
1: You are in Christ.
0: Ate obeera mu Katonda mwennyini.
1: You are in God Himself.
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1: You fall because life is in you.
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1: Anything when it loses life,
0: value ekola ki?
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1: We are calling, oh God, let your will be done.
0: Let us stand up on our feet.
1: Ekanisa yona services zonna twaziwaddeyo. Natugamba Mukama tukomyewo. 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Singa bwe twagala. Tukomawo ku bigere byo. N'emitima gyaffe, Bible says, render your hearts, not your garments. Jeremiah 4, verse number 14. As we open our hearts to the Lord, you see, this session cannot end right now. It is what is going on, even to the main service. Come on, Jesus. What about which say that you could do, would you? Wawo ekiseera eky'okukomawo ku bigere bya Kristo. Mugamba Yesu Mukama tubadde ne service ezaffe eza bulijjo. 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We don't want to do things our way. We don't want to do things in the usual way so that we have the experience and we know what comes after the other. But this time we come to say, Lord, we come back to the roots. We come back to you, Holy Spirit. We come to lead, that you may lead us. Hallelujah. This one thing he told Jeremiah, chapter number 15. He told them, if you return, that means in the spiritual world, there is a journey that you can drift from that root, from that truth, from the track. But then there is a moment when he says, when you return, that means there is a place apportioned. There is a purpose for us to dwell in a place. He tells them in chapter 15 and verse number 17.
2: Ayogera mu sura ya 15 akanyira ke 15.
1: He says, I did not sit in the assembly of mockers.
2: Satula mukunganiro lya banyoma.
1: Nor did I rejoice.
2: Era sasanyuka.
1: I sat alone because your hand, you have filled me with indignation. Why is my pain perpetual and my wound incurable, which refuses to be healed? Will you surely be to me like an unreliable stream, as waters that fail? So much more was going through the heart of Jeremiah. But this time he confesses and says,
2: Ayogera n'agamba what?
1: Lost my joy.
2: Esanyu lyange limbuzeeko.
1: Because I do not belong in the company of the mockers.
2: Kubanga sali mukunganiro lya banyoma.
1: He even says,
2: Era n'agamba,
1: that inside of me there is a wound that cannot be healed.
2: Munda muze mulimu ekiwundu ekitawonyezeka.
1: Verse number 15.
2: Rekumineta.
1: Oh Lord, you know. Remember me and visit me. And take vengeance for me on my persecutors. In your enduring patience, do not take me away. Know that for your sake I have suffered rebuke. 16. Your words were found, and I ate them. And your word has to me the joy and rejoicing of my heart. For I am called by your name, O Lord of hosts. Then the Lord responds. The Lord responds in verse number 19. Therefore, thus says the Lord, if you return, then I'll bring you. If you shall stand before me, if you take out the precious from the veil, you shall be as my mouth. That is very powerful. That if you shall take the precious from the vial, then you shall be as my mouth. What does the mouth of God speak? I think we have to understand some of these things. What is the mouth of God? The mouth of God is pure. The mouth of God is righteous. The mouth of God is equivalent to the word of God. Because whatever he speaks is pure. Proverbs 35, verse 5 says,
2: Proverbs 35,
1: for his word,
2: every
1: word of God is pure.
2: It's
1: perfect.
2: It's
1: a shield of faith that take refuge in him.
2: But
1: it says for us to attain this degree, we have to separate the precious from the veil. Hallelujah.
2: What are the precious things, brethren? We have come before and tell the Lord to teach us. Teach us. Because we don't know the precious. Even whatever we do, we don't understand. Even what we pray. But help us. Holy Spirit, bring us back. Because we have tried to bring ourselves back. And we have failed. We have done everything repetitively. But today we have come to tell him, bring us, restore us. And righteousness. And your word. And your spirit. Raise up your

0: Jesus.
1: There is
0: a place
1: waliwo ekifo
0: that we are created to dwell.
1: Kyetwato nga tulina okubeera mu kifo ekyo.
0: And this place is in God.
1: Era ekyo ekifo kiri mu Katonda.
0: There is a place
1: waliwo ekifo
0: that this church is ought to be.
1: Eno ekkanisa weyina okubeera.
0: And to operate.
1: Era weyina otambulira, weyina okukolera.
0: Your life
1: obulamu bwo
0: is not complete without him.
1: Tebutuukirira watali ye. What completes somebody is no man.
0: Simchala, simwami.
1: Not the wife, not the husband.
0: Katonda.
1: It's God.
0: Omoyo mutukufu.
1: It's the Holy Spirit.
0: Agambe sigenda balikanga bamulikwa.
1: He said, I will not leave you like orphans.
0: Nayo ngwezi.
1: But I will send a helper.

0: Hallelujah.
1: Amen.
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1: It's the one that can take us back. If you return, see, we even don't know how to return.
0: We
1: Because we don't know the place. The Spirit of God searches the deeper thing.
0: And
1: can take us to the heart of God.
0: Because
1: He alone knows the heart of the Father.

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1: And I will write on the tablets of the words that were on the first tablets.
0: Era nange nawandika ku bipande ebigambo ebyali ku bipande ebyolubereberye.
1: Which you broke, and you shall put them in the ark.
0: Ebyaweema era onobiteeka mu sanduuko.
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0: Nenteka ebipande mu sanduuko gye nali nkoze.
1: And there they be as the Lord commanded me.
0: Era biryomo nga Mukama bwe yabindagira.
1: And the children of Israel took their journey from Beeroth of the children of Jakan to Mosera. There Aaron died.
0: Abana ba Isirayiri ne batambula okuva e Beerosonikini okutuuka e Moreya. 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
0: Mukama tukwebaza olw'ekigambo.
1: We bless your holy name.
0: Tukwebaza erinnya lyo.
1: We know that you are in our midst.
0: Tumanyi nti oli masekati gaffe.
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1: But to understand the spirit.
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1: And to hear what the spirit speaks to us.
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1: This afternoon we choose to worship you.
0: Etendo lya enkya ya leero tusu
1: and give you praise in Jesus' name.
0: Era tukuwa matendo mu linnya lya Yesu.
1: Hallelujah.
0: Amen.
1: Hallelujah.
0: Amen.
1: We want to thank God this afternoon.
0: Twagala okwebaza Katonda natenate ettuntu lya
1: leero. Because we are privileged to hear what we hear.
0: Kubanga tuwereddwa omwaganya okuwulira bye tuwulira.
1: Other people did not have a chance.
0: Abalala tebalina mukisa kufaanana bwe gutyo.
1: People out there don't have the opportunity.
0: Abantu eyo tebalina mwaganya.
1: But here we are. Listening to the word of God.
0: Nefeno tutuno tuulirize ekigambo kya Katonda.
1: Hallelujah.
0: Amina.
1: So the Bible says.
0: Bible yegamba bweti.
1: At that time the Lord said unto me.
0: Mukasera ko mukama na ngamba.
1: Make yourself tablets of stone like the first.
0: Na ngamba wekolere ebipande ebyamateeka ng'ebyasooka.
1: Perhaps next time I will come with it. With the tablets that were written at first.
0: Era ku mulundi guno jangu n'ebipande nga ebyawandikibwa okusooka.
1: I will come.
0: Nja kujja.
1: With the scriptures.
0: Nja kujja n'ebyawandikibwa.
1: Concerning the tablets that were written at first.
0: Kubikwatagana n'ebyawandikibwa mu ntandikwa.
1: And were broken.
0: Era nga byali byamenyeka.
1: Hallelujah.
0: Amen.
1: So this is the servant of God.
0: Ono ye muddu wa mukama.
1: At the second time he appears before the Lord.
0: Ku mulundi ogwokubiri ngalabise mu maaso ga mukama.
1: With this instruction.
0: N'ekiragiro semalagiro.
1: That come once again.
0: Nga kikomawo nate ogwokubiri.
1: Come once again on the mountain, meet me there.
0: Komawo nate ogwokubiri ku lusozi tusinkane.
1: But this time when you come to me.
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1: Come with the tablets.
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0: Now in our language, the lay language, we call them slates.
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1: Hallelujah.
0: Amina.
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0: So now the Lord tells Moses,
1: genda kubanga mayinja gava ku lusozi.
0: Because the stones come from the mountain.
1: Genda ku lusozi.
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1: Ofuneyo amayinja.
0: And find out stones.
1: Ogole bulungi nyo.
0: That you may hold them.
1: Oje nago maso gange.
0: And bring them before me.
1: Funa mayinja abiri.
0: Find two stones.
1: Hallelujah. Bwatyo Musa nakola ki?
0: And Moses
1: nafuna amayinja ago.
0: Got the stones.
1: Nga bwe kyali mu ntandikwa.
0: Like it was in the beginning.
1: Basaba ne banyabe kitabo kye tusoma mbakiyita ekyamateeka olwokubiri.
0: Ladies and gentlemen, we are reading Deuteronomy.
1: Deuteronomy simply is a second time.
0: Deuteronomy kitegeza olwokubiri.
1: The Lord delivered the Ten Commandments.
0: Mukama yakomyawo amateeka ag'ekumi.
1: The second time the Lord chose to give them again the commandments that were broken at first.
0: Omulundi ogwokubiri Mukama ng'akomawo nate okubawo amateeka agamenyebwa mu ntandikwa.
1: So this particular context represents the grace that was given to us.
0: So kati wano wetusoma kikiikirira ekisa ekyatuweebwa.
1: It represents the second time God pardoned man.
0: Kikiikirira omulundi ogwokubiri Katonda ng'asaasira omuntu.
1: The second time the Bible says
0: era Bible egamba omulundi ogwokubiri
1: when God remembered the children of Israel.
0: Katonda bwe yajjukira abaana ba Isirayiri.
1: And then he gave them a new covenant.
0: Nawawa endagaano empya.
1: The covenant of Jesus Christ.
0: Endagaano ya Yesu Kristo.
1: Hallelujah.
0: Wanji.
1: Because the first covenant
0: wange endagaano ya soka
1: was made null.
0: Yali
1: it was void.
0: Yali tegasiza.
1: Children of Israel could not follow it properly.
0: Abana wa Israel nga tebasobola jigoberera.
1: So what Moses did,
0: Musa kiyakola,
1: after having the tablets in his hands,
0: oluvanyuma lw'okufuna amateeka mu ngalo ze,
1: written on by the hand of God,
0: era nga gawandikiddwako mukono gwa Katonda,
1: he found the children of Israel again bowing to a calf.
0: N'asanga abaana ba Israel nga bavunamidde akayana.
1: And he was disappointed.
0: Nekimunyiza era nagwa.
1: You know what he did?
0: Omanki yakola.
1: He threw the tablets down.
0: Naga sula wansi negaba bentuka.
1: And that was the end of the first covenant.
0: Oro yenda gani ya soko ngewedeo.
1: Hallelujah.
0: Amen.
1: It did not please God.
0: Katonda tekyamu sanyusa.
1: But God had to devise another plan.
0: Ne katonda yali ayinokola wo engeri endala.
1: So he gave them another chance.
0: Naba wa omukisa na tena togo kuviri.
1: Because where there is no vision, the children perish.
0: Kubanga watali kwolesebwa abaana ababula.
1: Now the word of God is vision.
0: Ekigambo kya Katonda kwolesebwa.
1: It is the light.
0: Kitangala.
1: David says, your word is a light unto my feet.
0: Daudi agamba nti ekigambo kyo kye kitangala eri ebigere bya.
1: And it is the light unto my path.
0: Era yetabaza eri amakubo gange.
1: Hallelujah.
0: Amen.
1: So God had to step in the second time.
0: Katonda yalina okujja ogwokubiri.
1: To ensure that they have another tablets with the writing of the commandments of God.
0: Okukakasiza ddala nti bafuna ebipande nga biwandikiddwako engalo ya Katonda amateeka.
1: But the Lord did not stop there.
0: Era Mukama teyakomawo.
1: He also told them.
0: Era yabagamba.
1: He told Moses.
0: Yagamba Musa.
1: Do not come only with stony tablets.
0: Namugamba toja na bipande bya mayinja gokka.
1: Come also with the ark.
0: Jangu nate ne sanduko.
1: Hallelujah.
0: Anji.
1: Because after you have written the commandments,
0: kubanga ngamazo kuandika ebyalagirwa,
1: the ark will be the place where the stone tablets will be placed.
0: Esanduko mwe bali balina okutereka amateeka
1: Basebo ndi mukusomesa ne banyabo mbadde nsaba mutekeyo moyo kubabi ne bintu inzo okweba kirawo.
0: I am teaching you, please. Don't silamba.
1: Hallelujah.
0: Amen.
1: I am teaching the Old Testament.
0: Nsomesa endagaano enkadde.
1: And marrying it with the New Testament.
0: Era nga ngireetera okufumbirwa endagaano empya.
1: For us to come up with the text to understand.
0: Ffe tusobole okufuna ekigambo ekitegeerekeka.
1: So whatever happened in the Old Testament was not by mistake.
0: Kati buli ekyaliwo mu ndagaano enkadde tekyaliwo
1: lwa ntaanyi. It was by design.
0: Naye kyali kyateekebwateekebwa.
1: Hallelujah.
0: Amen.
1: So this is what the Bible says.
0: Kati Bible egamba bwe.
1: Moses goes to the mountain.
0: Musa wuya yambusa olusozi.
1: He meets God.
0: Asinkanye Katonda.
1: After meeting God.
0: Oluvannyuma lw'okusinkana Katonda.
1: God writes on the tablets.
0: Katonda wandise ku bipande.
1: Then he gives them back to Moses.
0: N'amuwa ebipande n'atera.
1: And then Moses puts the tablets inside the ark.
0: Era Musa n'ateeka ebipande mu sanduku.
1: Ladies and gentlemen, the ark is a box with a flat top surface.
0: Basebo ne banyabo esanduku ye sanduku.
1: This is the second time we are looking at the ark in the Bible. The first time God talks of the ark, it was when he was dealing with Noah. Hallelujah.
0: Amen.
1: And the Lord told him, go and make me an ark. I'm about to make a new covenant.
0: Mukama namugamba genda onkolere chombo natero kola endagaano empya.
1: Because I'm about to destroy the world using water.
0: Kubanga ngenda kusanya wenseno nga nkozesa amazzi.
1: Why people are rebellious?
0: Lwaki kubanga abantu bajemu.
1: Hallelujah.
0: Wanji.
1: Praise the Lord.
0: Yebazibwe.
1: Do you know that even before God counted on men to be righteous with him, even without the law,
0: okimanyi nti Mukama yabala abantu okubeera nga batuukirivu nga n'etteeka terinnajja.
1: In the days of Noah,
0: munnaku za Noah,
1: 10 commandments were not in place.
0: Amateeka kumi tewaali.
1: 10 commandments came after Moses.
0: Amateeka kumi
1: gajja. In fact, they came with Moses.
0: Gajja na Musa.
1: Hallelujah.
0: Wanji.
1: But with Noah, there was no.
0: Naye ku mulembe gwa Nuwa tewali mateeka kumi.
1: But God chose to destroy the universe.
0: Naye Katonda n'asalawo okuzikiriza ensi eno.
1: Because they were not good before him.
0: Kubanga tebaali balungi maaso ge.
1: Hallelujah.
0: Wanji.
1: That's why we thank God.
0: Ensonga twebaza Katonda.
1: Because we are born in a time like this.
0: Kubanga twazaalibwa mu mulembe ogufaanana
1: gutyo. When the 10 commandments were already given.
0: Ng'amateeka gonna gatuweebwa.
1: And the grace has already come.
0: Ate nga n'ekisa kyamaze dda okujja.
1: So we are under the grace.
0: So tuli wansi w'ekisa.
1: By the grace of God we are believers and saved.
0: Olw'ekisa kya Katonda tuli bakkiriza era
1: twalokoka.
0: Makofi, makofi kwa Bwana Yesu.
1: Hallelujah.
0: Amina.
1: So Moses goes before the Lord.
0: Musa wuyo agenze maso ga Mukama.
1: And God hands over the tablets to him.
0: Era Mukama wuyo amukwanze amateeke kumi.
1: He places the tablets in the ark.
0: Amateeke kumi wuyo agatadde musanduko.
1: And then he comes down from the mountain.
0: Awonno navayo ku lusozi.
1: On this day,
0: kulunaku luno,
1: Aaron did not survive.
0: Aloni teyawona.
1: I wanted to read to you the scripture where God told him, let him not come to the mountain.
0: Njagala kusomere cha wandikibwa Mukama ngagamba tageza na alinya ku lusozi.
1: Hallelujah.
0: Amen.
1: And let him not frequent with the ark, because above the ark is my mercy seat.
0: Era tageza na asemberera esanduko kubanga kusanduko kwekuli entebe yange yokusasira.
1: Do you know why he dies after the delivery of the second 10 commandments?
0: Omayirwa kyafa oluvannyuma lw'okuleeta amateeka 10 ogw'okubiri.
1: Because he messed up the first one.
0: Kubanga ye yakyankalanya agaasooka.
1: He is a man that led to the making of and worshipping of a calf.
0: Ye musajja eyakulemberamu mu kubumba ennyana gye baasinza.
1: Let me not go into deep theology here.
0: Kati theology katusoka tumwesonyiwe.
1: Let us go to the word of God.
0: Katudeo mu kigambo kya Katonda.
1: Hallelujah.
0: Amen.
1: Praise the Lord.
0: Yebazibu.
1: So Moses comes.
0: Musa uyaze.
1: He returns from the mountain.
0: Avudde uyo ku lusozi.
1: That is where we have read.
0: Eje tusomye.
1: God required two things.
0: Mukama yali yetaaga bibiri.
1: He required the tablets.
0: Yali yetaaga ebipande.
1: Because he needed to do something new.
0: Kubanga yali yetaaga okukola ekigambo ekiggya.
1: What is a tablet?
0: Ekipande keki.
1: A tablet
0: Ekipande
1: is a human heart.
0: Gwe mutima gw'omuntu.
1: Chigambe munaku linayi.
0: Tell your neighbor.
1: The tablet
0: ekipande
1: is the human heart.
0: Gwe mutima gw'omuntu.
1: Hallelujah. Jeremiah 31 verse 31. God says, I will make a new covenant with the house of Israel. Not as the first one. This one, I will write my law on their heart. Hallelujah.
0: Wanji.
1: Nobody will teach the other which way to follow. They will all know my law. Hallelujah.
0: Amen.
1: That is a new covenant. The same word is being repeated in Hebrews chapter 8, verse number 8.
0: Behold,
1: days are coming when I will make a new covenant. Ladies and gentlemen, we are in the new covenant seasons. Where we have to walk with our hearts. Not with our tablets. Hallelujah.
0: Amen.
1: These days,
0: Nakuzino,
1: the Lord is dealing with us
0: Mokama kola gana na fe,
1: according to the uprightness of our hearts.
0: Okusinzira ku bulongo nobulunga mu bw'emitima gyaffe.
1: David says,
0: Yahudi agamba,
1: that the Lord has dealt with me
0: Timokama akoze nange,
1: according to the right standing of my heart.
0: Okusinzira ku busimbalala bw'omutima gwange.
1: That is Psalms number 18.
0: Zaburi 18.
1: He says, the Lord has dealt with me according to my righteousness.
0: Agamba nti Mukama akolaganye nange okusinzira ku simba lala bw'omutima gwange.
1: He already had a vision of the future.
0: Yalina okolesebwa kw'ombyo maaso.
1: Kino kanchogere mu Luganda.
0: Let me speak this in our language.
1: Mukama Katonda akolagana nawe.
0: God will let with you.
1: Okusinzira ku mazima gomanyi mutima gwo.
0: According to the truth that you know in your heart.
1: Era bomanya amazima mu bulamu bwo.
0: And once you know the truth in your life, it is so easy for God to help you immediately. That's why he says those people come to me, but their hearts are far away. Meaning I cannot help them. They have not given me the opportunity to help them. What we call the tablets represents our hearts.
1: Hallelujah.
0: Amen.
1: Zichi kidido mutima go.
0: Represent your heart.
1: Katika tonde chigamba chiwanika kumutima.
0: Now God will write the word on your heart.
1: Chigambo.
0: What we call the word.
1: Sichi echiri mu Bible.
0: It is not the word, the texture in the Bible.
1: Checho chote gede chiri mulambwere chikola.
0: It is that word that you understand in your life, it worketh.
1: Echita sobola kola mugwe.
0: What cannot work in you.
1: Chitegeza techikubi kuridwa.
0: Meaning it is not revealed to you.
1: Chobi kuridwa nechote gede.
0: What you have gotten revelation of is that exact that God will use in you.
1: Hallelujah.
0: Amen.
1: Katika tonda ita Musa.
0: Now God calls Moses.
1: Namuga toja weka.
0: Don't come alone. Bring me two things. Let me talk about these and I'll be done. Bring me two things. Bring me the stones. Two stones. That's why your heart has gotten two parts. Teachers, are you present?
1: The left and the right what?
0: Ventricle.
1: The other side has oxygenated and the other one has
0: deoxygenated. Erimu carbon dioxide and erimu temulimu oxygen. Amina. Bring me two. Number one.
1: It
0: represented God to men. The law. The first law. The first law where God himself speaking about himself. Remember to cleanse the Sabbath. To keep the Sabbath.
1: Very significant of Jesus Christ.
0: Keep it holy. Christ yenyini.
1: Hallelujah.
0: Amen.
1: Sabbath means chechintu ekitanyonyolo ekyasigalayo mu Luyonani.
0: The Sabbath is that word that was known. It means rest. Okuumula.
1: Hallelujah.
0: Amen.
1: That's why when Jesus comes,
0: Yesu wajja,
1: he gives us the true Sabbath.
0: Atuwa sabbite ntufu.
1: And says, come to me, all you who labor.
0: Naga mjeje ni mwenawa kwe.
1: And all you who are heavy laden.
0: Elaba zitowele duwa.
1: And I'll give you Sabbath.
0: Njaba wa sabato.
1: So when you come to Jesus,
0: kativojeri Yesu,
1: what you cannot get for yourself,
0: chota sobala kwe funida,
1: that is rest, he will give it to you.
0: Okuumula
1: free of charge.
0: Kuwa. Achikuwa.
1: Now Sabbath is not after doing all the work and on Saturday you rest. Sabbath, our Sabbath is coming to Jesus Christ.
0: Sabbath yafe, sabato yafe kujeri Yesu.
1: And every day,
0: bulikanaku,
1: all days we are taken back to God.
0: Enaku zonaza dayeri katonda.
1: You are supposed to be at rest Monday up to Monday.
0: O inaku umulo kuva ku Monday paka ku Monday.
1: Hallelujah.
0: Amina.
1: Abamu umula ko mu church.
0: Some of you rest when you come to church. When you go home, you cannot sleep when the people are hearing. In your bedroom, there are kind of stuff that are not really understandable. When you are sleeping, something asks, who is that? Who is with that man?
1: Paka woku bamulangalum.
0: Until when you shout, Leave me alone. Now to rise up, everybody's sleeping. You have no rest. We used to sleep in the house at our home. There's somebody I can never tell you. She could shout in the night. Even in the morning you ask why. What happened?
1: Natambula nagenda ne kulujja lugule.
0: He walks even to the door.
1: Damaso,
0: sleeping, walking, sleeping.
1: Ogenda okira kale nja kudde enkya.
0: I'll come back tomorrow.
1: Nadayo ne yeba.
0: He goes back and sleeps.
1: Tatayina ne ki?
0: Having not.
1: Basebe ne manya oboli wanonga akana ko kameketa amanyo kalete tukasabiri.
0: If you're here and your child is chewing cud, please bring that child and we pray for.
1: Omwana nga mutono bwati ne sebo taina wadde namanyo ne nga agaye ekibuno.
0: A young baby like this chewing cud.
1: Ngomanyezo ndagane zo butawumula ze tukutula mu linya lya
0: Yesu. You know that those are evil covenants, who break them in the name of Jesus.
1: Yesu yajja tubere na ki?
0: Jesus came that we may have rest. That is what we call the Sabbath.
1: Mumateka gasoka atano.
0: Now in the first five law decarons, he's speaking about himself. Never worship other gods before me. Never create any idol. Not even bow to it. Because I'm a jealousy God. Whether down the earth, above the earth, or on the earth, never bow to that idol.
1: They take a little introduction.
0: That is what we call the nyanjula.
1: Commandment number one.
0: Take a little
1: soka. Kufira bwerere.
0: You will die all in vain.
1: Kubanga kanula talire menga, kuwala na guanga, nakabere namti.
0: Because God will make a revenge on the first generation, the second generation, and the third generation. But nakana. Praise the Lord. He brings the second law. Third law. All the laws we are pointing to God.
1: Hallelujah.
0: Amen.
1: Just read them.
0: Exodus 20, verses number 1. It was the first tablet. Now the second tablet. The laws written there. Where relational man to man. Connecting man to man. You should never admire the wife of your neighbor. No matter his house.
1: Na chechila rabiri wonga bisatu
0: vyo kwe gombao. Na wangu ba dendo goi. Now, have you ever read these 10 commandments? Another one. You should never speak false witness. Do you know that someone... Once you do, when you when the law says never commit adultery and you do commit adultery, then you know you are still under the law. Amen. Now speaking falsely. False witness against man. You should never make any swear in the name of the Lord. Another. Tolimbanga.
1: Ojukirango kuwa bazadde bechi.
0: Ekitiibwa ennaku zo ziba nnyingi ku nsi.
1: Kati abamu boddeyo ewammwe mu kyalo.
0: Some of you, when you go to the village,
1: n'osanga taatawo nga muwaavu muzibu.
0: When your father is a poor
1: gwoyinamu kasente
0: and you have some money within you,
1: itaweno naawe lwaki ate muleete emitwe minene
0: muze
1: oli ku taatawo.
0: You were on your father, you call him big headed. What are you saying?
1: Anti bwana wakana toge na mule kila chakula.
0: Now when he contends with you, you never leave food for him.
1: Kati kubabili, kukwe netata wani ategira.
0: Now of you and the father, who is understanding?
1: Who is fooling?
0: Ani afulinga munne?
1: Otegerembere.
0: Do you understand the situation?
1: Tata wone wabanga yebika.
0: Even if your poor is the chairman of the poor, the Lord says, honor your father. After honoring your father, you get to know you are in the grace. Because them that overcome the law are in the grace. The covenant of the law was broken.
1: Hallelujah.
0: Amen. We are in the grace with Christ. And the foundation is the word
1: Yesu
0: of God. Makofi kwa Bwana Yesu.
1: Hallelujah.
0: Let me speak these words.
1: Katonda bwamalokuwa ulira Musa mateka gaba antuna mateka age.
0: After God separating from Moses the law for the people and his law,
1: amugamba genda.
0: He tells him go.
1: Genda.
0: Go.
1: Omulimu gwe gwali guwedde.
0: His work was done. Now when God gives you the word, he has cleansed you. He has made you worthy before him.
1: All he says, go. Go to the people.
0: Bagamba gende ryabantu.
1: Yesu yali agenda muguru.
0: When Jesus was going,
1: yatugambe bigambo bino.
0: He told us these words.
1: Go and teach them what I've told you.
0: Mugende mu basomese byemba somesezza.
1: But one thing I assure you, I'll be with you till the end of age.
0: Nechi muchemba kakasanja kuba namwe kutuza ku nkomerero yenseno.
1: Hallelujah. He told them to go.
0: Na bagamba mugende.
1: So when Moses left God,
0: Musa we yaleka katonda.
1: He comes down before the people.
0: Najeri abantu.
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1: West.
0: He requires you to think.
1: Nga bwe nkyakunyonyola bikula 1 Corinthians chapter 6 verse number 19.
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1: He requires two things.
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0: Now stay listening.
1: Na yo mutima go kasama nyanti guli mungaloze.
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1: biola bie bie sitaza tebigenda tuka ku mutima go.
0: What you've seen will never reach your heart.
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0: The terrible things you listen to will never touch your heart. Kubanga mutima go
1: inaguwa gukwasa.
0: Because you've handled your heart to somebody.
1: Hallelujah.
0: Amen.
1: The compartments in your heart.
0: I was here explaining the compartments in your heart.
1: Hallelujah.
0: Amen.
1: Praise
0: the Lord.
1: So, that is what God requires of you.
0: The Lord repeated all the Ten Commandments in the New Covenant. It was written, never commit adultery, but whoever looks lustfully to a woman has already committed adultery in his heart. So you don't need to go to a woman in order for you to commit adultery. Once you have a mentality like this, I'll go to
1: Nalusu.
0: In your heart, slowly by slowly, and I will begin praising her.
1: Oh, why?
0: Before you go, the Lord has already cleared it. He has done it. Ladies and gentlemen, guard your heart. The ladies, you are here and your husband. You have never abused your husband visible words. Me, I used to abuse somebody in my heart for 3 minutes. And afterwards, I would go to a
1: wedding.
0: Not hearing anything. Now, a woman can abuse the father of the children. In your heart, you say, you are like a basket. Meaning in your heart there is no.
1: Omutima go chitegeza guzanya. 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
0: Your heart makes a great glory.
1: Now we can yin gatonaba ku.
0: Before you open your eyes like this, your life is deeper in your heart.
1: That's why the Bible says, you will love the Lord your God with all your
0: heart. All the Ten Commandments, the Lord has summarized in the two laws. It was trying to implicate the first law.
1: Yagala mukama katonda wo no mutima gwo gutya.
0: Meaning, love the Lord with all your heart. Uh-huh.
1: Hallelujah. Mukama ebazibu.
0: Praise the Lord.
1: Number
0: 2, love your neighbor as you love yourself.
1: Yes, we have it done.
0: Jesus made a reputation. Did he remove the first law? I never came to abolish the law of Moses, but I came to fulfill the law of Moses. To fulfill. Matthew chapter 5.
1: Hallelujah.
0: Amen. Ladies and gentlemen, are you there?
1: First Corinthians.
0: Just read loud.
1: Verse 19.
0: Kumina mwenda.
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0: Exert God.
1: Muchi?
0: In your body.
1: Mu mubiri gwammwe.
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1: Katonda bamugulumirizawa.
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1: Bamugulumirizawa.
0: Where do you exert God?
1: Mu mwoyo.
0: In the spirit.
1: Katika mbabulireko.
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1: Bwe oyagala okusinza mwoyo.
0: If you want to worship in your spirit, you do it when you are sleeping. There's a time even if you are sleeping, you are worshiping. You woke up in the morning worshiping. But the wise way of human worship, I'm not talking about the dream or even revelation. It is your lips, your mouth.
1: That's what the Bible says.
0: Bible chevegamu.
1: The Lord has ordained.
0: Mokama atada matendo.
1: On what?
0: Kumimwa jaba na batu.
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0: Now close your mouth.
1: Kati kumimwajo.
0: On your lips.
1: Mokama atade kochi.
0: The Lord has ordained praise.
1: So
0: that you
1: can
0: communicate with their heart. There
1: are
0: some who praise the Lord. Even
1: they're
0: not shaking. Singing wonderful songs.
1: He's
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2: 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You are not holy, but you are a saint. 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Saint David. 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
0: Musa. 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
0: mugwe. 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
1: Akuteka teka kulwati.
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1: Ekigambo kya Katonda kijembla mu.
0: Hallelujah.
1: Wanji.
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1: Katonda akimanyi.
0: When the word comes in you.
1: Ekigambo bwekijja mugwe.
0: The rest will be him to handle.
1: Ebisigadde bijja kuba ye
0: okubikwasaganya.
1: Amanyi.
0: That once you embrace the word.
1: Kavunonywegere ekigambo.
0: There is no power that will overcome you.
1: Tewali manyi gagenda kuyinza.
0: Hallelujah.
1: Wanji.
0: He knows.
1: Amanyi.
0: That once I have the tablets.
1: Kavunambera nebipande.
0: Present in the ark.
1: Ngabiri mundagamu
0: I am
1: sandu.
0: Present right there.
1: Wendiawo.
0: Byebigambo Yesu byayoge.
1: Those are the words Jesus has spoken.
0: If you love me, you keep my word.
1: Bamba munjagala mukume ebiragiro bya.
0: Then if the word, my word is in you.
1: Ekigambo kyange kinabera mu.
0: I will ask my father and I to come.
1: Nja kusaba kitange ajje.
0: Bottom line is the word.
1: Kigambo.
0: Hallelujah. 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I cannot go far.
1: Sisobola kusukuluma nyiwani.
0: Next time I'll talk about.
1: Kumulundi omulana tujja kuogera.
0: The things that were found in the ark.
1: Ebintu byetwazula mu sanduku.
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1: Wanji.
0: I'll talk about what was contained in the ark.
1: Tugenda kuogera kubiki ebyaberanga mu sanduku.
0: Of what importance and of what value are they in your life?
1: Makulu chi era muganyiro chi ogwe byeguli mu bulamu.
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1: And they're still working. Now the parents are here. You buy sweets that are not really understandable to them. Among the sweets, there are tattoos. 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
0: Why among all things they are putting tattoos?
1: Lwaki mu bintu byonna byonna balese zitatu?
0: Atomanyi we baziteeka.
1: Do you know where they put them?
0: Baziteeka ku mukono.
1: On the hand.
0: Akabonero kalibera wa.
1: A sign, where will be the sign?
0: Bwatajiteeka wano.
1: If it is not here.
0: Ajiteeka wano.
1: On the hand.
0: They are preparing people.
1: Bateekateeka abantu.
0: Akati gwe nawo okomawo gaya.
1: Now you come back chewing.
0: Tata mwangusi kulikayo.
1: Kulikayo tata kiwe.
0: Mubadde mugamba mtia.
1: What are you saying?
0: Olobuli omuno muwaka mukama.
1: You give them one by one, one by one.
0: Adoro bakulisizayo.
1: They are saying we'll come back.
0: And they prepare. Bateka ideas are tattooing their bodies when they are still what? Ani aliona bibu tattoo obo.
1: Who has ever seen these tattoos?
0: Mubere mu suite atoo obo ala isi.
1: On the cheapest seats.
0: Chikumi busatu.
1: 100, 200. Now there are some expensive suits.

0: They come in the football game style. Now they are in the dragons that you can never understand. Somebody says, praise the Lord. What is up, Pastor? What's
1: up?
0: We can meet later. But he's chewing.
1: Just, it's a caution, a word of caution. Hallelujah.
0: Praise the Lord. Your never even had any cutting anybody. If you used to do them when you're not born again, today the Lord has given you the grace.
1: We're
0: here with a sister and she testified. She had put a ring in the nose. But she wasn't a
1: capable.
0: But she had a ring. Do you always see them with a ring in the nose? And the Karamojongs and the Indians too. Amina. I was in Pithiri. I entered the city. When I was going to P5, they told me, go and analyze. I found the children. You cut your name here. And I told, give me the contractor. The time of the toothpick had just come. Introduction. Chibiriti. And I heard my Kiwendo. I first wrote with a pen. Then I got the match tick. And after writing, you light the matchbox. You pass it through. Going home. I had just rolled my shirt like
1: this
0: with the name Kiwendo.
1: What about standing Java?
0: Praise the Lord. They feared me and said, how have you done it? I had real wounds on my
1: hands.
0: And I'd even burnt it with the matchstick. Then it became a scar in my name. I thank God it has gone. And I don't have it on my
1: hands.
0: I mean, ladies and gentlemen, never joke with this world. Your body is the temple of God. Now look at your style. If it does not exalt the Lord with your body, just give it to your sister, younger sister.
1: Hallelujah. Yes, you
0: praise the Lord.
1: Katonda akwagala mu ebintu bimeka.
0: God loves two things of you.
1: Ekisoka ki?
0: Number one.
1: Mutima. Mutima.
0: Your heart.
1: Singo mutima gwo mukama aguwamba.
0: Once the Lord captures your heart.
1: Nabagamba onustani bwamala okuwamba omutima gwo omuntu abatawulira bilala.
0: I tell you, then the devil takes away your heart. You can never listen. You find a young girl having been deceived and the boy had taken the heart. Now, however much you speak as a parent, even if they don't have food,
1: we'll
0: cover ourselves with a box. What will you eat? We shall go and
1: no,
0: the devil has captured the heart. Now you parents always overcome the heart of your children. You can never tell your child, mwana wange
1: ngamkwagala.
0: You find these ones. Tell the boy,
1: Muenda ino,
0: I love that son. Aye mama koba ya kwenda ino.
1: Era yenda muenda gane.
0: He desires that you may love
1: each other. Kati amajama pangisa na energy.
0: And he comes.
1: Muruzungu, from the look of things.
0: Okusinzira ku mirandira gy'ebintu bino.
1: And according to the way things are moving.
0: Okusinzira ku ntambula y'ebintu.
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1: Bayimirira mu angle 65.
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1: Chechiriwo.
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1: ngatata yasoka do mutima gwo mwana yagutu.
0: The father has already taken the heart.
1: Nemu baba ibano batata.
0: But you know these fathers.
1: Abana baba zanyirawo.
0: When they're praying around the kids.
1: Mufurume bweru.
0: Go out.
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1: Mukomawo kwebaka.
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1: Kafa kunali.
0: Onfrimansio.
1: Twali na batata. Bane byenjogera sikatemba.
0: We had fathers.
1: Zino ino tata satula kone tata huko.
0: I never sat with my father around there.
1: Okuleka yali ategedde nti ntandise okufuna muku magezi ntandise obala sente.
0: Yeah, he understood
1: that. Katinate kamu babazi bachi.
0: He recruited me to count his money.
1: Mtu urao najja.
0: You sit down and he brings the money.
1: Nisawo brief case bichi.
0: You begin counting the money.
1: Nemutandika okubala.
0: Counting the money.
1: Alito furuma.
0: And he should not go out. Sometimes he would come in with a small
1: jerrycan.
0: He would have this slogan. With a small jerrycan. Sometimes with water too. When he comes back.
1: If you're a
0: father of this time, when he died, they told me, cry. Cry, your father is dead. I
1: said, hey!
0: I couldn't understand anything. How could I cry? Cry. Cry, we take out the disease. You cry to somebody who has been torturing you. Praise the Lord. Now those things. Bring closer your children to you. Speak with them. Because you are the father, you are the mother. You have produced children. And the child stands against you. Mama, I'll report you to the father. You get to know. She needs a lesson.
1: It is an abuse.
0: That word is kuvuma kwenyini.
1: How
0: could he report you to the father? Let me not go for deeper. Give God your heart.
1: Hallelujah.
0: Amen. Omutima.
1: No mubiri gwo.
0: And your body. Then you walk with God. He will fight your battles. He will give you victory.
1: Hallelujah.
0: Amen. Next time,
1: we are
0: going to read how the covenant box is lifted.
1: When the ark is
0: placed in its place.
1: Hallelujah.
0: All of them represent victory. Meaning the power of God. Carry the ark which the Lord has given you. The ark means the word that we are reading this year. And the word has gotten to be in your heart. The word has gotten to be in you and you in the word. When we say this is a year for the word, now for you walking with the Bible, I mean the Bible in your heart. Because it is your victory. When I speak these words, sometimes I don't want to say amen. But you stand up.

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0: asaanidde okusembera ku mmeeza ya Mukama.
1: That is worthy to come and have holy communion.
0: Ye yatwala Yesu okubeera omulokozi we.
1: Is the one that confessed Jesus as his personal savior.
0: Akkiriza ekisa kya Mukama waffe Yesu.
1: We welcome the
0: akkiriza omusaayi gwa Yesu.
1: Who accepts the blood of Jesus.
0: Kigwatunaaza.
1: That it wiped us.
0: Ebigambo ebyo byenjogedde oba tobirinaako musango.
1: If you don't have anything
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1: But if you have a problem with the relationship with Jesus.
0: Bible egamba nti n'omusango gugenda kukubalibwako.
1: The Bible says that judgment will be upon you.
0: Sobolya tulina kunenyezebwa mu.
1: If you feel you don't have any condemnation in you.
0: Chaine nkolagana ne Mukama waffe Yesu.
1: When you have a very relationship with God.
0: Jango sembere ku meza.
1: Come and dine at the Lord's table.
0: Nebi ntu bibiri byobokola.
1: But there are two things you're supposed to do.
0: Ngofunya omugati ne chikopo.
1: After getting the bread and the wine.
0: I want you to begin to internalize
1: njagalo tandika okufumintiriza
0: the grace of God for your life. And I also want to encourage you if you are sick.
1: Era njagalo kukubiriza obanga oli mulwadde.
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1: Tichigena kulongosa omubiri
0: gwo. You have an incurable disease.
1: Buli ndwadde yoneta wonyezeka.
0: Circumstance that has gone beyond your control.
1: Byonna ebintu ebisukulumye kukutegeerako.
0: Byonna ebirwadde bitawonyezebwa.
1: That you have incurable diseases.
0: Oyina siriimu.
1: You have AIDS.
0: Oyina sukaali.
1: You have diabetes.
0: Oyina cancer.
1: You have cancer.
0: Oyina alusa.
1: You have ulcers.
0: Kiriza nti Yesu byonna ku musaalaba yakimala.
1: Believe God that it is done at the cross.
0: Muggwe nga mulimu embeera musawo yagamba tesoboka.
1: When he said you have a circumstance that is not.
0: Ekisa ekigenda okukyusa report.
1: The grace that is going to change the report.
0: Mu mubiri gwa Yesu mwekiri.
1: The flesh of Jesus it is in.
0: Mu mubiri gwa Yesu yakimala.
1: In Jesus it is
0: done. Ku musaalaba yagamba kiwedde.
1: Because of the cross he said it is done.
0: So take it with faith.
1: Kitwale n'okukiriza.
0: Knowing that it is cleansing your body and your spirit.
1: Kirongosa omubiri gwo n'omwoyo
0: gwo. Both your body and your spirit.
1: Omubiri gwo n'omwoyo gwo.
0: You are getting free. And you are getting your joy in the name of Jesus. And the healing both in the heart and in the soul and in the flesh. Is waiting for you now. Let us pray. Heavenly Father, in the name of Jesus, we want to thank you for your flesh. We thank you for your flesh. Because your flesh was a ransom for our bodies. And you gave your life to save us. You were a good shepherd. You lived and you died. You were persecuted. And you died and rose again. That we may rise again. Father, today we remember what you did on the cross. We remember what you did on the cross. And we want to proclaim today that your grace and your presence will bring down the healing. Healing in the flesh and in the spirit. That our souls will be set free. Every chain will be broken. Every sickness will depart. Every infirmity that the doctors had declared not to be healed will be healed. We declare the glory of God and the hand of God because we are in the presence of God. Father, we thank you for Jesus Christ. We thank you, Lord, for the grace from above. And we proclaim the presence of the Holy Spirit. That whosoever partakes of this will receive the supernatural encounter. And our lives will never be the same again. In the name of Jesus, I release the angels. the angels concerning each one of us to begin saturating and bringing ministration in the midst to touch everyone in this place with the power of the Holy Spirit in the name of Jesus. In the name of Jesus. Every covenant is broken. In the name of Jesus. Let there be healing right now. I release the healing from above. I release healing from above. I release healing from above. Healing in our bodies. Healing in our spirits. Healing in our hearts. In the name of Jesus. I declare miracles. Financial breakthrough. In the name of Jesus, all to the glory of God. In Jesus' mighty name. Amen.
1: Amen.
0: Amen.
1: Amen. I welcome everyone. You come and partake of bread. And also get a cup. Don't take it. We are going to do it together. These people, you come here and then the other ones come there. Take a cup and a bread. Come at the Lord's table. After getting it, keep quiet inside you. Meditate upon Jesus Christ. Meditate upon the Lord is able. Before you do anything, take it as a covenant that is deeper in you, in God. Those ones that are not matured, everyone who believes Christ.
0: Bible gamba kuruna kururi Yesu wafenga tanaba kuliwa mulukwe.
1: Before our Jesus being betrayed,
0: yakwato mugati gwe.
1: He held his bread
0: nabagamba
1: and told them,
0: munogwe mubiri gwanga.
1: This is my body
0: gwamenyebwa kulwamu.
1: That was broken before you, for you.
0: Era nagamba nti nabuli anakulya.
1: And whoever partakes it. Father, I want to remember your body that you broke for us. We believe God, you're with us. Your body was not broken in vain. It was not perished in vain. It was bruised for us to be alive. We believe God. Every hindrance in our life is going to be able because of this bread. Because it is your body that was broken for us. We eat it through your name.
0: No more. No more. 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
0: gya leero
1: This afternoon,
0: it
1: is you who died and rose
0: again.
1: It is you who loved
0: us. You
1: shed your blood for us.
0: We
1: are here, Lord. We believe what you did.
0: You
1: did it for
0: us. And
1: it is a new covenant.
0: Let it cleanse our hearts.
1: Let it cleanse our lives. 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
1: All the chains that are bound.
0: Ndaba obulamu awabadde okufa.
1: I see life where there was death.
0: Ndaba okusitulibwa.
1: I see uplifting.
0: Thank you, Jesus.
1: Wevales.
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1: Wevales.
0: What was said?
1: There is joy.
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1: Sunday wedde, so last Sunday,
0: main service twayiga kola endagaano.
1: We learned on the way how to make a covenant.
0: Nabagamba mutandikwa.
1: I told you in the beginning.
0: Katonda atayagala bagenyi.
1: Lord is the Lord who does not want visitors.
0: Wabula Katonda yagala abaana.
1: Is the Lord who desires to have children.
0: Era Bible egamba mu Yokane sura 1:12.
1: The Bible says in John 1:12.
0: Nabona abamusembeza yabawa obuyinza okufuuka abaki.
1: As many received him, gave them the power to become.
0: Yabafula bagenyi. Omugenyi taba mwana wa munju.
1: A visitor is not a child in the house.
0: Omugenyi ajayo katono n'akyaluka.
1: A visitor only comes and goes away.
0: Ne Katonda ayagala abaana.
1: Lord desires to have children.
0: Ayagala obusika.
1: He want to have inheritance.
0: Ayagala okutwa obwakabaka bwe.
1: He want to have his kingdom.
0: Bwevula ba Yesu bwatuyigiriza okusaba.
1: That's why as Jesus teaches us to pray.
0: Ayogera n'agamba nti bwe muba musabe Kitaffe ali mu ggulu.
1: As we pray, say, our Father who is in heaven.
0: Kitegeeza abagamba Kitaffe baba baana.
1: It implies those who say our Father, their children.
0: Therefore, our God is a God of a covenant.
1: Katonda wafe Katonda w'endagaano.
0: Takuzaalangako.
1: He has never passed you. Even your mother may not be a believer. But by the time you welcome him, he becomes your father.
0: Hallelujah.
1: Hallelujah. This is a covenant which is enough. For you to be a child, it is enough. Let's pray. We thank God for it today. We believe indeed that you are here. Your word is here. You are here to help us. You are here to deliver us. You are here to speak to us. You are here to establish us. We open up our hearts as we welcome the Spirit of God to come and speak to us. Build our lives. Establish our lives. Make us conquer. Make us what I want us to be. In Christ Jesus, our Savior.
0: Amen.
1: Hallelujah.
0: Amen. Hallelujah.
1: Hallelujah. You say a covenant.
0: Now, a covenant is the last stage in the stages of knowing God.
1: Endagaano lyeddali lisembayo mu mbeera y'okumanya Katonda.
0: From the beginning, I had preached a message here.
1: Okuva mu luberebere mbadde ng'ambulira wano.
0: That a first stage to a Christian is a follower.
1: Eddali lisookeryo Omukristaayo.
0: When Jesus came to his disciples,
1: yes,
0: he didn't make them disciples at the first time. He found Peter fishing in Matthew chapter 4. And he called him to, Peter and James. He found them fishing. But what he told them, he said, come follow me,
1: yabagamba muje
0: mungoberere, then I will make you fishers of men.
1: Abavubi babantu.
0: They were not fishers of men.
1: Bali tebavuba bantu.
0: But as they continued following Jesus,
1: ne bakoma okugoberera Yesu,
0: they became more fishers
1: nebe yongera okufuka abavubi
0: than when they started.
1: Hallelujah.
0: Hallelujah. So Jesus told them, come follow me. So the first stage
1: is
0: to a Christian.

0: is following, you follow Jesus. And I also explained the meaning of the word follow. And who a follower is. You follow what you don't know. You follow because you have a leader. But then the second stage, I said, Jesus turns us into disciples.
1: Yes, ajana tufula abayigiriza.
0: Hallelujah.
1: Hallelujah.
0: A disciple is a person now who understands the master's will. Who can do even in the master's absence. Who can execute what has been told him to execute. He's independent. But he knows what the master's will is. In other words, a disciple is a friend. He knows he has gathered every information. That's why John 15 verse 15 says, I don't call you servants, but I call you friends. Because you have now known the secrets of my Father. So these are disciples now. Hallelujah.
1: Amen.
0: Praise the Lord.
1: Praise Jesus.
0: Praise the Lord.
1: Amen.
0: Now the problem is converting from a follower to a disciple. Some of us are saying, follow, I will follow Jesus everywhere. We are still following, but following is for a certain period of time. But as you grow more and more in Christ, you materialize into a disciple. You become different from when you started. And this time you can speak and say, I am a Christian. Hallelujah.
1: Hallelujah.
0: I don't care what comes to me. I have Jesus with me. And I cannot deny him. Now at this stage, Peter had not yet known that he could stand on his two feet and confess Christ even amid so among people. The very reason why this girl said, you look like one of the people that follow Jesus. He said, no, I don't know him. True, he didn't know Jesus because he was even afraid of dying. But when he knew Christ, he could stand. Even he died for Christ. Hallelujah.
1: Hallelujah.
0: These were stages.
1: Now, you know,
0: even when they chased out demons, they didn't know why Jesus had to die for them to enter a covenant, for them to begin work. Nobody knew Jesus. Somehow they could get revelations about him. One time Peter confesses, you are Christ, Son of God. And Jesus tells him, flesh and blood has not revealed this to you, but my Father that is in heaven. So that was simply God revealing to Peter who Jesus was. Now, there is a difference between revelation and knowledge. Because not every time that you get a revelation or a vision that you know. Hallelujah.
1: Hallelujah.
0: Knowledge comes with consistent following, so that you gain this increase in wisdom and fellowship so that you become somebody. Hallelujah.
1: Hallelujah. Praise be to the Lord. How many of us here have gotten a dream but you have not yet understood it?
0: There are many things.
1: What we mean to be engineer? You were then and required a verse. But it has not even.
0: Why did yes?
1: After some time, you say now yes.
0: This is what God was speaking. Hallelujah.
1: Hallelujah.
0: Praise the Lord.
1: Yebazibwe Yesu.
0: Jesus was born and heaven was open.
1: Yes.
0: And angels began singing that Christ is born.
1: But now the time of Jesus had not materialized for the world to know and accept him. Very few people accepted him. Not until he was fully baptized. And now the heaven opens.
0: And
1: said, this is my. There is always time to materialize.
0: Wali wakasera katuka ngo inokula.
1: Okulabisibwa.
0: Okulabisibwa.
1: Okufuka. The problem today, we don't wait for this time. You always ask yourself, when will it come? How will it happen? There is always time.
0: Wali wakasera kabedao.
1: Now God is waiting for you to come from one stage to another stage. Hallelujah.
0: Hallelujah.
1: Let me go back to the subject. The Bible says, when we follow Christ, we become disciples. That's what Jesus said. Go and preach the gospel
0: to
1: all the world, making disciples of all nations.
0: Now,
1: a disciple is made. And the making of a disciple
0: is
1: not a one-day thing. Hallelujah.
0: Hallelujah. Praise be to the Lord.
1: I'm seeing so many new faces. I had to go back a bit just to lay foundation of the message I'm going to preach. The last stage in Christian life is covenant. Tell your neighbor covenant. Now with the covenant, it is an agreement between two parties.
0: So,
1: Hallelujah.
0: Hallelujah.
1: You are buying a plot. Someone is selling. What brings transfer of ownership from one party to another is a covenant. What brings a man who has grown from a village somewhere and a woman who has grown from somewhere together to live together,
0: omusajja okuva eri mu kyalo n'omukyala okujja okusinkana awamu,
1: the covenant
0: eyitibwa ndagaano.
1: There must be an agreement,
0: walina okubeerawo endagaano
1: properly signed,
0: nga oteddeko n'omukono.
1: Now this covenant,
0: so endagaano eno
1: is made between two mature individuals.
0: Ekolewa masakati g'abantu babiri abeetegeerera.
1: It is even witnessed by people,
0: era wabaawo n'abajulizi.
1: Without being forced.
0: Ngatoka kidwa.
1: Hallelujah.
0: Hallelujah.
1: That's what Jesus says.
0: Yes, ngawachi Yesu agamba.
1: Whoever is ashamed of me before men, before men,
0: akwatibwe ensonyi masikati g'abantu
1: abangi. I have no choice. I'll be ashamed of him when I come to my Father in heaven.
0: Era nange we najje kitange muguru nange ndimukwatibwe ensonyi.
1: Hallelujah.
0: Hallelujah.
1: Why?
0: Rachi.
1: There is no covenant between us.
0: Tewaliwo ndagaano masikati gaffe.
1: Why should I commit myself to him when he is not open to me before people? The same thing when you are ashamed of your wife or your husband, it brings a very big disturbance. Hallelujah.
0: Hallelujah.
1: Why?
0: There
1: is a covenant.
0: What do you mean?
1: Now, things of a covenant
0: are
1: binding things. Your people will be my people. Where you go, he will go. Your God will be my God. That's why I tell people, watch out who you are about to make a covenant with. You get a sorcerer, you become a sorcerer. A drunko. Very many chances of also you drinking. Because you will come and then you'll at least you'll smell the vomit of the results. That's why we make covenants before we come to Christ.
0: Yes,
1: but when we come to Christ, we remember there is a covenant we are in, and you can't jump out of it. So if you are not yet there, be careful. That's why That's what the Bible says.
0: Yes, what Bible
1: be careful. Do not be yoked with unbelievers. Hallelujah.
0: Hallelujah.
1: Don't you know that whoever unites with a hypocrite or with immoral person sexually is also he also becomes immoral?
0: Buli omu atambula noyo omunafusi omwenzi naye afuka chechemu.
1: So the Bible puts a clear separator.
0: Bible eteka olukonko.
1: Hallelujah.
0: Amen.
1: What do we have to do today? If you found yourself in a covenant, if it is marriage, pray to God that He will cleanse and strengthens your marriage. We don't encourage people to jump out. Now that I'm born again, my fiance or my husband is a so and so. Stay.
0: Pray.
1: Do the responsibility of a good spouse. Because you're already in a covenant. See it with children. And you don't want, you cannot jump out of it. Hallelujah.
0: Hallelujah. Praise be to the Lord.
1: But these are the spiritual ties or covenants. Those ones you can break them. Break them. So many people are under bondage because of the covenants of the families.
0: Great grand
1: said, all my children will worship under this tree.
0: I'm
1: marrying every daughter of ours under this covenant. They will all not marry. But they will all give birth at the courtyards. That is a covenant those people make.
0: Even
1: the one who has
0: gone married just produces and comes back. So let me give you a simple example. I
1: want
0: to show a covenant at our place. Our aunties, so they were never married. Whoever could get married could go and produce one child. So now goes away.
1: Stays the door.
0: As one of my sisters was saved, before she was saved, she had gotten She had given birth to one child.
1: Omwana naweza emyaka 18.
0: Now the child made 17 years.
1: Nga mufumbe wa bawe
0: was married.
1: I know mwana ati
0: had one child.
1: Kani batabuka mwao.
0: Now there are some misunderstandings.
1: Na tugamba nze mvayo.
0: Told us I am departing.
1: Kaja unetutula nga abakiriza.
0: So now, as believers, we sat together. We told her, now, look at the life of aunties. So they were married and gave birth to one child. You have gotten one child. 17 years. Now you want to depart. Now you were saved.
1: Said,
0: I couldn't know this. At the age of
1: 18,
0: now then she gave birth to the second child. She was breaking the yoke. There are certain things that are in our families, yet the covenants were made a long time ago. Is Christ that helps us that we can break those yokes.
1: Hallelujah.
0: Hallelujah.
1: Sinza kusomesa nandagano sawe no kankujankula gebulazi ndagano sobola okumasuka netu I
0: can just show you how we can get out of this
1: confidence. You
0: can overcome all because Christ broke.
1: Hallelujah.
0: Amen.
1: No yingira mu Kristo, no manya amazima, no sumururwa kubanga oli wa dembe
0: mu linya ya Yesu. Get to know the truth, then you got out.
1: Waliwo endagaano ze twazaalibwa. 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
0: Waliwo neisa every family jetwala.
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0: You are daughters of zebede.
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0: By the time you get to realize.
1: Ngo ina baganda bo. 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
0: You've gotten your brothers.
1: Sigwe wa chitandika.
0: You are not the one who began it.
1: Na yo soboro chitegera no chikutula kubulambo ne kubanabo.
0: You can get to know it.
1: Nebo chisanga nga chabelawo.
0: Even though you find it already there.
1: Osoboro chirwanyisa.
0: You can fight it.
1: Na chitagoberera banabo.
0: That it cannot fall your children.
1: Gwe nebo lokuka no chizula nti eh.
0: By the time you acknowledge.
1: Ndi kutata wabana wa kusatu ono. Katika mbele kuono sigenda kuvao.
0: You get to know that now, even though
1: na yeze na bana bange tebagenda kukola ki,
0: I and my children will not do the
1: same because
0: I've acknowledged, I've gotten to know the truth.
1: Abalala ngoli mundagano tujimanyi.
0: Some people you are in covenant, you don't know it.
1: Na yengo bona bona ne family lwachi.
0: You are labeling out with the family. Why?
1: Mwetelia olale abera mbufumbo.
0: At your place, no one settles in marriage. No one.
1: Ogeza kenyo la bulota basenga abo bulota bali bafa
0: you try Lord
1: beba kugoba iyo waliwo abantu betukoledde embaga naye nga tasobola kubeera mu week.
0: There are people in marriage but they cannot sit there
1: embaga
0: even one
1: yao mabegane baya ukanira mu honeymoon.
0: There is a wedding, they separated in the honeymoon.
1: Kati waliwo endala,
0: there is any other
1: bali bakola embaga
0: for them, they made a wedding. So they plan to
1: ticket yali ready byonna bwe bali bayingira bwati mu America.
0: As they were heading to America,
1: omchala yaganze ntuse jemba dendaga.
0: Now the wife said, I've reached where I desired to go.
1: Kuchisawe chenyonyi
0: at the airport. So the husband had to come back to Uganda to improvise the way how to get married again.
1: Be very careful.
0: The other people in the old clan, you are the one who is going to come out first. If the Lord does not help you, at our place, I was the first in men. So now these things come along as you have first gotten to know Christ. Our fathers, our grandfathers.
1: So
0: these people were tycoons, but you're going to make a wedding. So I saw men departing away. Some people, they know that this secret.
1: Watch.
0: Why?
1: Benzi. They're
0: adulterers. How can they make a wedding for someone? So there's having a wife, having a children. At the other place, having seven children. Now whom? Will he make a wedding?
1: So musiba bibi.
0: Not one, not two. But once the Lord works,
1: He's
0: going to begin with you.
1: Kuwanga goso so kumanyamachi.
0: You are the one who has gotten to know the truth. The devil fights a lot for the people. By the time you get to know the truth, you break the yoke.
1: No way, which is,
0: and you are given the grace.
1: People
0: begin to see God at your place.
1: In the name of Jesus.
0: I speak, you are about to break the covenant.
1: You are going to
0: make a foundation that is going to break each and everything at your family. You have gotten Jesus. You have Jesus. Psalms 124.
1: Soketu tumalo kusimatuka.

0: Psalms 124.
1: Blessed be the Lord, who has not given us as prey to their teeth. 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And the snare is broken, and we have escaped. Our help is in the name of the Lord, who made heaven and... 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
0: By the time you enter in Jesus.
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1: truth. 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
1: Ono tasoboka.
0: This one is not.
1: Ono wanjawulo.
0: This one is a different person.
1: Ono ina chapter mpya.
0: This one has gotten a new chapter. Why?
1: Mugambe ayingidde mu ndagaano.
0: Tell him he has entered into the covenant. You cannot talk about the covenant and you don't talk about Jesus.
1: Yesu is a new beginning in our lives.
0: Jesus yatandika obulamu bwaffe.
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0: 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Ladies and gentlemen, there's a covenant that comes along with Jesus. Jeremiah 31:31.
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0: Praise be to the Lord.
1: What wenda gane mpya?
0: So there is a new covenant.
1: Nankubulire.
0: Let me tell you.
1: Bwe wagenda okujja wano ku nsi.
0: By the time you were born on the universe.
1: Ngendagaano bazikola dda.
0: Covenants were already made.
1: Era abamu ku mwe muli wano.
0: Some of you are here.
1: Mwagenda okuzaalibwa.
0: By the time you were birthed.
1: Nga basenga bakimadde obulira bwammwe baabutwala.
0: Your aunties had done some sorts of witchcraft. So they had taken them in the
1: Nga.
0: So they had spoken all. By the time you could take your child to be given a name. They established your child in that covenant. So they have taken your child.
1: So they take that child somewhere. The aunt gives the child the name. The clan name. Which name?
0: Sendi Kwanawa. Now
1: that's the name.
0: What is your name?
1: Dinyale Gwani.
0: Sendi Kwanawa.
1: Sendi Kwanawa. So they have made it. You have been dressed things that you don't understand. What is your other name? I am Birikade Sekade. Now that's the name your aunt has given to you. You are Birikade
0: Sekade.
1: Sekade.
0: Mwana muto. Mutumye kilo za manya ziringa ziringa zimusibye.
1: Young boy.
0: Now we know why you don't want to go.
1: You get out and begin to study.
0: Hallelujah.
1: Hallelujah.
0: Mukama yebazi.
1: Praise be to the Lord.
0: Naye mujja mu Christ.
1: Once you come in Christ,
0: ofuka kitonde kijja.
1: You become a new creature.
0: Ebikadde byonna nga bikoze bitya.
1: When the past has gone away.
0: Katika nkubulire. Ebikadde byonna ebyajjira mu kika.
1: All the past that came through all the plans. Ebikadde byonna
0: mu ndagaano zewamu.
1: All the
0: mu Kristo bikutuka.
1: In Christ they are broken.
0: Muli nyali mukama fe Yesu.
1: In the name of our Lord Jesus.
0: Yesu nga lwaki omuwandisi wa Zaburi.
1: This is the reason as well the psalmist.
0: Omutego gukutuse. Nememeza feziu mude.
1: Amen.
0: Chikubire mungale cho mri nyali
1: ya Yesu. My hand clap.
0: Bomanya amazima.
1: When you get to know the truth.
0: Gakuwa amanye mugwe.
1: You are empowered.
0: No lyoko wangu libwa debi wangu le wamwe.
1: And you overcome all things that have been overcome. Katika kubire
0: kuoli wanokola ntandi kuampie wamwe.
1: You are here to make a new beginning at
0: all. Oli wanensi ye wamwe tegere nti go wayingira mu ndagano.
1: The world we get to know that you entered into the covenant. Jiye misimu
0: jigoberera bajjajja mwe bichi gwe wamwe techija fuga.
1: All the demons that are following your aunt, your grandies, they will not come to you. In the name of Lord Jesus. Ladies and gentlemen, we are here to confirm the covenant. We are here to establish the covenant. As we say, the blood of Jesus was shed. And we are delivered. We mean it. Now the blood was not
0: shed.
1: He was not strapped in vain. He was strapped that we made it
0: heal.
1: He died at the cross. He rose again. That you can live. This is the covenant I'm talking about.
0: Hallelujah.
1: Hallelujah. Praise be to the Lord. What you don't know, you cannot be delivered out of it. Some of you don't know that at your place, there's someone who yoked you and made a covenant. You were always there. At your place, money, you lack it. Even though you get money, now you acquire it. You cannot do anything out of it. So there are certain people here, even though you save, you cannot make up 1 million. As you are about have it. Truly, you don't get to know where problems come from. Now the son of your brother.
0: He's
1: we have got to see that you are the one who can help us.
0: Now we know about Mutimagono Gamba.
1: You imagine the same. Truly, I have the money and I can't help. You pick all the money and give it away. So there's a brother who said, you don't finish up all the problems at your place. Every time you come to me, you have gotten your monthly salary. Now there is a problem. As you have just done this, you have saved your money to have this amount. Once you focus and look out in your life, you have not even gotten covenants. They scatter.
3: They made them long time ago. They made them long time ago. So they declare poverty
4: in
3: you. They said, no, those people, just wait them. Nowhere they can go. No, they don't have any journey. Something big can build a house. In a struggle. Someone was sharing the testimony with me. Came to me yesterday in the office. Told me, do you know? So by the day we constructed our house, in 2015, we entered, we spent 2 years. So my husband was fired. Even mine, we were
4: broken.
3: I could support my family. Whoever could come to see me would just bring portion beans. Now time came, portion. I ate it 1.5 years minus changing diet. I could cook beans for 3 days. I and my children, we ate it. Once I discovered even someone coming from abroad comes with 10 kilograms of portion and 5 kilograms of beans, even though he's coming from village. Now he comes along with portion beans. Praise be to the Lord. So there are some people when we are locked down to see what coming from hell. It means you have been tied
4: down. You are locked down.
3: And you are put down. You are placed down. Even though you try a lot,
4: you are locked.
3: Osibidwa. Okoligidwa.
4: Kategoria, omanyi tuli mu lockdown.
3: We are in lockdown.
4: Omanyi banange, omuntu ali mu lockdown.
3: We are in lockdown. Don't have anywhere you're going.
4: Njagoloka kasa Yesu yajja lockdown yo
3: najikutula. I want to assure you, Jesus broke the lockdown.
4: Elaka joli kusula mpya.
3: Now you are on a new chapter.
4: Hallelujah.
3: Hallelujah.
4: Aro mvubuka yaze.
3: So there is a young man that came to me.
4: Abadde akola wafe.
3: He was working at our place there. He came with a car. And I asked him, whose car is that one? We conversed
4: there.
3: In the lockdown, this guy had gotten the breakthrough. Now these two things are different.
4: Omutego Yesu yakola ki?
3: Now the snare was broken by Jesus.
4: Tikira wokwe umanyi musumba lockdown zino zitufananya nga batafanani. Tikira uno kujulize wamwe wamwe teri kalunji.
3: There is nothing.
4: We worry sawas, you know. Katunda yakutadeko favor.
3: As you are right now, the Lord has given you a favor so that you can have a pass through in the name of Jesus.
4: When you meet is ne wamwe datu sawa na kulaira katunda wajaja favo utegeza rubali na mizimu.
3: You cannot swear the Lord of your grandfathers.
4: Why do
3: we witness the Lord of
4: Israel?
3: The Lord of Abraham, Isaac, and Jacob.
4: He
3: is the Lord, the creator of the heaven and the universe. And I get to know that you are in demons. All my fathers denied my wedding. Now one father came. He had a name. He told me, come, son. I'll come, I'll be there. I told him, thank you, Lord.
4: Once he came
3: to give a speech, you know,
5: erinnya lyange.
6: My name.
5: Kansokere kutata kubajjajjange.
6: Let me begin from my grandfathers. After I spoke all the grandfathers. My true name is Bazeketa.
5: Hey. Bazeketa Ponciano.
6: I'm Bazeketa Ponciano. I said. Praise be to the Lord. He has come to see what the Lord can do. I've told you my wedding was the first wedding. Do you know what happened? A wave came, a storm came. When things are to be broken, don't think that it's just a mere thing. We were at Festino there in Mukono. A storm came. It lifted up the tent.
5: And the tent yabagole. Ate koba soka nebaka wuzu mebweka nebaka nebaka etroza nekagwele bweruwe chikomera.
6: Come to the wedding.
5: Dinner at tables, maybe. Chibazitabata. Can I get Tibaga? Nenga get you no Kutura cow.
6: These big chairs, when we had to say it, they failed to tell me.
5: Wanga Chirichari Chikolaji. Chiti.
6: It was really disgusting.
5: Akadi, one would never ever say it in Zewana.
6: Now, the place that which was set, all the chairs fell down. People called us and told us, you stay there where you are. We shall call you. We stayed in Rida there at Seda. It took another hour. Until when they told us you can come.
5: Abatimbi.
6: Now there's decorators. They said we had to decorate again. We had to decorate all the flowers. We are taken away. We had to get other tents. Bless them. I come to tell you, now the snare has been broken. Your soul has been healed in the name of Jesus. Why? Do you know why you are going to have goodies? The reason is Jesus broke that snare.
5: Hallelujah.
6: Hallelujah.
5: You have gotten the testimony.
6: You will testify. You will be the first one to do it at your place.
5: Hallelujah.
6: We are here to implement
5: a new covenant. A new chapter is beginning with you.
6: If you don't believe it, you will begin with your children.
5: Hallelujah.
6: Hallelujah.
5: We are here for a new generation.
6: Now
5: this generation comes with a covenant. We are supposed to be covered first in the blood. And then the rest will follow us.
6: We are here to build the kingdom. Let me tell you, you are going to eat your portion today. Eat it. You are eating it for the last time.
7: pay your landlord because he is about to witness for you. He will witness for you.
8: Hallelujah.
7: Hallelujah.
8: You will
7: stand and say, it's the name of the Lord to be glorified. Not us, but where you have gotten us from. Because you have entered into the covenant. We don't have gotten a lot. We have gotten the covenant of Jesus. Praise be to the Lord. God speaks that I will make a covenant. The covenant is already made with you. Now in the main service I will talk about deeply the covenant. It's like I was preparing to enter into the covenant. We are going to talk about truly the covenant.
8: Bino byosoma mu Bible, New Agreement, Old Testament, New Testament. Why?
7: Rachi.
8: The kingdom of heaven is a new covenant I'm talking about. Hallelujah.
7: Hallelujah. Praise be to the Lord. Now all each and everything that they did. Now today you are in the person. You cannot fit there. Praise be to the Lord. Whatever they did, you are a new person.
8: You are new.
7: Oli mupya. By the fact that you were baptized, you accepted Jesus,
8: they
7: will look for you, you will not be seen nowhere. They will say,
8: hey,
7: let me tell you, you're born again. Why do they go with wine? You have to come with wine. For us, we believe Jesus, we are a new creature.
8: Hallelujah.
7: Hallelujah. And let me tell you. So in the introduction, people say, they even call demons. So they even pour down. Now those are covenants.
8: They invoke that spirit to make all of you.
7: If I find you taking wine, alcohol, I just call for you, police. I tell you, you were born again. They call certain things.
8: Can you read it?
7: This covenant has come to break each and everything.
8: Zaburi agambye.
7: Psalms have told us.
8: Kubango mutego gombi gukose kutia.
7: Because the snare of the wicked.
8: Omutego gukutukana Yesu.
7: It is broken by with Jesus.
8: Ova muchintu.
7: You get out of something.
8: Twali nabana mukubatizibwa ngwa munga basisema.
7: Some people could vengabamu
8: ngabe kutuka.
7: Things were broken after baptism.
8: Sera kuliza mizimu nga joge.
7: I don't normally hear demons. I don't ask them, where are you coming from? Someone said, you have given me out. Truly, you have given me out. So you were married something, it knows that it is broken there and then, and you attain a new life.
9: Hallelujah.
10: Hallelujah.
9: Ladies
10: and gentlemen,
9: we
10: don't normally come to church.
9: No.
10: Tell your neighbor you don't normally come to church. You are in any other
9: covenant.
10: Some people just come to Sunday. Tell them we don't just normally come
9: no,
10: to church.
9: No, church is our new thing, it's our lifestyle.
10: You know,
9: this part, we are part of what is going on.
10: Tuli chitunu tunu kweche chigena maso.
9: It's life. You don't simply fulfill an obligation of going. No, no, no, no. It is part of us.
10: Tukiriza mugeno.
9: This is who we are.
10: Che chino chiche tuli.
9: This is what we believe.
10: Chino che tukiriza.
9: We are the people of a new covenant.
10: Tuli bantu abenda
9: ganye. We are in Jesus.
10: Tuli mu Kristu.
9: Yimuka kubigere byo gambe tuli mu Yesu.
10: Stand up on your feet and say, we are in Jesus.
9: Tuli mu Yesu.
10: We are in Jesus.
9: Tuli bapya.
10: We are new.
9: Era tuli bana ba Katonda.
10: And we are the children of God.

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0: Church, in 2020,

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1: You loved us, Jesus.
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0: Tekiriiko alina.
1: Never exists.
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0: 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Your grace, Lord.
1: It's such a come.
0: Your grace, Lord.
1: It's such a come.
0: Your grace, Lord.
1: It's such a come.
0: Your grace and mercy.

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0: Katuimire kubigere bifu.
1: Let us raise at our feet.
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0: Serving God faithfully.
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0: Because we are winding a year where our theme is faithful service to the Lord.
2: Kubanga tumalako omwaka atengo mutogwa fegwali nti okuweleza Katonda mubwesigwa.
0: Faithful service.
2: Okuweleza Katonda mubwesigwa.
0: Praise the Lord.
2: Yabazima mukama.
0: But we know that faithful service calls for a transformation.
2: Kubanga era tukimanyi nti okuweereza Katonda mu bwesigwa kituleetera okukyuka.
0: Because the service that the Lord requires is the deeper bottom of the heart of men. That's where we can minister to God.
2: Kubanga obuweereza Katonda bwayagala bwe bu ku ntobo y'omutima gw'omuntu egyo tusobola okuweereza Katonda.
0: Because we all know that God does not see as we see.
2: Kubanga ffenna tukimanyi nti Katonda talaba nga ffe bwe tulaba.
0: He does not receive anyhowly.
2: Tafuna kintu mu ngeri
0: yonna. What touches God has to come from the heart.
2: Ekyo ekikwata Katonda kirina okubanga kivudde ku mutima.
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0: kati abamu kufe,
1: we are very good before people,
0: tuli balungi nnyo maso g'abantu,
1: and we are appreciated by people,
0: era abantu bangi batusiima.
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0: naye ate munda mu mitima gyaffe,
1: it's a different story,
0: bintu bya njawulo nnyo.
1: When the Lord searches your heart,
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1: 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It is very dangerous.
0: Ekyo kibi nnyo.
1: Being appreciated before people but again denied before God.
0: Okubeera ng'osiimibwa mu maaso g'abantu naye ate ng'ogobebwa mu maaso ga Katonda.
1: You see, when King Saul saw many people around him.
0: Sawulo bwe yalaba abantu bangi nga bamwetoolodde.
1: They had gathered, they had come to offer sacrifices before God.
0: Baali bazze okuwaayo saddaka mu maaso ga Katonda.
1: So his concern was people.
0: Kati ensonga ye yali ku bantu.
1: Not about God.
0: Si ku Katonda.
1: What he did was right before people.
0: Kye yakola kyali kitufu mu maaso g'abantu.
1: Very disobedient before God.
0: Naye ate nga kya bujeemu mu maaso ga Katonda.
1: So this is why I say.
0: Kati ensonga lwaki
1: you rather not do.
0: Nti obeerawo n'otakola.
1: You rather not start.
0: N'otatandika.
1: For people to appreciate.
0: Olw'abantu okusiima.
1: But when God has denied you.
0: Naye ate nga Katonda akuganye.
1: Rather wait for God's timing.
0: Linda akaseera ka Katonda katuufu.
1: Because it is God that you please.
0: Kubanga ye Katonda gw'olina okusanyusa.
1: Some of us are men pleasers.
0: Abantu abamu ku ffe tusanyusa abantu.
1: You will not please man.
0: Togenda kusanyusa muntu.
1: You will not please. You can please him this year.
0: Osobola okumusanyusa omwaka guno omuntu.
1: Last month.
0: Omwezi oguyise.
1: But not forever.
0: Naye ate si bbanga lyonna.
1: So this is one thing that we need to understand.
0: Ka kino kye kimu ku bintu kye tulina okutegeera.
1: Because our focus is going to heaven.
0: Kubanga ffe tutunuulidde kugenda mu ggulu.
1: And to serve God with all our lives.
0: Era n'okuweereza Katonda n'obulamu bwaffe bwonna.
1: So we are in the process of learning to do as how a priest is required to do.
0: Kati tuli mu lugendo olw'okuyiga okukola nga kabona bw'ateekeddwa okukola.
1: Because God makes us priests.
0: Kubanga Katonda atufuula bakabona.
1: That is the word which is in the spirit. By the way, priest is a spiritual word.
0: Kati ekigambo kabona kya mwoyo.
1: It's not a physical word.
0: Si kigambo ekikwatwako.
1: When you talk about a priest,
0: bwe twogera ku kabona,
1: we talk about someone who knows the will of God,
0: amanyi okwagala kwa Katonda,
1: the order of service,
0: amanyi entegeka y'ebintu,
1: how to behave before God,
0: engeri y'okweyisa mu maaso ga Katonda,
1: and how to usher people in the presence of God,
0: era n'okuleeta abantu mu kubeerawo kwa Katonda,
1: how to offer sacrifices on behalf of people,
0: engeri y'okuwaayo saddaka ku lw'abantu,
1: and how to plead to God on the side of people.
0: Era n'okwegayirira Katonda ku lw'abantu.
1: That is what Moses did.
0: Ekyo Musa kye yakola.
1: Before even the Ten Commandments.
0: Nga n'amateeka ekkumi tegannaba kujja.
1: He was a priest before God.
0: Yali kabona mu maaso ga Katonda.
1: So we need to understand.
0: Kati tulina okutegeera.
1: How can we serve this invisible God?
0: Tuyinza kuweereza tutya Katonda ono atalabika?
1: As much as he's present.
0: Newankubadde era nga waali.
1: Omanyi okuweereza atalabika naye ng'ate waali.
0: Do you know serving an invisible
1: you
0: but
1: have
0: one is present?
1: Take an extra effort.
0: Olina okwongeramuko amaanyi.
1: To please what you don't see.
0: Okusobola okusanyusa ekyo ky'otalaba.
1: To know
0: okumanya
1: what is very hard to even understand.
0: Ekyo ekizibu ennyo ate okutegeera.
1: And also to see
0: ate era n'okulaba
1: what can't be seen.
0: Ekyo kitasobola kulabwa.
1: That is what Moses did.
0: Ekyo Musa
1: kye yakola. A formula very complicated.
0: Ngengeri gyakolamu ebintu si nyangu.
1: But the Bible says, because Moses saw the invisible.
0: Bible yagamba kubanga Musa yalaba ekitalabika.
1: You know what that means?
0: Omanyi ekyo kye kitegeeza.
1: He even discovered a way.
0: Era n'azuula ekkubo.
1: Of pleasing God.
0: Ery'okusanyusa Katonda.
1: That was very rare in that days.
0: Ekyo kyali tekisangika mu nnaku ezo.
1: So the question here.
0: Kati ekibuuzo wano.
1: What shall we do?
0: Ffe tunaakola ki?
1: How can we measure up to this standard?
0: Ffe tulina kutuuka tutya ku ddaala eryo.
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1: To see the invisible.
0: Okulaba ekitalabika.
1: We have to do something.
0: Tulina okubaako kye tukola.
1: This is what Jesus speaks.
0: Kino Yesu ky'ayogera.
1: In Matthew 7.
0: Matayo musango.
1: Verse number 21.
0: Olunyiriri lwa 21.
1: He says, not everyone who says to me, Lord, Lord, shall enter the kingdom of heaven. But he who does the will of my Father in heaven. You see?
0: Matayo musambu wabidi mwemu. 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
1: I want us to think about this scripture.
0: Njagala tulowoze kuchawa ndikibwa chino.
1: There is a point of saying, Lord, Lord.
0: Wali wensonga ya kugamba anti mukama wange, mukama wange.
1: After all, the Bible says, whoever shall confess that Jesus is Lord will be saved. But again, amongst they that confess Christ as Lord, there
0: been
1: attached a condition. Yes, much as they say, Lord, Lord, but not everyone who says. Then what is that? Meaning,
0: chitegeza,
1: you call him Lord, Lord,
0: ntimuite, ntimukama,
1: but
0: mukama,
1: number two,
0: na yate chokubiri,
1: very fundamental,
0: etanga chidabuako,
1: understand his will.
0: Tegera okwagala kwe.
1: Hallelujah.
0: Amen.
1: Understand his
0: tegera okwagala kwe.
1: Not everyone that says, Lord, Lord,
0: agama, mukama, mukama,
1: shall enter the kingdom of God.
0: Kaba,
1: but only those who understand,
0: abategera,
1: who do the will,
0: abakola okwagala,
1: of God.
0: Okwa Katonda.
1: So the question before us,
0: kati chibuzo maso gafe,
1: are we inside the will of God?
0: Tuli munda mukwagala kwa Katonda.
1: Are we doing the will of God?
0: Tukolo kwagala kwa Katonda.
1: And what is the will of God?
0: Okwagala kwa Katonda chechi.
1: Because he goes on to say,
0: kubanga yongera na agamba,
1: he says, many will say to me in that day, which day? The coming of the Lord. Because in the coming of the Lord,
0: kubanga mukuda kwa Katonda,
1: even those who died before us shall rise.
0: Naba abafanga tetunaba obajja kuzukizibwa.
1: In fact, we bagenda okusoka okuzukira.
0: They will be the first to rise.
1: I don't know how.
0: Nange simanyi batya.
1: Even the Bible says we don't know what will happen to us.
0: Ne Bible egamba naffe tetumanyi natutuukako.
1: I said, but when he comes,
0: naye ate bwalijja,
1: we shall change, we shall be like him.
0: Tujja kukyusibwa era tubeere nga ye.
1: Pawulo awandiikira Abasessaloniika n'abagamba naye abaasooka okufa be bagenda okukola ki?
0: Paul writes to the Thessalonians and tells them that those who first die, I will resurrect and we shall also meet him. But on that day, many will speak. Now these words are said by Jesus himself. This is the gospel he preached for 3 days. Day and night preaching without stopping. He says on that day, many will come saying, Lord, Lord,
1: have we not prophesied in your name, cast out demons in your name, and done many wonders in your name? Abagobe bizimu bani.
0: Who are those ones that cast demons out?
1: Basamize.
0: Are they sorcerers?
1: Abalagula bani.
0: Those who prophesy, who are they?
1: Prophesy.
0: Balagula.
1: Yes, nangirire nyumba yange.
0: I declare my house.
1: Nangirira umwami.
0: I declare husband,
1: mpito
0: wife. I call upon my riches.
1: Abakolebyo baba bachi.
0: Who are those people that do such things?
1: Bebaita mukama waffe mukama.
0: They are the ones that call our Lord, Lord. Who are those that evangelize? Ladies and gentlemen, there is a sieve here.
1: And in your name, and done many wonders in your name. Abide Musaga, then I will declare to them, I never knew you. Depart from me, you who practice mwabako lebyachi
0: ebyobujemu.
1: Deuteronomy chapter number 28
0: echamateko rokubye sura ya 28
1: okutandikirawo,
0: starting from the first verse,
1: ayogera naba Isiraeli.
0: He talks to the Israelites,
1: muwe munagonda,
0: that when you obey,
1: mukisanga gwa mmoni,
0: then the blessing will be yours.
1: Naye we munajim,
0: but once you disobey,
1: munali bwange chitala,
0: you will be devoured by the sword.
1: Kubanga akamwaka akatunda,
0: because the mouth of the Lord
1: ekakozekati
0: has said so. He talks them to the Israelites in his own children, in his chosen ones.
1: Okugonda,
0: obedience is one
1: kukukolo kwa gala kwa Katonda,
0: of a way of doing God's will.
1: Praise the Lord.
0: Mukama.
1: Now it shall come to pass if you diligently obey the voice.
0: That's where the problem is. When I reach there, I stand.
1: Diligently. But the question here is,
0: where is
1: the voice?
0: We see
1: tests, we see laws. But where is the voice? Because even today, the voice is there. But we have the Bible. It takes a mature Christian, a priest to translate and know into the voice. A nyukuta najifuramu.
0: Then it turns a letter to become.
1: If I tell you how
0: to learn how to read,
1: there are two guiding principles.
0: Waliwe nono bidi ezinza okuyambako.
1: Oteko okumanya enja tuzane mpunyisa.
0: You should know the vowels and the consonants.
1: Era bozigata zine ekigambo kye zikola mu luzungu tukiyita silabo.
0: And when you join them, there is a word we call a nyingo.
1: Tovola baffe twayanika okusoma nga bane abba. Bane ebe.
0: That was our foundational reading.
1: Praise the Lord.
0: Yabas when you come.
1: It shall come to pass if you diligently obey the voice of the Lord your God. I told you, and I still tell you, and I will tell you.
0: Nabagamba, erambagamba, eranchabagamba.
1: Even next year.
0: Eranomwako guja.
1: There must be a voice.
0: Walino kubira wedobozi.
1: That has to speak to you.
0: Edirino kogira nawe.
1: There must be a transfer.
0: Walina okubawo okufuna okuja.
1: Because you can always read about love.
0: Kubango somolo kubango somabuli joku kwa.
1: Love your neighbor.
0: Yagala mulira
1: love the Lord your God with all your heart.
0: Yagala mkama katonda unomutima gogona.
1: There is no effect.
0: Naatenga techina chechikola.
1: You are the same person.
0: Yegwe muntu omu.
1: Chali omu omukambwe, omukawu.
0: You are still very bitter.
1: Ochali omu ayogera.
0: You overtalk.
1: Arwana, I know the talo.
0: You have wars.
1: Mundayo ngalwe mweruli na yengo soma.
0: Inside of you, you have a battle, but you read.
1: Nanu kuyimbo yimba.
0: You even sing.
1: But no effect in your life.
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1: It is taking this word wholesomely.
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1: ekyo. 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
0: Okunywegera ebigambo.
1: You begin to ponder.
0: Notandika okufumiitiriza.
1: You begin to transmit your life.
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0: kubanga okiwadde oludda owadde ekigambo
1: olulituuka
0: when the time comes
1: bwe munanyiikira
0: when you diligently
1: okuulira eddoboozi lya Katonda
0: happen to the voice of the Lord
1: ne mwekuumanga amateeka ge gonna
0: obey all his commandments
1: gemba wadde olwaleero
0: that I give you today
1: nti Mukama Katonda wammwe
0: that the Lord your God
1: anabagulumizanga waguru
0: will exalt you
1: okusukuruma amawanga gokunsi
0: above all the nations of the earth
1: ezo kitegeza bwakabaka
0: now that means the kingdom
1: Bible yetugambye
0: the Bible has told us
1: Yesu yatugula n'omusaayi
0: that Jesus bought us with blood
1: natufula bakabaka
0: and he made us kings
1: ne bakabona
0: and priests
1: masoga kita
0: before his father
1: olunyirinja dusoma nnyo paka
0: we shall read that verse until
1: tunalutegeera oba tunalwetamu
0: until we shall understand it and get fed up of it
1: kubikuliwa 5 onyirirwa 10
0: Revelation 5:10
1: na musaayi
0: he bought us with blood
1: nayo kufuka
0: but to be transformed
1: yatufura
0: he transformed us
1: it took time to transform
0: yatwalo obudde okufura
1: fuka bakabaka
0: to become kings
1: ne bakabona
0: and priests
1: dwachi
0: why
1: tusobola kufugira wamo naye
0: so that we can reign together with him
1: kati yoro abera kabaka wabakabaka
0: now he is the king of kings
1: era omuntu yekakirizibwa kuita yesu kabaka
0: and only the person that is allowed to call Jesus king is that king
1: hallelujah
0: amen
1: nokuimanemba yawangula stani egulugosa yekabaka wabakabaka yawangula stani egulugosa yekabaka wabakabaka yesu si kabaka
0: Jesus is not king.
1: Kabaka wa bakabaka.
0: He's the King of Kings.
1: Kakati gwe bw'otegeera Kristo.
0: Now when you understand Christ,

0: After giving the sacrifice, they went to that basement. All those things were done in the courts.
1: Hallelujah.
0: Amen.
1: Kakati bwe yavanga wano.
0: After washing,
1: agenda okuyingira.
0: By the time he enters, there was always a chief priest for a year. The chief priest for a year. After doing all those things in the courts,
1: yagenda nga mchevaita yekalo. Kati eno jola beno yekali.
0: He used to enter the temple. That is the temple.
1: All
0: those ones are temple courts. The children of Israel, I want you to know this. I read the scriptures. They used to stop into the courts. I want to remind you this.
1: First Chronicles.
0: Let me read about that.
1: Second Chronicles chapter 5 and verses number 10.
0: That tabernacle, they could remove it.
1: Kakati Katonda.
0: And God,
1: okuyita mudwe,
0: through his servant,
1: Sulumani, mutabani wa Daudi,
0: through his servant Solomon,
1: Katonda zimbibwa yebaita yekalo.
0: They build a temple for God.
1: Mukama yebazibwa.
0: Amen.
1: Bazimba chi?
0: They built the temple.
1: Bazimba yekalo. Kati zino engoye zivaawo.
0: Now they remove the clothes.
1: Olwaleero.
0: Today.
1: Wenjogerera wano mu 2 Chronicles 5:10.
0: As I speak now in 2 Chronicles 5:10.
1: Bazimba bugwe.
0: They built a wall.
1: Oba bugwe mbadde mujja mmusomako.
0: I think I've been reading about walls.
1: Yaleta Nehemiah.
0: The wall
1: yaleta Ezra.
0: Ezra.
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0: Nehemiah came to
1: Ezra yajja kuzimba bugwe yachi.
0: Ezra came to build the walls of the Yekal.
1: Mubisere byenjawulo.
0: In different seasons.
1: Kakati zino tent zivawo ne wasigala we kisenge kyebazimba.
0: They removed the tent and
1: because
0: the
1: now
0: wall
1: this was mobile, bajikozesanga eno mudungu nga batambula.
0: The tabernacle was mobile, bali bajijawo.
1: Ere kire kyasituka, bane bagamba muzimbulule byonna tugende.
0: You removed the tent and we move.
1: It was a mobile temple.
0: Even the temple could move.
1: Hallelujah.
0: They reached a time when Israel had been established and Jerusalem was the capital city. David prays because I sleep in a very good house.
1: But
0: God allows him to build a temple.
1: Sulumani
0: through his son.
1: Azimba.
0: Solomon builds the temple.
1: 2 Chronicles chapter 7. 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
0: That is Solomon's prayer when he was praying.
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1: Mukama
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Then indeed even the first covenant had ordinances of divine service and the earthly sanctuary. Earthly what? Chovola. Today we are serving a spiritual one. For the tabernacle was prepared, the first part in which was the lampstand, the table, and the showbread, which is called the sanctuary. And behind the second veil, the part of the tabernacle, which is called the holiest of all. Are we together? The holiest of all. Which had the golden censer and the ark of the covenant overlaid on all the sides with, in which were the golden pot that had manna, iron rod that budded, and the tablets of the covenant, and the above it were the katikatuogerewa and above it. Bino tujja kubyogerako kunako luli. There were 5 elements. We shall talk about them. But number 5, above it were, now we are talking about the ark of the covenant. Now this was a box. 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
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There's no the temple covering and the curtains. Number 9 says the outer covering of the badger's skin. 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That is number 1. These were all temple coverings. 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

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We worship you, Jesus. We give you glory, Lord. We worship you, Jesus. You are worthy of all the praise, worthy of all glory, Lord. Be lifted in this place, Lord. Be lifted in this place, Lord. Be glorified in this place. For you are good and your mercy forever endures. Your mercy forever endures. Your grace, Lord, is sufficient to save and to seek all that which was lost. And we among they that were lost, that you found us, O God. That's why we worship you today. We give you glory, Lord. We give you glory, Lord. We magnify your name. We worship you, Lord. There is none like you. There is none like you. In all the earth, there is none that compares with you. Blessed be your name, Lord. Glorious God. Glorious God. Glorious God. Mighty God, ancient of days, we come to worship you, Lord. You, the everlasting God, the Father, the creator of ends of the earth, we worship you. Be lifted, O God. 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
1: And then we go back to worship.
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0: Alleluia.
1: Amen.
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1: And we also have holy communion.
0: Yokana mukaga.
1: John 6.
0: Onyirwa tano munya.
1: Verse 54.
0: Mukama fe Yesu. Ayogere bigambo bino nagamba nti whoever eats my flesh and drinks my blood has eternal life, and I will raise him up at the last day. For my flesh is food indeed, and my blood is drink indeed. He who eats my flesh and drinks my blood abides in me, and I in him. As the living Father sent me, and I live because of my Father, so he who feeds on me will live because of me. This is a bread which comes down from heaven

0: 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He who eats this bread will live forever. Hallelujah.
1: Amen.
0: There's something very important I want to talk about here. Our Lord Jesus Christ informs the disciples and the followers.
1: Yesu Kristo ngabulira abayigirizwa
0: n'abamugoberera. He presents himself to them and tells them
1: ajaje bali n'abagamba
0: that whoever eats my flesh
1: ntyo yali omubiri gwange
0: and drinks my blood
1: era nanyo omusayi gwange
0: has eternal life
1: abera n'obulamu obutagwawo.
0: It's a bit challenging, but true.
1: Chisomoza na yate chitofu.
0: The only life that we need from God is found in two things.
1: Buli mu bintu bibiri.
0: The bread, the
1: omugati,
0: bread,
1: omugati,
0: or the flesh of Jesus Christ,
1: obo mbiri gwa Yesu Kristo,
0: and the blood.
1: No msai.
0: So when we talk about the flesh of Jesus Christ,
1: kati we twogera ku mubiri gwa Kristo Yesu,
0: we mean two things.
1: Tutegeze ebintu bibiri.
0: The word,
1: ekigambo,
0: and the physical bread.
1: No mugati gwennyini ogulabibwako.
0: As Satan presented in the house of God.
1: Ogwo sitani gwe yaleta mu nyumba ya Mukama. That is why when Jesus was giving his disciples, broke his body. But he had bread.
0: Kristo mwene yaliwo.
1: So that means Christ himself was around. But he also presented bread. So his body. It is the way that we hearken. Bread. It is anything that you bring at the table of Christ for Holy Communion.
0: Hallelujah.
1: Amen.
0: Femumbedeneriwo.
1: So at this time,
0: tino mugati gwe tuleso kumenya.
1: We have bread that we come to break.
0: Guli mu form oba yachi oba gundi oba.
1: It is biscuit, form of biscuit or. But you also have the body of Christ. We have the word of God. Clap to Jesus.
0: You see, okusembera ku meza kintu kirala nnyo.
1: Holy Communion is a very different thing. For us to be accepted at the table, it is very important and great. Don't take it for granted. The way we understand things is different. You and me, we understand the physical more than the
0: spiritual.
1: But President, if he's to feast and then
0: he
1: says, I choose you and the other one, come, I want you to the State House. We are going to dine together. You might not even sleep. The messenger, you will say this one is false.
0: I invitation you gain in State House.
1: I told you I got an invitation of going to the State House.
0: Ngasiri na ku program nali nevugira ka motoka kange UAK bichi.
1: I wasn't on the program. I was riding my motor car.
0: Omwaka gwali gwa 2010.
1: Around 2010.
0: Nali mbana kasuba mu kibuga mpita kasubi nyambuka. Omusajje yali omulalo nankuba omukko.
1: I was around Kasubi. Yali mulalo. A man stopped me. You see me, I'm late. But we have an appointment with the excellence. Please help us and take us. I said, now these ones are thieves. What are you saying? You see also the documents.
0: nembagamba bweba state house,
1: if it is state house
0: temunsasula waluwaga mgenda batu walira bwere,
1: don't give me
0: kasanange nyingira
1: if I also enter
0: sawa kaungezi ungezi
1: in the evening
0: nenzi yesi mnenkuya mchawe nembagamba dero ngenda kukoma late.
1: I called my wife, I'm coming back late, there are some people I'm
0: taking to state house,
1: we are going to the state house.
0: Program kulukalala siriko,
1: on the program I'm not among them,
0: siri na mnyaru kubanga bali bagende yo banyarwanda,
1: they were banyaranda
0: gabagala kusinkana nani,
1: they were meeting the president
0: nembaga nizi nga simanyi runyarwanda sina naga gwebileke fetugenda kukavalinga,
1: for us you are going to cover,
0: we togenda kogera kigambo ne,
1: you're not going to say any word,
0: tugende,
1: let us go
0: mbagamba cha tugende,
1: let us go.
0: I said you
1: add fuel.
0: These people
1: were not false.
0: We enter the
1: state
0: house. The
1: cameras were just changing. When you enter, don't look around.
0: Better straight in your corner.
1: You be straight where you're going.
0: You know how come in a butcher, you can't get in bam maganga, but you can't be chocolate.
1: We are not supposed to look around.
0: Netu yingida.
1: We entered.
0: Netu tula tuza tuwa yingida sa wanga muka mustani zechiro.
1: We entered like
0: Nyatan.
1: At 10 or 11.
0: Appointment yale sa wanga muka.
1: The appointment was around midnight.
0: Omukulembeze yayingira saawa nga mwenda ogwekiro.
1: He came like
0: at three. But we were
1: just there.
0: Chechiddako bogendako omana kulabiriza ogendako mu binabiro binabiro bya state house byanjawulo.
1: The bathrooms are different.
0: Byanjawulo mukke ebintu byeri.
1: They are somehow different.
0: Yena soko okulabira bomala okunaaba waliwo obukazi engalo. I'd
1: never seen them. I washed my
0: head.
1: And
0: I
1: went to be dried.
0: But all
1: phones, you were supposed to leave them at the entrance. I would have taken pictures. Praise the Lord. But
0: you
1: are just going to speak
0: with someone
1: who goes to the toilet, who gets hungry,
0: no, no, no, no,
1: but you are always in panic and you put money. But listen, what Jesus did to us allowed us to feast at the table of our Lord Jesus. Our Lord is table. We are accepted.
0: Hallelujah.
1: Amen.
0: Tukirizibwa.
1: We accept
0: permitted.
1: You prepare yourself when you're going to see a minister
0: or
1: any other official.
0: But
1: this afternoon, we are going to draw to the Lord's table. When we have two things. When we have thanksgiving, humility and faith, getting to know that he died for us, he bought us and he washed us with his blood and his stripes, we are healed. And everyone that tests my body and takes my blood, he will live. will never die. You will not die. You're going to be with Jesus all the years.
0: In this context, chitegeza okubera ne Yesu emyaka.
1: Dying means that being with Jesus all the days of your life. Even if you're buried,
0: Christ, Yesu agenda kuba na.
1: Christ will be with you.
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0: I normally say this way.
2: To be a woman, it is written of you, it is scripture. Like the men, all the men, it is scripture. You can never pretend to be what you are supposed to be. You have to know who you are and appreciate God. Then you begin to prepare your life serving God of who you are.
0: Hallelujah.
2: Amen. I want to talk about one woman. This woman is the mother of Christ. I want to talk about her character. And what is the requirement for her to be what she is? These are the two words that were found in this woman. The angel of the Lord was speaking to her.
0: Blessed are you, Mary.
2: Said,
0: and highly favored of the Lord. Can I repeat those words? The angel said, blessed are you. And highly favored. If you critically analyze, if you're a good Bible reader, there are very few people in the Bible that God tagged with such a salutation. Let us read there. I just want you to read one scripture and then give some few references. In the very few minutes, I'll be done.
2: Luke chapter number 1, verse number
0: 27. Let me read there because of time. The angel Gabriel speaks like this. She say, the angel says, 27, to a virgin betrothed to a man whose name was Joseph,
2: Yusuf,
0: of the house of David, and the virgin's name was Mary. And having come
2: Maria.
0: In, the angel said to her,
2: Malaika na mugamba bwati.
0: Rejoice, highly favored one of the Lord.
2: Sanyuka nyogwe aweredwa omukisa eri
0: mukama. The Lord is with you.
2: Mukama ali nawe.
0: Blessed are you among women.
2: Oli wa mukisa mbachala bonna.
0: But when she saw him, she was troubled at this saying.
2: Boyamulaba naye unikirira olwechira musecho.
0: And considered what man of greetings this was.
2: Neyebuza nagamba kiramuso nabachi kino.
0: Then the angel said to her,
2: Malaika na mugamba,
0: do not be afraid, Mary.
2: Totia gwe Mariamu.
0: For you have found favor with God.
2: Kubanga ofunye okuganja masoge.
0: Now this is another quality I want to add on to what I'm going to share with you.
2: Kino njagala kuchigata kubyenjagalo gabana na.
0: He said that you have found favor with God. Now, allow me to tell you, these three were not from a blue. They were prepared for her because she deserved them. Like Elijah. We all know Elijah, the son of Elijah. Kings chapter number
2: 17.
0: You don't read there, you'll go there in your free time. And we all know a man called a priest or a king called
2: Melchizedek.
0: Now this was a king of Salem whose roots were not traced in the Bible. They know genealogy talking about Melchizedek.
2: Now, when you
0: read Elijah, there is no trace of a father and mother in the Bible. But even then, they were very strong people and God used them mightily. The same way Jesus would appear in the same manner. Hallelujah.
2: Amen.
0: Jesus would appear in the same category and the same manner and would do ministry successfully. But God was looking at equality. From a woman that will bring forth Jesus Christ.
2: Do we know all this? Now the birth of Jesus had no man. It had no intercourse. But what God was looking for to save the world, it had to have contact with the woman. Now a woman has no hand in it. Now the existence of Joseph in the life of Mary was just to help Mary. You are pregnant, go to Egypt. After Egypt, go to Nazareth.
0: Teyaliko kakwate na Yesu Kristo.
2: He had no connection with Christ. Even when Jesus died,
0: Yusuf toina womulaba ne mukubona bona mube 12 na Maria mwakolachi.
2: In the suffering among the 12, you can never find Joseph.
0: Musalaba Yesu asitude mama we ye uyo.
2: On the cross, the mother is always available. Early in the morning, in the resurrection Sunday, the mother is around. Even in the upper room, Mary was amongst them. It is a woman's meeting. Maria. I want to show you the kind of woman that makes a difference before God.
0: Hallelujah.
2: Amen.
0: Amen.
2: There are women that God is touched with. Even when you pray or not pray, the heart of God is glad to you. Amen. The reason is righteousness. The women that God loves in this generation, they are the women who are perfect. Not a blessing without a foundation. A blessing has gotten to have a calling. I want us to know this Mary. What did she have for God to send an angel and even to produce a savior? She was a perfect woman. And she was a woman who feared God. She told the angel, "I don't know any man in my life." Not because she never wanted a man, because she was due to marry. She had a character in her of obeying God.
0: Hallelujah.
2: Amen.
0: Now when you talk about obedience,
2: we're talking about kukugonda,
0: for greater heights, we talk about being obedient to God.
2: Kugondera Katonda.
0: Suffering
2: with the women and the men,
0: just butamanya kugondera Katonda,
2: is ignorance
0: when
2: to obey.
0: When you obey before the Lord,
2: kugondera Katonda,
0: you will find it easier to obey your husband.
2: Oja chizulanga changu nyo
0: gondera, because you will have acquired all knowledge and skills how to obey and please the Lord.
2: Kubango oja kubo chitege dengeri jo kugondera Katonda.
0: You love the Lord your God.
2: And
0: your neighbor you don't hate.
2: You
0: are obedient to God.
2: Ogondera Katonda.
0: And your husband you'll obey.
2: Ate no mwami oja gonda.
0: That's what I wanted to say.
2: Chenkugamba.
0: People who are finding it hard to obey before God,
2: abachizulo kugondera Katonda.
0: Their relationships are so mechanical.
2: Enkolagana yabwe ya kukanika.
0: Praise the Lord.
2: Amen.
0: Mukama yebaziwe. Mukama yebaziwe.
2: Amen.
0: Simanyo babyenjogera bini mwa makuru. Hallelujah. 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Ulile songe eno. Maria, Maria mondoza chiri mu Arabu. Maria ndoza rwe Luganda. Hallelujah. Maria chiyakola.
2: What Mary did.
0: Yafune nsonga eyo kutambulira maso ga Katonda nga mutukufu.
2: She found a reason to walk before God.
0: Omuchala mpuliriza.
2: a woman here.
0: Salawo otambule ne mukama.
2: Decide to walk with the
0: Salawo
2: Lord.
0: Oweleze mukama.
2: Decide to serve the Lord.
0: Salawo omanye mukama chayagala.
2: Decide to know the will of God.
0: Abo banje mukanisa tubalina.
2: We have so many of them.
0: Na yaba manyi katonda chayagala batono.
2: But a few who know the will of God.
0: Praise the Lord.
2: Amen.
0: Mukama febazibwe. Mukama yebazibwe. Now, the closer you keep in a relationship with God, it's simply melting your heart towards the love of God. This is one thing I want to tell you. Be a heavenly-minded woman. Be a godly pleaser. Decide to please the Lord with all your life. Have knowledge that Jesus is coming back to take us all. And be waiting and expectant for the return of Jesus Christ. And number three, serve the Lord with faithfulness. Hallelujah.
2: Amen.
0: Amen.
2: Praise the Lord.
0: Being faithful to the Lord. There's a verse we normally go through at home. That is Psalms chapter number 2 and verse 11.
2: It
0: says, serve the Lord with fear. And
2: I
0: obey with. Praise the Lord.
2: Amen.
0: Serve the Lord with fear. And obey with trembling.
2: Amen.
0: These
2: are the few words. The woman who was blessed, that she contained. It was not an automatic blessing to Mary. There are things that God expects of you and the things he wants to do. Even today there are women. God desires to work in you. But the purpose of righteousness has not existed
0: kubanga
2: yet.
0: Binji katonda byayagalo tuzaza.
2: Because so many things God desires us to produce.
0: Egendo kuyamba ku family.
2: That are going to help the church, the family. Yet you are the binder.
0: Hallelujah.
2: Amen.
0: Mukama favors.
2: Amen.
0: So ensonga yokutegeera Katonda kyakuyitidde.
2: Now the reason of understanding the call of God upon you. And to be a woman who will be beneficial, benevolent before God and the people is for you to be prepared. Being righteous before God, being walking with God in truth and spirit, serving the Lord with all your heart, and the rest leave to God. We know there is no area where you find Mary praying. In the garden, interceding. It was given to her. Because she permitted her life to be holy before God. I'm leaving you with a scripture.
0: Genesis 15.
2: And verses number 6.
0: Bible to Gambia,
2: the Bible says,
0: Ibrahim,
2: Abraham
0: yakiriza,
2: believed, and it was counted righteous.
0: Yakiriza.
2: What did he believe? The voice of the Lord. He believed to obey to God, even to surrender his life to God. And he never withhold
0: any
2: time.
0: And he believed in the Lord.
2: Yakiriza mukama.
0: And it was counted to him for righteousness. Be a
2: woman who believes in God. Hearing the voice of God. A person who hears the voice of God will always separate.
0: Concept
2: is always consecrated from all the vulgar language. I almost said this.
0: Katonda natukolera yabachala abachuse 10.
2: If God makes 100 women that are transformed, abachuse
0: bagendo tukolere gwanga na makanisa agatukiride maso ga mukama.
2: These transformed women can make a church and a nation perfect.
0: Kubanga omuchala wachuka.
2: Because when a woman is transformed, the children will be transformed. We are going to have peace. Life is going to walk. And we can have joy in the house.
0: Hallelujah.
2: But if a woman is berserk, a man's life can go ramshackle. Now the rest of the children.
0: Mukama favorsi. E kanisa egenda kutabanguka ye kutulemu lwa kubanga aliwo muchala akozate.
2: The church is going to go
0: muchala ngatabanguka inzo kutabula na tabula bana.
2: If a woman
0: ayaba dan
2: na kitiyo.
0: Nga ina we yekukumye mukwaya ayagala okuleta buli kimwe ekikola ki.
2: Wanting to bring every
0: cause.
2: I pray that you be a woman who has understood his
0: call.
2: Among the confused, the confusers, you are not there. Among
0: them.
2: After confusing themselves, they go and confuse the rest. How does he call you? God has brought our peace, freedom.
0: Olwewe gakoze gatya
2: gatabuse.
0: Hallelujah. 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
2: If any woman will get to know God,
0: togenda mukulya njiri yako kakana na kubondera
2: baba. You never tell them the gospel, humble yourself before the husband.
0: Ajja kukitegeera butegeese nti Kristo gwe mutwe.
2: They will understand Christ is the head,
0: omwami,
2: and the husband,
0: n'omuchala. Hallelujah. Mukama yebazibwe.
2: Praise the Lord.
0: Mukama yebazibwe.
2: Praise the Lord.
0: Kamba we bigambo bibiri bino malirize.
2: In a nutshell,
0: blessedness means being empowered.
2: Okubera no mukisa kitegeezo kuwebwa amanyi.
0: When you have fear for God,
2: boba no kutia eri Katonda.
0: The Lord blesses you.
2: Katonda akuwa omukisa.
0: And he empowers you.
2: Era akuwa amanyi.
0: To remain humble. And the other thing also,
2: naturally,
0: when the Lord favors you,
2: Katonda bakuwoku ganji.
0: Favor means you are pleasing.
2: Chitegeza osanyusa.
0: Not only before God.
2: Simu masoga mukama wuka.
0: But before people. Sometimes you need even to go that long way of fasting.
2: Olusito wetaga na kubatu wala mkusiwa kwa naku chenda.
0: You just need to know God.
2: Wetaga kumanya Katonda.
0: And he will bestow favor on you.
2: Na kuteka koko ganja.
0: Hallelujah.
2: Amen.
0: And you'll be encouraging.
2: Katino nobe nango zama
0: amanyo. That means you'll be all, you, people will yearn for you because you have encouragement.
2: Chitegeza abantu bakuyaya nida kubanga buligola vika baddamu amanyo.
0: Hallelujah.
2: Amen.
0: Be heavenly minded.
2: Bera nendo uzanga ya muguru.
0: Be humble. Jesus was heavenly.
2: Bera mukakamu. Yesu yali wa guru.
0: And the Bible says, he was humble.
2: Bible gamba yeto was
0: and obedient.
2: Atenga mugomvu.
0: Kama vampiro mukisa.
2: God bless you for now.
0: How are we today? There's a portion of scripture I want us to share that we started on last Sunday. Last Sunday, where did we share? Who can remind us? There is a gentleman we talked about last Sunday. Who remembers? Yes. Yeah. Ah, ni Matayo. It was Zacchaeus, not Zacharias. Zacchaeus. So what are they about two things concerning this man called Zacchaeus? Muluganda go bayitani? Eh? Zacharias. What was so special about this man? Yes? Zakayo chichi yalina. Echisoka, aha. Yali mumpi. Echokubiri. He was a tax collector. Echokusatu. Yali mugaga. 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

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Now behold, there was a man named Zacchaeus. Number one, he was a chief tax collector. Ekitegeeza yali omu ku bakulira abawooza oba abakuŋŋaanya b'emisolo. 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He was a chief tax collector and he was rich. Everybody say he was rich. Okay? As much as he was rich, he sought to see Jesus. And to see who Jesus was. You see, here is very important to know. He sought to see who Jesus was, but he could not because of the crowd, for he was short in stature. Yayagala nnyo okulaba n'okumanya Yesu, naye yali mumpi. 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Akasajja kano akampi. What Zacchaeus did, number four. So he ran ahead and climbed up a sycamore tree to see him, for he was going to pass that way. But when Jesus came to that place, he looked up and saw him, and he said to him, Zacchaeus, make haste to come down, for today I must enter your house. So he made haste and came down and received him joyfully. But when the people saw it, the crowd saw it, they all complained, saying, he has gone to the guest of a man who is a sinner. Now the fact is, Zakayo yali mwononyi. 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Now, I want us to get these things from Zacchaeus. What lessons do we learn from this man? He knew he could not see Jesus because there were so many people around him. What he did, inayogera mutima gwe naye kakati, kanziruke maaso eri Yesu gy'agenda okuyita, nze nnenya omuti. 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

0: 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Lord, we thank you. You are a real God.
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1: Tukwebaza Mukama.
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0: 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By faith, we receive your word. And our lives will never be the same again. In Jesus' name. Amen.
1: Amen.
0: So give the Lord a hand. Today, we are going to learn something. We are going to learn about something about the love of God. You know, the love of God is so big. There's one time I attended the service here. And some two beautiful girls were singing. The love of God is deeper than an ocean. Do you remember that song? Do you know the song? Can you sing the chorus for me? Where are the girls who sang that song? Come. Yes, the chorus. I want to remind you that song. It touched my heart. Just sing for us the chorus.

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It's not the song. This one is good, but it's not. The song was, God is love is. Hey, you come. God is going to use you mightily internationally in the name of Jesus. God is la na na na na na na na na. Okay.

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Praise the Lord. So God is love. Is like an ocean. So deeper. Actually, it is deeper than the ocean. That when you fall into God's love, you fall so deeper. You can never reach its bottom.

0: You want to reach the bottom, but you can't reach. So today, what we are learning is what can separate us from the love of God. Ask your neighbor. Tell them, what is that thing that can separate you from this love of God? You know, the love of God is so sweet. When you fall into the sweetness of the love of God, it is so sweet. The sweetness doesn't come to an end. How many of you have ever tasted the sweetness of the love of God? It is so sweet. It is so sweet that all of us here, we were sinners. Who was not a sinner? If you are not a sinner, just raise your hand. I am going to give you 1 million here. If you have never sinned, all of us, we are sinners. But because of the love of God, Jesus has taken away our sin on the cross. Because of the love of God, even when we fall away and come back to Him, His hand is always open. His mercy is always open. Let us read the scripture today. We are reading the book of Romans chapter 8 and verses 35. Down to verses 38:7. Here the Bible says, listen very well. Who shall separate us from the love of God? Let me read again. Who shall separate us from the love of God, from the love of Christ? Shall tribulation, distress, or persecution, or famine, or nakedness, or peli, or sword? As it is written, for your sake we are killed all the day long. We accounted as sheep for slaughter. Yet in all things we are more than conquerors. Through Him who loved us. Do you know the reason why we conquer? Because of His love. Do you know the reason why you're going to be a winner? Because of His love. Now, verses number 38. He says, for I am persuaded that neither death, no life, no angels, no principalities, no powers, no things present, no things to come, no height, no depth, no any other created thing.
1: Simbo echi to echi sa simbo echi to nate.
0: Ah. No any other created thing shall be able to separate us from the love of God which is in Jesus Christ. Somebody clap for Jesus. I want us to use this illustration.
1: Njagala tukozese ekyokulabirako kino.
0: Let's remove this. I want two powerful boys to remove this.
1: Njagala abalenzi abamanyi bakaliisa bajja wakatuuti kano.
0: Kaliisa, run. Can you see all of you? Can we borrow the pastor's table? I want you to sit down.
1: See.
0: We are going to borrow the pastor's table. Pastor, we are very sorry for the inconvenience. Okay, Kalisa, where are you? Okay. Now put the bucket here.
1: Bucket you take a wagulu.
0: This is now.
1: Kakano.
0: What is this?
1: Echo chechi.
0: Rinoji.
1: That is an egg.
0: Ateli neji sifumbe bisi.
1: And that egg is not boiled.
0: Ochitegera.
1: Do you understand it?
0: Achitegera.
1: Do you understand it?
0: Kati ono yegwe.
1: Now the egg is you.
0: Gamba yenzenze
1: ji. Just say I am the egg.
0: Mukama ibazwe.
1: Praise be to the Lord.
0: Luachi abantu abamu.
1: Some people.
0: Tulinga maji.
1: We are like eggs.
0: Weba kona koko katono bogo kola chi.
1: When they hit you a little, when you fell down, you
0: Oyatika.
1: Break. You break.
0: When the teacher comes to you and tells you your mistake, you feel annoyed, you feel offended, and sometimes you feel like even God is far away. You feel that the love of God is far away from you. Praise the Lord. Some of us, we are so, how do we call it? Delicate. Fragile. Mukama ibazwe.
1: Praise be to the
0: Kugamba.
1: Lord.
0: Sometimes we feel like the love of God is far.
1: When we go through challenges,
0: this is the bucket.
1: Katino ye bucket.
0: In the bucket.
1: Mo bucket,
0: this there is water.
1: Mulimu amazi.
0: The water is the love of God.
1: Amazi kwe kwagala kwa Katonda.
0: Hallelujah.
1: Amen.
0: And between the bucket and us,
1: kati wakati wa bucket nafe,
0: waliwo ekiziza.
1: There is a blockage.
0: Ekikolachi.
1: There is a blockage. The love of God is present. The love of God is sufficient. Tell your neighbor it is boiling. But most of us don't know it. Because there are a lot of blockages. You feel like the Lord hates you. That's why even when you say worship, you just and you feel you are fed up. Because a lot of blockages are there. Praise be to the Lord. Blockages like? Number one is sin.
0: Echichi?
1: Echibi.
0: Whenever there is sin in your life, even though you want to enter into the love of Jesus, you feel when the sin is blocking you. How many of you have ever felt that? When you did something wrong, when even though they say to pray, you feel the love of God is not present. Praise be to the Lord. What else can block you? What? Lack of faith. Praise be to the Lord.
1: Oh, mwana ne mwana imba. God's love is like an ocean deeper.
0: Because you don't have faith, you don't believe. You feel when they're not making. You feel there is a blockage. Turn to your neighbor and tell them.
1: The message today is very simple. Remove every barrier, every obstacle, so that you can enjoy the love of
0: God. Remove the lack of faith. Some of you, what has failed you from entering the love of God?
1: Mululu. Lugezi gezi, kajanja, busungu, malala.
0: They bought for you an issue.
1: Katolina malala, amaulio.
0: Now you are so proud. You understand that?
1: Whenever
0: you want to fall in his love, you feel when he's very far.
1: Praise the Lord.
0: Yebazibu mukama. And when you fail anywhere elsewhere there is not the love of God, you are going to break. But when we remove the barriers, when we remove the blockages, when we fall, we fall in his love. And when we fall in his love, we don't break. Tell your neighbor, take away the barriers.
1: Hallelujah.
0: Amen.
1: One more time.
0: Omulundi omulala. Yes, the barriers are present. The sin is present. Whenever you want to go in his love, sin blocks you. The Bible talks about the prodigal son. Do you know him? When he sinned, he went to a far country. When he no longer enjoyed the love of the father. And started enjoying the love of the pigs. The swines. Whenever he could eat the food of the swines, they could grunt. When he got tired of that, and he said, let me remove the barriers. When he fall in the love of the Father. Praise be to the Lord.
1: When we fall in the love of God,
0: we do not break. Do you see this egg? It cannot break. Because the love of God is sufficient. If you have a lot of barriers and those are the many sins,
1: Lord, I am sorry.
0: When you remove them and you say, Mukama sonywa,
1: you fall into God's love. How many of you want to fall into the love of God today? Lift up your hand. Say, Lord Jesus,
0: I have so many barriers in my heart that have been hindering me to fall into your love. Lord, I remove the barrier. I remove the barrier. I remove the barrier. Gamba njijawo busungu, njijawo amalala, njijawo chibi, akajanja, emputu, obujemu, buli chibi chona, obutakiriza, njijawo, chijewo nyo, gamba njijawo, gamba buli ekinziza, okubera mukwano gwe. 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
1: today,
0: fire. 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
1: That thing blocking you.
0: We chitaveewo.
1: If it does not go away.
0: Wogwa.
1: When you fall.
0: Ogwa mugeyera.
1: You are going to fall in hell.
0: Oyatika.
1: You break.
0: Ofa.
1: You die.
0: Owala bomuntu bwafa akola ki?
1: That's why when somebody dies.
0: Gamba muri nya lya
1: Yesu. Say in the name of Jesus.
0: Buli ekinziza.
1: Whatever is blocking me.
0: Okubera mukwano gwe.
1: Be in his love.
0: Fire!
1: Fire!
0: Chikube fire!
1: Fire!
0: Olugambo!
1: Fire!
0: Amalala!
1: Fire!
0: Omululu!
1: Fire!
0: Engale mpanvu!
1: Fire!
0: Engale mpanvu!
1: Fire!
0: Okwe makula! Akamanyiro
1: fire
0: obutasonywa
1: fire
0: obwenzi
1: fire
0: chongere fire
1: fire
0: okukopa
1: fire
0: okulya nnyo
1: fire
0: okugeya. Olugambo. Teja tana kubuza olopa lopa. Praise the Lord. Praise the Lord. Gamba byonna byonna.
1: Everything.
0: Fire, fire, fire, fire, fire, fire.
1: Molino, molino, molino. Now wait.
0: Katikatu. Waliwo n'ebirala nga byo.
1: There are some others, but when
0: tobirinako buki,
1: you don't have any
0: buyinza
1: authority upon them.
0: Birwadde bikugwira.
1: There are sicknesses that attack you.
0: Ozukuka noyamba nojamwe esati.
1: You wake up and remove your shirt.
0: Webas nuwetika kafaliso.
1: Then you carry your mattress.
0: As
1: you open your eyes widely,
0: Metron yakukwata na gambo mwana alaga wone kilo sawa mwenda.
1: Says, where are you going at 3?
0: Bolota.
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1: you dream that
0: ya fedda.
1: Your granny that died
0: Katerina
1: not
0: ago.
1: Now those things do not allow us to be in the love
0: ani
1: of God. Who dreams about the dead?
0: Abafue.
1: When you dream about the dead,
0: not any singa womufue,
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1: And you feel the love of God has diminished.
0: Tugenda bikuba fire.
1: We are going
0: gamba mulinya lya Yesu.
1: Say in the name of Jesus.
0: Buli ekinziza.
1: Whatever is blocking
0: you. Ebinondola.
1: Everyone's looking for.
0: Erife wafe.
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0: Chicho chigenze mukihulide.
2: Have you seen it going?
0: Wano mukwano gwa Yesu weguli.
2: The love of God is here.
0: Era bobadongo sabango li serious kimazo kuvako.
2: If I tell you I'm seriously praying.
0: Gamba chigenze muli nya lya Yesu.
2: Just say it has gone in the name of Jesus.
0: So when we remove the barrier, we fall into the love of God. And when we fall into the love of God, it is so deeper. It is awesome. It is good. We begin to enjoy the life in God. I am stopping here. God bless you. Let's welcome the pastor to speak a blessing over you in Jesus' name.
3: Can we give a thunderous clap to Pastor Moses? Okay, can we also clap to God? Hallelujah.
2: Amen.
3: God's love is like... What do you start with?

0: Okay, let us stand up, everybody. Raise up your hands and say,
1: Dear Lord,
0: I thank you for your love.
1: I thank you for your love.
0: I thank you for your grace.
1: I thank you for your grace. I
0: thank you for your mercy.
1: I thank you for your mercy.
0: For I am saved.
1: I am saved.
0: By the grace of God.
1: By the grace of God.
0: Raise your hands high and say, Dear Lord.
1: Dear Lord.
0: I thank you.
1: I thank you.
0: For loving me.
1: For loving me.
0: And you sent Jesus Christ.
1: Jesus Christ.
0: Who died for me.
1: This life that I live, and this life that I live
0: in the flesh,
1: I live in the faith
0: of the Son of God,
1: who loved me
0: and gave himself for me.
1: Thank you, Jesus,
0: for loving me,
1: that you gave your life,
0: that you may be alive.
1: Thank you, Lord.
0: Thank you, Lord. In Jesus' name.
1: In Jesus' name.
0: Katsirikira kumara kusabira. 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
3: Thank you for having a decision to come and avail of the
2: Lord.
3: I assure you the Lord is here.
2: Era agenda kutuyamba.
3: And he's gonna help us.
2: Ayogera n'agamba mujje gendi.
3: The speaker says, "Come unto me."
2: Mwena abakoyi.
3: For who, you who are heaven laden.
2: Era abazitowereddwa.
3: For you all who are labored.
2: Sometimes abantu abamu tubeera mu kutendereza. Nenjagalo ogenda mbayole nenzijukira nti olusi bakoyi.
3: Sometimes a midst of praise I desire to come and uplift some people.
2: Oboli awo mulimu abakoyi.
3: And I remember that there are some people who have heaven.
2: Mayendi wano okwogera eri abakoyi.
3: I'm here to declare unto the heaven laden people.
2: Olina byotawana nabyo.
3: There are some things that are struggling with.
2: Olina byopambana nabyo.
3: There are things that you are toiling with.
2: Olina byo struggling nabyo.
3: You are struggling with some things.
2: Okubya obusimu buweddeyo.
3: You are cold. The phones to different
2: people.
3: So people expected to be
2: healed.
3: But for the reason that have come before Jesus, he is going to help you. All those that heaven led can say, oh Lord, you are going to help me.
2: Amen.
3: Amen.
2: Nebwobanga mukasera kano ngatola bajula.
3: Even at this moment you don't see where you are heading to.
2: Waliyoba deko mumbera ngolabanga ekisenge.
3: Have you ever been in a situation where you are just seeing walls around you?
2: Ngolaba olusozi gambalagala.
3: You are just seeing a high mountain before you.
2: Tulina Katonda inze bintu yonna.
3: We have the Almighty God.
2: Mukama ibasibwe.
3: Praise be unto the Lord.
2: Newe biba bifudde.
3: Even though things are there.
2: Bible yemogerako.
3: The Bible talks about him.
2: Kikwe kuzukira no bulamu.
3: Resurrection and life.
2: Abikomyao.
3: He brings them back to life.
2: Mukama ibasibwe.
3: Praise be unto the Lord.
2: Mukama ibasibwe.
3: Praise be to the living God.
2: Now in a few minutes, ladies and gentlemen.
3: Mudachikento nozani nabasebone banyabo.
2: I want us to go into the word of God.
3: Njagala tuingire dala mu kigambo kya Katonda.
2: Would you just open your Bible?
3: Era nkusabye obikule Bible yo.
2: I'm here to emphasize of what I started on last time.
3: Ndi wano okuongera okutekesira kwecho kinatandika ko munundi guliyo gwaita.
2: Because faith comes by hearing and hearing.
3: Okukiriza kujja na kuulira.
2: Every time when we hear the word.
3: Buli lwe tuwulira ekigambo.
2: When we hear for the first time.
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2: There is a necessity for the second time.
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2: And even the third time.
3: Oboolyawo n'ogwokusatu.
4: But as long as you continue hearing,
3: leka vuno weyongera kubera ngo owulira.
4: That's how you receive faith.
3: Awo bofuna okukiriza.
4: Mukama yebazibwe.
3: Praise be to the Lord.
4: Zaburi ya 50.
3: Psalms 50.
4: Akanyiriri akokutana.
3: Verse 5.
4: Bible gambye bweti.
3: Here the Bible says.
4: I am reading from the English version.
3: Nsoma okuvira dala mu kitabo.
4: The Bible says, gather my saints together to me.
3: Psalms 55.
4: Gather my saints together to me. Those who have made a covenant by sacrifice.
3: Mukunganya abatukuvu bange awamu wendi abalagana nange endagaano ne sadaka.
4: Let's read again.
3: Katujonge tuchisome.
4: Gather my saints together to me.
3: Mukunganye abatukuvu bange.
4: Those who have made a covenant with me by sacrifice.
3: Amamu awamu wendi abalagana nange endagaano ne sadaka.
4: Would you close your eyes and you pray? Father, in the name of Jesus, we thank you for this your word. Your word is active. Your word is alive. Your word is powerful. Father, we pray. But the reason of this word, the lives of your people may be lifted. May be transformed. Father, may you cause the light. The light that is embedded in your word. To shine for your people. We receive your word by faith. And by the inspiration of your Holy Spirit, we find deliverance in the light of your word. In Jesus' name.
3: Come on, continue to clap for the Lord Jesus. Praise be to the Lord. Praise be unto the Lord. I want to put much emphasis on this one issue.
4: Covenant by sacrifice.
3: Endagaano ejja ne sadaka.
4: Somebody say covenant.
3: Endagaano. Wabe wagamba endagaano.
4: By sacrifice.
3: Ejja okukola sadaka. Ladies and gentlemen, now the spiritual matters, as you begin to make a real business with the spiritual realm, there is supposed to be a sacrifice. Now the first ministers who ministered in the Bible was Cain and Abel.

0: of sacrifice.
1: Baalabisibwa mu buweerezo bwa ssaddaaka.
0: Era Bible egamba.
1: And here the Bible says
0: Mbu Abel,
1: that Abel
0: now are your sadaka,
1: gave him his sacrifice
0: eyakira ku ya Kaini,
1: that was beyond that of Cain.
0: Mbu sadaka ya ya Abel nesimibwa eya Kaini netasimi.
1: The sacrifice of Abel was appreciated by God, but that of Cain was not appreciated by God.
0: Mukama yebazi.
1: Praise be to the Lord.
0: Buli Katonda bwe yasinkananga abasajja.
1: Every time that Lord came across men,
0: okuvira ddala ku Ibrahim,
1: straight away from our grandfather Abraham,
0: yakola endagaano.
1: He used to make a covenant with him.
0: Bwe yamalanga okola endagaano,
1: after he had made a covenant with them,
0: n'abasajja abo nabo ne bakola endagaano.
1: Even these men made a covenant
0: okuwayo saddaaka,
1: to give in a sacrifice. Praise be to the Lord. Praise be unto our living God. Ladies and gentlemen, now the spiritual realm that understands is called a sacrifice.
0: Yesu Kristo kusobola okutufuna.
1: For Christ Jesus to redeem us.
0: Bible egamba bwe yayagala ensi bwati.
1: The Bible says, now, when he loved the world,
0: n'okuwaayo n'awaayo.
1: And even he gave in. He gave in his life. Say unto your neighbor, that is a sacrifice. He gave in his blood. Tell your neighbor, that is a sacrifice. He left all the honors. Tell your neighbor, that is a sacrifice. He descended here on the world. He was born like a human being. And yet he was a king. Tell your neighbor, that is a sacrifice. No one rendered a sacrifice beyond that of Jesus Christ. Now the spiritual life, what causes a difference is the sacrifice that you render unto God. Now what sets us apart, it is the sacrifice that you give in unto the Lord. It is the life of rendering sacrifice. It's like you give it unto yourself. You lose that from yourself.
0: Praise the Lord.
1: Yebaziwe mukama.
0: Praise the Lord.
1: Yebaziwe mukama.
0: Praise the Lord.
1: Yebaziwe mukama. If I told you how to make an impact in the spiritual life, it will be according to your sacrifice. We desire to thank the Lord. Through the sacrifice that Jesus gave in, we
0: do
1: no longer need to give the sacrifice of cattle. In the Old Testament, there could be a requirement for us to give the sacrifice of a cow. If at all you could not afford a cow, you bring a goat. If at all you could not afford the goat, you bring a bird called a pigeon. Praise be to the Lord. So someone who never had a sacrifice, your sins were not taken away. Even though you like it, you say you plead, oh Lord, my God. The priest will ask you, where is your sacrifice? Because the blood of the sacrifice could take away your sins. Praise be unto the Lord. Now here in the New Testament, Jesus came as a perfect sacrifice. And upon the cross, the blood that he shed, now the death that he died, and the resurrection that he's
0: arranged,
1: he took away all our sins away. And for this time we do not need any God. Now what Jesus did for us, we are now accepted.
0: Somebody say we are accepted.
1: Every time now we believe in Christ Jesus, to be your personal Savior, Jesus became a sacrifice because of your sins. Now for this time you are accepted. You are a son of God. That's what the Bible says. For all that received him,

0: gave them the authority to become the sons of God. Those who believed in his name, every time that we believe in Jesus, we become sons. Now for this time we are being accepted, but our Lord never changes. He still desires a sacrifice. He never changes. What does he require from you? The Bible tells us in Romans chapter 12, verse number 1. Now I beseech unto you, brethren, to render, not for the one time, to render always, every time, to render your body as a living sacrifice, hurry and accepted before our Lord, and that is our reasonable service to God.
1: Our reasonable service, yes.
0: Praise be unto the Lord.
1: Now,
0: the sacrifice that is demands from us is your body. He does not want a goat. He doesn't want a cow. He wants you. Turn to your neighbor, tell him he wants you. But every time that he wants you, you have your own stuff.
1: You
0: say, Lord, leave me alone.
1: He tells
0: you, come to the
1: altar.
0: Every sacrifice that was always given, it was given on the altar. It was given on the altar.
1: This is the altar.
0: Chino che choto. It was always burnt. It could die. Praise be to the Lord. Now for this time, the altar is spiritual. Now the altar
1: is your place of prayer. Bible we gamba one. Gather my saints. Gather my saints. Those who have made the covenant by sacrifice. He's
0: talking about the altar.
1: Those who have committed themselves to come to the altar. In other words,
0: the sacrifice that he demands from us,
1: your commitment,
0: the time that you give for prayer, the time you give to worship.
1: Do you have time to worship God?
0: Now the altar is spiritual. But he desires the saints who have come to the level of maturity when you have a covenant with a sacrifice. You have a covenant. As you say, how can I be there for a whole day without praying? You have a covenant. As you say, how does the day finish up
1: without
0: opening a Bible and reading the scripture? You have a covenant. How does the day end when I have not spoken to my Lord?
1: You have a covenant.
0: The covenant is made by mature people. We are serving the Lord of the covenant. If you want to leave that level you are on to go to another level, if at all you want to deal with the Lord on a higher level, you need to enter into a covenant with him.
1: Praise the Lord.
0: But for this time,
1: Agambi,
0: he has said,
1: Abakozendagan,
0: for all those that have made a covenant
1: Nesadaka
0: with a sacrifice,
1: your sacrifice,
0: sadaka yo, is your continuity
2: kweyongerayongerako
0: in the presence of God. Mukubeerawo
2: kwa Katonda.
0: Do you have a continuous life?
2: Oyina obulamu obw'okweyongerayongera
0: in the presence of God.
2: Mukubeerawo kwa Katonda.
0: Or the only time when you continue
2: oba obudde bwokka bwe weeyongera
0: is on Sunday.
2: Bwe budde obw'oku lunaku lwa Sunday.
0: Sunday.
2: Sunday.
0: Gy'olinawo yokka.
2: It's the only day that you have. We thank the Lord that you still have the energy to come on Sunday. But it has to go beyond that point.
0: Now,
2: the sacrifice that you can render
0: is your longevity in the presence, in the sacred place. You switch off your phone.
2: Esimu yo ojijako.
0: You switch off the TV.
2: Telefine nayo no ojijako.
0: You command the children to go.
2: No lagira abana bo kufuluma ebweru.
0: And pray somewhere. Make their game somewhere.
2: No baliko geno kubanga obazanyira.
0: You sign.
2: No way wandisa.
0: In your heart.
2: Mumutima go.
0: To prolong at least 1 hour.
2: Okwe yongera yongera. Obori yawe sawa ngeni.
0: At least 2 hours.
2: Obori yawe sawa bili.
0: In the presence of God.
2: Mukubeera kwa Katonda.
0: This time he doesn't need your money so much.
2: Kumundi guno okwe wandisa tekweta agisa sente zo.
0: He needs you.
2: Ayeta aga gwenga gwe.
0: Fully you.
2: Gwengo muntu atukiride.
0: He desires your heart.
2: Ayagala mutima go.
0: He desires your commitment.
2: Ayagala kwe wayo uko.
0: What is the level of your commitment?
2: Edala lyo kwe wayo kuliriditya.
0: Katonda akoye bebaitaba. Borehole Christians.
2: The Lord is fed of the borehole Christians.
0: Do you know borehole Christian?
2: Omanyi omukristayo asukundibwa.
0: Wa kusunda buki. Abaluganda na abachala.
2: Now ladies.
0: Ngoita off.
2: You go out.
0: Abachala
2: kuroka. Ladies on Tuesday. Ladies on Tuesday. Ladies on Tuesday. Come on, stay. Stay back.
0: Abasajja.
2: Men, we are not seeing you. On Saturday, men, we are going to come
0: and
2: unveil. We are going to have tea. You say, I'll come later and take the tea.
0: Praise the Lord.
2: The Lord is fed up of weakling believers. The weak believers. He desires to deal with those that are in the covenant. I'm here to speak unto every believer here. When you have made a covenant with your sacrifice, the Lord is going to manifest to your life. You are going to reach a moment of time when you have a tongue that you speak that other people that cannot understand. Let me tell you, when we come to the events, they understand what they call a sacrifice. They're given whatever it takes for them to obey unto their master. You are here asleep. But people are rendering sacrifice every time. Even in such a service, you were slumbering. If you see someone slumbering, you say now someone is now giving in a sacrifice.
0: Zirinkuma, vayo mu church, bongota, zirinkuma,
2: go out of that
0: zirinkuma,
2: church.
0: Zirinkuma,
2: look at that neighbor of those who is slumbering. If you see someone slumbering at this time, you see now there's someone giving the sacrifice so serious.
0: The reason why we are crying and suffering, people have gotten sacrifices that are giving in on your behalf.
2: Abantu
1: naye bwe tunaagolokoka
0: but by the time that we raise up again netukegera
1: katonda wafe ndiye katonda wa sadaka
0: and we understand our God that is a God of sacrifice and we make a covenant to offer the sacrifice
1: sadaka ya katonda geno kuba sadaka endala zonna
0: the sacrifice of the Lord with overwhelm all the other sacrifices
1: njakala kulaba yabantu
0: I want to see some people
1: abakole ndagano ganze ku Monday
0: who can make a covenant say on Monday
1: kasitas omulimu gwange tegunfuga nze manage
0: I am the manager of my work. Let me go
1: and
0: in the morning I give them what to do. Then I come and I begin to pray. My Lord is the only you that I need. We come here, sometimes we confuse our souls.
1: You
0: reach on the
1: girl.
0: You spin the orbit out. And
1: No yingira stuff
0: you come in the church oh my lord my father which kind of sacrifice of 2 minutes
1: ni sadaka ya sunday kya tulemi
0: even the sacrifice of the sunday now it has failed you
1: yakala kuja service inge gwa
0: you want to come when the service is about to end
1: yechaganye
0: but you are still you have failed yakala
1: kubera wa man
0: you want to be powerful Ladies and gentlemen,
1: your sacrifice,
0: sadaka yo,
1: is your total submission to God.
0: Yenkanankana no kwewayo ko
1: is your commitment.
0: Okwewayo ko
1: your sacrifice,
0: sadaka yo,
1: is your obedience.
0: Bwebugonvu bo
1: to what the Spirit says to the church.
0: Kwecho omoyo mtukufu chayogerere kanisa.
1: Your sacrifice,
0: sadaka yo.
1: Is your continuity
0: kwe yongera yongera ako
1: your sacrifice
0: sadaka yo
1: is your time of prayer and fasting
0: bye bisera ebyo kusaba nokusiba
1: your sacrifice
0: sadaka yo
1: is your continuous giving
0: kwe kwayo koko buli kisera
1: kwanga bible gamanti nobulambu omuntu webubera obugagga bwe bukolachi
0: the bible tells that where the someone's life is that's where his treasure is
1: joko mokuwayo mu nyumba ya mukama
0: every time that you give in the house of the lord
1: bible yagambe your reasonable service to the lord
0: okuwereza kokwamagezi
1: your sacrifice
0: sadaka yo
1: is your ministry
0: bwebuwereza abo
1: Your ministry
0: bwebuwereza abo
1: na yetukwegayirira bwegayizo
0: we are just pleading to you to come and minister
1: abamu mwali bawereza kati sadaka mwabivako to
0: some of you were ministers but for this time you render
1: wafuka church goa
0: you remain to be a church goa
1: abamu kati watandika obuwereza obubwo
0: some of you began your own ministry
1: babuita I know much
0: it's called manyinyo
1: bibakola sibitegera
0: I don't understand what they are doing
1: otuza ne luchiko noga negative chibi bakola
0: you can even have a counsel and ask yourself what do they do
1: wafuka mukolokosi bakugamba jangwa bere kuvachana kuchizi
0: they tell you you come and be there on Tuesday you come as you don't
1: kati webakola lukungana
0: they have a conference
1: kali bali bade bakola bati
0: they would have done that like
1: they would have singa bakola bati
0: if at the
1: uniform je batuletede
0: now see the uniform
1: ya kwakoda oliyo wakolo bweza babu yita kukolokota
0: now you have your ministry of gossiping
1: bweza bwakola chi bwatandika
0: that's the ministry that you began
1: sadaka ja kuagaza bweza mjango wereze jango bere wakati
0: serve come and be a minister there
1: chiringanga wono jana gamane mukazi
0: it's like you can come and say
1: ebisansa sansa bino byateka wano
0: Now
1: tashobola kuiya yo chimulichira
0: You see the kind of declaration that I have
1: Na yinga tomanyiche yaita mukutusa chintu wana
0: But you don't know what she gone through to bring this kind of declaration here
1: Tomanyiche chatwala
0: You don't know what it to
1: Bobo yagala ku advise
0: If I told you want to give in your advice
1: Mami ochikoloti
0: You go and tell her Mami how do
1: Nange yagala kubera chitundu tundu
0: I want to be part of this
1: Tashoka kumwa advise mangu
0: You don't first come around to give advice
1: Kumurundi ogujabo nobole
0: say for the
1: country
0: out of this 100,000 upon that wood that you are going
1: to
0: bring. Now for that you have given in the seed. Now
1: for the second time
0: when she brings, you can now issue a device.
1: Now,
0: if at all, instead of the port,
1: now
0: it desires that you can operate together.
1: But
0: you have also to continuously. I speak unto all the ministers that I speak unto the ministers that we are knowing of what they had. Come on, leave that stuff. That is of the old young people. Now the sacrifice is now to
1: continue
0: and remain this ministry. They did what they did unto Jesus, but he never surrendered. Now the sacrifice that you can render
1: is
0: for you to remain. You remain on the purpose. Because we are focusing on only Christ Jesus. He's the one who began. He is the one who will end. The sacrifice that you can only render is for you to come together with the brethren. Is for you to acknowledge your mistakes. You repent and you remain
1: progressive.
0: Now the sacrifice that you can render is for you to be when you are so right. Now you left your right and you forgive.
1: Gather my saints. Those who have made a covenant by sacrifice.
0: Make a sacrifice, a covenant of serving God with your words. Make a sacrifice or a covenant of serving God with your house. You come and leave your children at home. You pray alone and leave your children. Make a covenant of giving the tithe. Begin with the tithe only. You will see a powerful God. Let us make a covenant. Put your hands on the bosom. Oh Lord, my Master Jesus. I have understood that I need to be in a covenant upon the ministry that I do. But I cannot do it according to my understanding. I pray for the grace. And from today, by the grace of the Lord, I make a covenant with my sacrifice. And it will be the ministry that I will always render before you. I make a covenant to seek your countenance, to wait upon you, to dedicate myself unto your work, to always avail myself in prayer and fasting, to seek you through scriptures. I make a covenant of serving you with my heart and my entire life. Thank you, the Holy Spirit, because the grace has been given to me.
1: In Jesus' name.
0: Come on, clap for the Lord Jesus.
3: Naye Luke sura 10 nemu rinye rusoka. Ndagara kugabana ko just chawandikibwa kitone ekyo. It came to pass as Jesus was praying in a certain place when he ceased that one of the disciples said to him, Lord, teach us to pray as John taught his disciples. You see? When it came to Luke, it was a request by the disciples. But Matthew, how he narrates the way Jesus taught us how to pray, simply started, when you pray, say these words, Our Father in heaven. Now, where this prayer comes from, according to Luke, it was a request. Lord, teach us how to pray. Because when the disciples saw Jesus praying, they didn't know how to pray the way he was praying. Bamulabanga asaba nenga ensaba gya asaba si ya bulijjo, si ya kusabira mmere, si ya kwenenya, si ya kuita mu lunaku. So now it came to pass as he was praying in a certain place, when he had ceased, that one of his disciples said to him, Lord, teach us. We don't know who exactly the disciple was. But there were these disciples that followed him. There was always a Peter, there was always a John, there was always who? Who? Bamekabi yagenda nabo mu Matayo 17. Somo ko 17 wasoka twalabe. Matthew
4: 17 kutandikirawo. 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
4: Petero
3: omu,
4: Yakobo
3: James
4: ne Yokaana
3: and John. So I think one of the disciples that asked Jesus to teach how to pray was among these. Very common. If it was not Peter, then John. Peter was first at speech. 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
3: 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Talking with him, appeared to them talking with him. 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
3: 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He would rather be quiet and listen to what heaven had to speak. 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
3: 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intended desire for the prayers that you made. They work and they worked and they will work according to the purpose designed by God. But this prayer you are making today is equally needed and important to keep you that day, to bring you to the desired destiny. 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Lead us, Lord. Lead us, Lord. We open to you. We welcome you in. We let you in to strengthen us. We let you in to teach us, to carry us on. Let us always and every day be accepted to minister before you. Holy Spirit, we welcome you. Take control, take charge. 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How to reign, how to always stay in your presence. We thank you, we bless you. 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
5: This week we are going to have one day. Tomorrow we are going to fast. In evening we shall be here in prayer. In the name of our Lord Jesus. I want to talk about the kingdom of God.
6: Hallelujah.
5: Hallelujah. Praise be to the Lord. I imposed the questions. I asked a brethren, what are the confirmations you have that you are going to heaven? Where do you get the power to say that once Jesus comes back, I'm going to be there with
6: him?
5: How do you realize that you have gotten your place in heaven? A midst of all the people in the world, you say you have gotten yourself a place. People had different kinds of replies. Praise be to the Lord. Cannot go back. I have two issues that I talked about. I want to put much focus on one issue.
6: Gamba to abide.
5: Okugonda.
6: Abide.
5: Okubeerera.
6: Okunywerera. Chovola babai Katonda byakola byonna bibeerera.
5: All things the Lord does, they abide.
6: Zaburi yegamanti, it's such a chakatona no quagga, could be buried in Mirambe Junior.
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7: Consistency kiki? 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
0: 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He did not come from nowhere. He came because he was on purpose. Hallelujah. Ayogera what? Now, after the death of Moses, the servant of God, it came to pass that the Lord spoke unto Joshua, the son of Nun, Moses' minister. 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Number two. 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Now therefore arise, go over this Jordan, thou and all the people unto the land which I do give to them, even to the children of Israel. Every place the sole of your foot shall tremble upon, that have I given unto you, as I said to Moses. 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This is a spiritual assignment. Hallelujah. 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Why? God will cause you to be the light and you shine over the place. And you dominate even in the highest heavens. 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As I was with Moses, so I will be with you. I will not fail you nor forsake you. 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Obeere ne overflow. That even when you are to speak. Speak. 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Chogere. Abantu ababeera mu kifo Katonda wabasuubira. 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